0: code yechimba fowethu. Ah, it's a subject matter that requires a commission. I dress code yechimba and my to news. Hi, umeka kancane.
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1: To the parents that allow your kids to call you by your name, come to the front. 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
2: I feel more comfortable. I love it when they say Ntabise. They are saying it in a respectful manner, not Rabandel or Jan.
3: My last born daughter calls me by my name. For me, I allowed it because it breaks down the barriers of whenever she wants to talk

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1: Yo, Ntombi, naba naba ka bampitla no no yo, and I love it. 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
2: But we are building the future. This month, we don't just look back at 1976. We look forward to the youth of today. Your voice is your power.
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2: 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Your time is now.
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1: You do know DJ Smooda is turning 47 in 2 days. Hotman is getting older. Getting gray on my beard. Getting a little bit of my gray hair on my head as well. Indona Zam's young boozers.
2: I'm Teddy. 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
3: When did you start graying?
1: I started graying last year. 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
1: Algeria, the Desert Foxes. They have history. After missing out on the 2018 and 2022 finals, they're back. Danger Man, Mohamed Amoura. 10 goals in qualifying. Pure fire. The Desert Foxes are ready to roar again.
0: 10 nations, one continent, millions of stories. We'll see you at the World Cup. 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
1: Top stories: arrest warrant prompts Ngizwe's apology to Malema, and MEC pledges drainage for Nelson Mandela Bay. Dumelang bagaetso with the news, Kennedy Motau. Cultural activist and media personality Ngizwe Mqhunu has issued a swift apology to FF leader Julius Malema. This after the High Court in Pretoria issued a warrant of arrest for Mqhunu. He was found guilty of contempt of court and ordered to issue a public apology following a civil defamation application that Malema had brought against him. This was over remarks Mqhunu made outside the union buildings in April, accusing Malema of protecting undocumented migrants and receiving a 60 million rand payment from Nigerian drug cartels. In other news, President Cyril Ramaphosa says South Africa will soon dispatch envoys across Africa and other parts of the world to explain the initiatives it has established to address the issue of migration. This follows a surge in protests across the country against undocumented migrants. Ramaphosa made the announcement at a news conference in Pretoria yesterday after talks with his Kenyan counterpart William Ruto.
2: I'm rather pleased that President Mahama of Ghana has been saying he would like to make a call on other African countries to work with South Africa. And that is precisely what has triggered our intention to send envoys so that they can go and explain the type of initiatives, type of programs that we are going to embark upon.
1: We move to the Northern Cape now, where the Solblaki municipality has urged residents of Kimberley to prepare for planned water supply interruption today. The aim of the interruption is to allow maintenance teams to replace valves and repair section of the pipe at the Newton Reservoirs complex. Municipal spokesperson Thabo Motsebe.
3: Kimberley residents are once more informed of a planned water supply interruption scheduled as follows. Saturday, 6 June 2026, from 6 in the morning to 6 in the evening. The interruption is necessary to facilitate the replacement of two valves at the 23 megaliter reservoir, three valves at the 45 megaliter reservoir, and a section of the pipe within the Newton Reservoir complex.
1: Meanwhile, in the Eastern Cape, Dr. MEC Zolile Williams says his department will soon create a proper drainage system in the Nelson Mandela Bay municipality. He says the aim is to prevent flooding during heavy rainfall.
4: We are going to try and develop temporary stormwater channels that would be on top of the surface of the road. As the engineers told us here, we are advising that they must bring gravel and also open up stormwater channels so that we can be able to control the water.
1: Recapping the top story, the SAWA cultural activist and media personality Ngizwe Mqhunu has issued a swift apology to EFF leader Julius Malema. Next update at 7 for Radio 2000 News. I'm Dino Motaung. It's over to the sports desk now and Weekend Special. Good morning.
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5: Thank you very much, Dineo. Good morning. And coming up in your headlines, England eye victory despite Lord's collapse. Bekezele Limpukazi selected for MSL All-Star Game. And Sasha Zverev beats Mensik to reach French Open Final. I have all of these details at 6:30.
0: Kickstart your Saturday with Sammy Fever, Sichaba Kreba, and Pilasande Sikaba. 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
6: DR Congo, 52 years. That's how long DR Congo have waited. Since 1974, now they're back. Dangerman, Cedric Bakambu. Four goals in qualifying.
7: Tailbone gone up on the edge of the box. Tries the shot. It's a stunning goal.
6: Portugal, Colombia, Uzbekistan. The Leopards are ready to pounce.
0: 10 nations, one continent, millions of stories. We'll see you at the World Cup.
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0: is past the weekend special. Now we have arrived. We have arrived. Good morning, good people. My name is Semi Fever.
1: My name is Sechaba Gqeba.
2: Good morning, the weekend special crew. My name is Pila Sanders. What a weekend we have.
0: You must see how this man is dressed up.
2: You must dress to impress.
0: No, but I love where are you going now? You'll be going to
2: an unveiling. I have to go to unveiling. Yes.
0: Yeah.
1: You know, Pila in Sesotho, what you're doing today? Yes. Do you know what that means? You have.
0: Pila the Hunk. Good people.
2: Everyone calls me that now.
1: Really?
0: You're Hank Pila, man. And they get it. When they see you, they say, wow. This is the man.
1: No, you look suave.
2: Thank you, guys. Thank you very much.
1: We'll let you know.
0: Now, good people, I'm saying this is the time of the morning where we're saying most of our people for now, some of them, they are not tuned in because they are going to bury their loved ones. Some are going to their unveilings. Is that time where Tina Lana, at 2000 City, we are with you. We don't just like you when things are good. But nakumnandi kusibize. Even nakubetha nje.
2: Yes.
0: Call us.
2: Yeah.
1: Yes. And even if you're going through a tough time, you know, we're bringing you just the inspirational track you need. So get singing, get grounded, get lifted.
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5: It has gone 23 minutes past the hour 6. We are Radio 2000, our music, your memories. You know, we are talking about this sensitive subject. That's South Africa. Back then in 2023, they said they've just noticed, Guti, weddings are just going down, and down. The number, the ratio of people getting married,
6: yes,
5: and the rate of it,
6: yes,
5: as compared to the divorce rate.
6: Mm-hmm. Divorces are going up.
5: Divorces are going up at an alarming rate.
6: I'm happy that I'm not in that statistic.
7: Well, you're in the latter.
6: I'm in the latter statistic.
7: You're in the latter. Yeah. You're the ones that have just entered the building. Yes. But yeah, it is alarming, Jane. South Africans are calling it quits on marriage. And just to give you, you know, a couple of stats in Yanamo, you know, there were 28.5% fewer marriages registered in 2024 versus 2015. 28.5% fewer marriages. Nearly 6 out of 10 divorces were granted in 2024, and these were filed and initiated by women, right?
5: Sure.
7: So this is obviously an indication that there's a disconnect somewhere, but I don't see it as a disconnect.
6: It's interesting, though, what also the numbers unveil, because the numbers maybe unveil that women are not happy in marriages, mm-hmm, or something has failed in their marriages for them to say, look, I'm not going to make a zeal of this. Mm-hmm. I'm going to go. It's an interesting one. I wonder what those reasons were for women to file for divorce.
5: Amongst other reasons, you know, because I didn't want to put the cart in front of the horse.
6: Mm.
5: Amongst other reasons, they say it's lack of communication.
6: From men?
7: From both parties.
5: Lack of communication. And they say that flame, it dies gradually.
7: Mm.
5: Gradually. There's less kisses.
7: Can I tell you guys?
6: Can
7: I tell you guys something? Yeah. I thought about this and I thought, you know, there's a way we can look at it as a society and go, hey, what are we doing? Are we failing?
6: Yeah.
7: Are we doing something wrong? I actually see a positive in this. I know it might not be the popular viewpoint to lean towards. But I think it just means people are really thinking things through, number one.
6: Yeah.
7: And number two, that we are slowly exiting the stage of begezela.
6: No, you must begezela.
7: It's rough, Mara.
6: No, you must begezela, Chaba.
5: You must.
7: Like begezela.
6: Begezela, Chaba.
5: You must begezela. And I'll tell you, we saw that from our parents.
6: Yes.
5: Meaning it is somehow, they must come up with another research where it says, did the parents divorce? You know, because most people where parents divorce, it's likely to happen to their offsprings, because they would say, yeah, I saw my mom didn't take this or my father didn't take this. But for the mere fact that it's women who file for divorce first.
6: Begezela's
7: chaba. But also, just one last stat, gents. 61.7 adults in 2022 reported to have never been married, compared to 52.8% in 1996. So a lot of people are just opting out, you know? And I think this is the part where, you know, you can let us know, Wanako Hai. Actually, let's try take some calls. 086-000-2479. If you'd like to call in, WhatsApp voice notes on 060-584-2250. Have you decided to not get married? And what is your reason?
6: Have you not begezela?
7: Yeah.
5: And for how long are you in your marriage? Because they said in this research statistics, they say they've realized that they marriages, they go up to 5 years. And then at the most 10. 10 years. So I don't know what's happening.
7: Guys, now I'm in the 12-year gang, so respect me, please.
5: No, you know
7: when
5: what?
7: You talk about begezela, yeah, begezela.
5: You know what? We don't begezela. We are over 30. We've got over 30 years.

0: Banana Rama. It's a cruel summer. Ah, it's winter here. It's a cruel winter in Jersey. Today, I was inside the car. It said 3 degrees. Sports time now.
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2: Thank you very much, Sammy Fever. We'll start off with some cricket news where England hold the upper hand in the first test match against New Zealand at Lord's, despite a dramatic collapse of 4 wickets for 1 run on day 2 on a treacherous surface offering uneven bounce and sideways movement. 17 wickets fell on Friday, while New Zealand closed on 36 for 3, chasing 254 for victory, with Tom Latham dismissed on the third ball, while Kane Williamson was LBW to Josh Tung and Will O'Rourke bowled by Gus Atkinson. Now, Ollie Robinson starred on his return with career-best figures of 5 for 39 as New Zealand were bowled out for 113 in their first innings. England built a lead through debutant Emilio Gaye's 57 and lower order runs from Jamie Smith, Gus Atkinson and Robinson before Nathan Smith claimed 6 wickets to restrict them to 226 all out. With poor weather forecast, a result still looks certain and England are strong favourites to secure a morale-boosting win after their Ashes defeat. Well, elsewhere, Tottenham have completed the signing of Scotland captain Andy Robertson on a free transfer following his departure from Liverpool. The 32-year-old left-back, who played 378 times for the Reds and won 2 Premier League titles and the Champions League, will officially join Spurs on July the 1st. Now, Robertson had been targeted in January, but Liverpool blocked the move at the time. Now under Roberto De Zerbi, Spurs have secured his signature after narrowly avoiding relegation last season, while De Zerbi praised Robertson's leadership and winning mentality, while sporting director Johan Lang said his professionalism and character will be as vital as Tottenham rebuild for the future. Now, Robertson will lead Scotland at the World Cup later this month, adding to his 92 international caps. Martin O'Neill, on the other hand, is set to continue as Celtic's manager after guiding the club to a Premiership and Scottish Cup double during 2 interim spells last season. The 74-year-old has agreed a 1-year deal with the option of a further year following talks with major shareholder Dermot Desmond earlier this week. Some tennis news now. Second seed Alexander Zverev is through to the French Open final after defeating Jakub Mensik in 4 sets. Zverev controlled much of the match to lead 2-0 before Mensik hit back with clever drop shots to take the third. But the German broke early in the fourth and closed out a 7-5, 6-2, 3-6, 6-3 victory. Zverev, still chasing his first Grand Slam title, will face the winner. Of course, he will face Flavio Cobolli after Matteo Arnaldi had pulled out late for that second semi-final at Roland Garros. And stay tuned for all your SABC news for the FIFA World Cup. All of us, all in, Kaofela, SABC, the official broadcaster of the FIFA World Cup 2026. That's all the sport I have for you on the weekend special. Pila Sande Sixaba.
1: Your weekend starts right here.
0: Let's say you divorce. Why should you tell people that you are a divorcee?
3: What does it? People need to know that,
4: you're once occupied.
3: Right?
0: No, look, you are taking this insurance or whatever, but you must tell people that you are divorced.
3: There's nothing wrong with that.
0: Well, you are single, it makes sense, but you are divorced.
3: I don't think there's anything wrong with that. I think you acknowledge a chapter in your life, which is telling about the journey that you've traveled, right? Divorce. It didn't work out, we divorce it, and we move on.
0: And then what happens when you divorce for the second time, the third time, the fourth time? You are a serial divorcer. So they must get that part.
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1: 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What are we talking about?
2: Oh, we are talking marriages, Abuti Semi. People are opting to not take it to the altar, to not be discussing lobola and wanting life partnerships without the hassle of Mr. and Mrs. Sbanban. Marriages are on the decline.
3: They do not want to beg Ezela. That's the problem.
2: Why not? What is it with you and this beg Ezela?
1: You must beg Ezela.
2: Are you the poster child for beg Ezela?
3: Yeah, you must beg Ezela. No ba kubi, no ba kumnandi.
1: Through thick and thin. Through thick and thin. You know what I'm saying?
3: No ba kubi, no ba kumnandi.
1: Mina jiti. Itirele movie wa hao. But itirele movie wa hao wa... Wale rato. Stop watching other love stories, Sabat.
3: Yeah,
1: create yours.
3: Exactly.
2: Create yours, but if you're unhappy, please, by all means, do what makes you happy, guys. I'm sorry.
3: Find a way to make it work.
2: And then if it doesn't,
1: Utateka is not happy to hear you saying that.
2: No, but Utateka should be happy to know that I've been married to him for 12 years. Mm. What does that tell you? You don't have to stay if you're unhappy. It means I'm a very happy woman.
1: It can be hindsight.
2: Very happy woman.
1: It can mean he is doing the right thing. Hey, you know, ladies, they like taking credits everywhere.
3: All the time.
1: Mother's Day.
3: All the time, Sammy.
1: Women's Day.
3: All the time,
2: please,
3: Sammy.
2: Please let us be. We do want to take the lead on these things. It's just the beauty of being a woman. And then let me tell you guys, I feel like there is a responsibility as a woman to... And I don't say this to make women feel like they need to overstretch themselves, but my home and the light of my home, ukukhanya, of my home, is really substantially dependent on me.
3: His credit.
2: But I did. Mina, he makes me very happy.
3: You didn't say so. You said that.
2: I said he makes me very happy.
1: When we come back, just do it on our WhatsApp line, 060-584-2250, and tell us your feelings. What it may be the cause, or maybe if you've got the solution, give us the solution.
3: Bekezela.
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1: No, Gabon, I'm going to go to the house. It's easy for them to just break up. 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
3: Good morning.
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3: Eva, Sechaba, Peter Sunday. No surprises on the divorce rate going up. Mm. Guys, cell phone.
4: Hey.
3: These things, But I'll tell you what. I've come to realize that the now marriages, if you check in the main, are of people who are divorcees or have been in marriages before, and now they are approaching this marriage thing not with the same anticipation as before, like having kids and no, they're just approaching marriage for companionship and that's it. And I'm in that category. I've never been married, but my approach to marriage is for companionship. I'm getting ready for work, guys.
4: Rush.
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4: Hola.
5: Nadidenya divorce. The best way bila senjo no re re nyala re marriage certificate in the issue tsa hore destinyana man o expire after my 5 years and then renew it.
4: Sure.
5: Because the divorce is this guy expire.
4: Sure.
5: And then renew after 5 years.
4: Sure.
5: Re ne re bona hore e ra la.
4: With the same person or not? That's my man.
5: Ya tlatlhamolla ya tlatlhamolla wa gore lo re tse mo divorce pilar no iba straight. Divorce ka batho ba nale nzaka me bra. O sna zaka o ka divorce o ta enta pa ile o se tlhefetse root man. I bona re ga. So marriage certificate expire after 5 years sa ntana re frustanana re tobelle re kopile. Wa bona re ga.
4: Renew with another person.
6: I agree with this.
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4: Do you still want to be with this person?
7: Are you still happy? 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You know, South Africans are calling it quits on marriage. What do you think the reasons are? 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
1: Good
0: morning. Oh, so good that speakers are cut. When I see Wuti, most women, not all of them, but most women, and Genakma marriage is because you provide or you've got something. The moment you pay a span as a social provider. So that's the thing. So marriage is all about, it's about us, not about you. But when you get a marriage, it's all about me. And already there's no marriage.
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3: 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Team Anonzalona lana eMpumalanga. Hey, lento yama marriage is a scam. Mina, I just find out yesterday what I was divorced. 2022. Now it's 2026. I just found out yesterday. Sister, see what he me when upizu tini uti mina ejanjan. Mina since I divorced 2022. Ngabambumlomo asho athi ayazini. I know life. This thing yama marriage. I see again.
4: Good morning. Good morning, special team. Pila, Sichaba, and Semi Fever.
2: Morning.
4: I wanna have a cat go hella who pretend has an zerjola. What the zebra or rata chelete? What the zebra or rata monade? Mara, you pretend as if you umamu rudi. Then you start living the real you. Yo, even namatata. That is going to lead to divorce. Because you are not even compatible. That person doesn't know you, the real you. Go ahead and tell me experience of who you are. Sizzling Yalan. Aye. Ke makomama tipa makarangu wa zone 21. Erigir, happy birthday. Belated birthday to Aus Louisa. Kopa opale kama block.
2: Happy belated, Aus Louisa.
5: Wow. Sure. Yeah, we get to know things. And that brother, what he said, he doesn't know it can land him in jail.
1: That was scary.
5: Yeah. No, we'll talk about it off air. That thing is serious.
2: Yeah.
5: It's 7 o'clock in Nakwaya Dinewo.
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7: Thank you, Brasemi. Top stories: Warrant fate uncertain as Nkrumah apologizes to Malema, and US grants visas to Iran squad. Dumela mbakhetho. It's not clear whether or not the High Court in Pretoria will withdraw the warrant of arrest for cultural activist and media personality Nguzo Nkrumah, who's made a swift apology to EFF leader Julius Malema after the court ordered him to do so and issued a warrant of arrest for the activist. Nkrumah was found guilty of contempt of court after Malema brought a civil defamation application against him. The EFF's now tumble.
8: Yes, if I speak against our society, if someone who spread misinformation, if someone who made a basic statement, the president commander in chief of the EFF, gives $60 million from Nigerian drug cartels without having any evidence of the fact, and I think it's a testament to the fact that the people who are currently spreading xenophobic, afrophobic, and hateful comments into our society are people who should not be trusted, people who speak lies, and people who don't respect our court.
7: President Cyril Ramaphosa says South Africa will soon dispatch envoys across Africa and other parts of the world to explain the initiatives it has established to address the issue of migration. This follows a surge in protests across the country against undocumented migrants. Ramaphosa made the announcement at a news conference in Pretoria yesterday after talks with his Kenyan counterpart William Ruto.
9: I'm rather pleased that President Mahama of Ghana has been saying he would like to make a call on other African countries to work with South Africa. And that is precisely what has triggered our intention to send envoys so that they can go and explain the type of initiatives, type of programs that we are going to embark upon.
7: In other news, some students at institutions of higher learning say they are being forced to pay monthly top-up fees despite living in NSFAS accredited accommodation. This has raised concerns about affordability and conditions of private student housing as the country grapples with rising student accommodation costs. These students protested outside the SABC offices in Auckland Park, Johannesburg yesterday.
10: You cannot demand a top-up your NSFAS. What do you still say? You still go out to the public and say that you are NSFAS accredited. You must lose your accreditation with immediate effect. And we will leave the building if that is so.
11: As students, we demand our refund. Sharing, they said they're going to give us money for sharing. We don't want money only for sharing. We want money for single rooms. All their rooms are accredited by NSFAS. So we want our money for sharing rooms and for single rooms.
7: Lastly, Washington has confirmed that members of Iran's World Cup team have been granted visas to enter the U.S. This comes 10 days before the team's first match in Los Angeles and in the midst of conflict between the two countries. The BBC's Mini Swabi.
12: Earlier this week, the U.S. Secretary of State, Marco Rubio, told lawmakers the U.S. would not allow Iran's football delegation to include individuals linked to the Islamic Revolutionary Guards, a powerful branch of the Iranian armed forces. Several players in the Iranian squad have completed mandatory military service with the group. Some members of the Iran team's technical and administrative staff are yet to receive their visas.
7: Recapping the top story, the sour is not clear whether or not the High Court in Pretoria will withdraw the warrant of arrest for cultural activist and media personality Ngizwe Mqunu. Next update at 8 for Radio 2000 News. I'm Dinomo Taung. Pila is on standby with your sports. Good morning.
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13: Thanks, Dineo. Coming up in your sporting headlines, the Blitzbox, they bounce back. They are back on track in Bordeaux, and Williams implores SA players to aim for Europe, while Hamilton leads Ferrari 1-2 in Monaco practice ahead of that Formula One Grand Prix. I'll have more of these stories at 7:30.
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3: It takes place around this time on the weekend special, hashtag Vavas J. We give you an opportunity to put a soundtrack to some of the memories that mean so much to you. And today's selection is offered by Makhutso from Pretoria. She says whenever there is cause to celebrate, she puts on one of these tracks to mark her wins. And I am excited for these songs. These anthems.
4: They are bangers. I
3: love it.
0: Bangers. You know what? They are going to take you back. When I look high, be ready. They're going to take you back.
4: Mm-hmm. Bangers.
0: Back. Way back there.
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Good morning, weekend special crew. Can you please play me these three disco divas? Bad Girls by Donna Summer, I'm Coming Out by Diana Ross, I Will Survive by Gloria Gaynor. Thank you.

0: This one go botsa go gae bo mantse vile santse ne re gola ke Casper from Kagiso Tango.
1: Hello.
2: Majime. Oh, Capitals. Ah, Tona Sama.
3: Yeah. What do you know about Diana Ross?
2: Since I'm making a flag, a flag.
1: What a beautiful selection, right?
3: Yep.
1: Hashtag Vavas J, Bad Girls, Donna Summer, Diana Ross, I'm Coming Out, I Will Survive, Gloria Gaynor. And that was Makhutso's selection from Pretoria. She just said whenever there is a course to celebrate, she puts one of these tracks to mark her wins. And let me tell you, very, very celebratory. If you want your triple play to be featured on Vavas J, Nwanakohai, very simple. You send a voice note giving us your story. Going to give you a little bit of a tip. Please try keep the voice note to a minute long.
3: Yep.
1: Tell us what the story is and send that voice note to 060-584-2250. That was beautiful, eh?
3: Very, very beautiful.
1: Love it.
3: Very beautiful. At this point in time, we've got a guest. We've got this man, I call him the hit maker. Skilo, a.k.a. Skilo, okay? Mohash, what is Mohash? Tabiso Mohash. What is happening?
4: Good morning, Zene. Good morning, Pila. Good morning, Sechaba.
3: Hola, Braskilo.
1: Morning.
4: How are you guys?
3: No, really, Skilo. You can only put that on the
1: right. Brasemi Sansa, I'm trying to get his headphones right. So the fifth edition of the Gauteng Soul and Jazz Concert is going to be taking place on the 13th of June at Sunbet Arena Times Square in Pretoria. It's going to be a day of hitmakers headlined by the American R&B and smooth jazz saxophonist and songwriter Kirk Wallum. The lineup has no shortage of legends. The likes of Judith Sipuma, Lira, Zonke, Mafigi Zolo are all going to belt out distinct vocals and unleash the best grooves. And of course, like Abuti Semi has said, joining us on the line to tell us more is event organizer and Mr. Good Times himself. Abuti Skilo, let us know, you know, the Gauteng Soul and Jazz Concert is turning five. Maybe you can reflect on the concert's evolution over the years. What has made it so special?
4: Look, what has made the concert so special is that, you know, when we conceptualize an idea, you know, and you sit down with the team and say, guys, you know what? What I've realized is that there hasn't been a concert, you know, especially in Gauteng, where there's a fusion of, you know, Afro soul and, you know, jazz superstars under one roof. So when we started this 5 years ago, I said, guys, no, you know, let's start off the concert and see how it goes. And guess what? 5 years later, it's still running, it's still strong, you know, and we are super excited and super delighted that, you know, people bought into the idea and they're supporting the idea. And year in and year out, you know, people come in numbers. And, you know, it's special because it's hosted in June, you know, everybody's been asking, but why are you hosting it in June? Mm-hmm. Like, no, it's a special one. Mm-hmm. We're hosting it in June because we've realized that around this season in June, not a lot of concerts take place.
3: Yes.
4: Yeah, so now the idea was to say, you know, we can still groove in June. You can still groove wearing your jacket and your jacket, mm-hmm. you know. Yeah. Yeah, so that's how it came about, yes.
3: Skilo, I want to find out from you. I've seen you featured all those divas. What was the aim behind it? I don't see gentlemen except Urbani, but Tio Utseni via my figure.
4: Bayantland. No, you know what? The idea was simple. The idea was to say, you know what? Obviously, Women's Month is in August, but I always tell people that Women's Month is every month, you know. Mm. So we need to celebrate our female, our women. So now when we sat down, especially for this one with the team, and I was like, no, we need to go big.
1: Mm-hmm.
4: And I told them it's a fifth edition, we need to go big. So initially, before we got hold of Kek, We thought, okay, Zonke and Lira. Oh, yes. You know, we haven't seen that in a while. Zonke and Lira sharing a stage, yep. You know. So we decided, like, no, let's have those two. And obviously our sister, Elsie's Judith, you know, she's a good friend of ours. So we're like, no. Since Judith, there's no way we can do House and Soul and Jazz without you being on the lineup, you know. Mm-hmm. And so we had, we spoke to her and she agreed. And then obviously we approached Nhlanhla and Theo, and the guys were like, hey, my man, you know, we are always on board. And then that's when we're like, no, but we need a strong jazz, you know, a sensation, you know. Yeah. And we sat down and discussed. And I said, no, man, let me reach out to Keck, you know. Mm. And then we reached out to Keck, and Keck was like, oh, look, I'm around, so I'm busy, you know, preparing my African tour. So, yeah, man, I can, you know, pass by and, yeah, let's do it, you know. So that's how we came about it. And we now, as we, you know, speaking, 60% sold out on the, nice. You know, on the concert, you know, which is overwhelming. I mean, looking at the fact that just a couple of, was it last week? Mm-hmm. I think it was just last week.
1: Apologies, my brother. We're just a little bit tight for time. If you can, literally 15 seconds, give us ticket details. Where can people go? Yeah. Just so, you know, we can grab the important info. Yeah.
4: Oh, yeah, no. Tickets are available at Web Tickets and Pick and Pay outlets nationwide. 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They're starting from 9:50. So you can book yours now before they sell out, yes.
3: Sure, student, we will tell people that the show starts at 5. They shouldn't come late and say the show was just short. It starts at 5.
4: Yes.
3: Thank you so much. Thank you, Skilo. That was Skilo, CEO of Remoakantse Holdings. This is now Pila's time. Sportsman, Hank Pila.
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6: Thank you very much, Semi FIFA. And we'll start off with some rugby news, where the Blitzbox kept the S7's World Championship hopes alive with a 26-5 win over Kenya in Bordeaux. Shilton Van Wyk scored twice in the first half before Kuan Nokia added a quick-fire brace after the break. Now, South Africa's victory lifted them above Great Britain into second place in Pool A, with Fiji still unbeaten at the top. The Blitzbox face Fiji in their final pool match on Saturday at 11:06 South African time. Now, Bafana Bafana legend Mark Williams believes a gap between South Africa and European football remains wide and urge players to pursue overseas moves rather than stay in the local league. Now, Williams says the more players South Africa exposed to European leagues, the better for the national team as they gain exposure to the world's best players on a weekly basis. He further believes this was one of the attributes that made the 1996 Bafana Bafana squad successful compared to the generations that follow. Of course, Bafana Bafana kick off the 2026 FIFA World Cup against Mexico on the 11th of June. That's the opening game of the tournament. About a billion views are expected for that opening game in Mexico as they prepare for that one. It's only a few days away now. It's 6 days away, and the whole nation is locked in. Bafana Bafana are back on the world stage for the first time since 2010. 34 matches live. Catch all the action live from the 11th of June, from the opening ceremony to the first big clash, Mexico up against South Africa, on SABC Sports. Tune in to SABC 1, SABC 3, SABC Plus, and SABC radio stations. This one is more than football. This is our moment, all of us, all in Kaofela, on the 11th of June at 9 o'clock, every minute of the journey we're in this together. Proudly brought to you by SABC Sport, the official broadcaster of the FIFA World Cup 2026. Some tennis news now. Italy's Flavio Cobolli is through to the first Grand Slam final at Roland Garros after compatriot Matteo Arnaldi withdrew from the semi-final with a virus Just minutes before the scheduled start, the two friends were due to meet on court Philippe Chatrier, but Arnaldi's withdrawal was announced only 20 minutes before play, with Koboli, ranked 14th in the world, now advances directly to Sunday's French Open final, where he will face second seed Alexander Zverev. Arnaldi had endured a marathon run to the last four, spending nearly 20 hours on court, the longest journey to a Grand Slam final semi-final since 1991. And finally, Lewis Hamilton set the pace on Friday practice at the Monaco Grand Prix, leading a Ferrari 1-2 ahead of teammate Charles Leclerc, with Hamilton also fastest in the second session by 0.111 seconds after Leclerc had edged him in the first. Red Bull's Max Verstappen was third in both sessions, followed by Mercedes duo George Russell and championship leader Kimi Antonelli. Leclerc cautioned against reading too much into Ferrari's dominance, while qualifying is expected to be a tight battle between Ferrari, Red Bull and Mercedes on the streets of Monte Carlo. And stay with SABC for the FIFA World Cup 2026. All of us all in. Kaofela, SABC, the official broadcaster of the FIFA World Cup 2026. 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

0: something that we started. Now is the time. After this air breaks, we'll be going into your birthday's dedication. And I love it when Sechaba does this thing.
1: We're doing the birthday. Oh, the voice notes, yeah, of course. Like, yeah. Now we say, I'm like, Abdi Semi li birthday song e a hike. 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Mara, Abdi Semi ar okupa li phone.
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1: 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Banalis.
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1: Hashtag birthday dedications, and we're looking at prominent individuals who are celebrating today. The current leader of Build One South Africa, Dr. Musi Maimane, South African politician and former leader of South Africa's official opposition party, celebrates on the 6th of June.
0: Wow. Well, yeah. Those are celebrities. Now I'm going to be celebrichana.
1: Get a celebrity sarun.
0: Celebrichana. 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Jimmy, hello, Jimmy.
1: Hello.
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7: Anyway, fine. 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
8: Hello, how are you?
0: Wow, Lindelani, when fast? 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
0: now. 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
8: So ngibotame na tuvala mapepo, tupokazi mazibula, my little sister that I met in Nice now at work as a nurse. She's the most lovely, wonderful person.
2: Oh,
8: so I would like to dedicate this for her, to thank God she gave her wisdom as she is the wisest person that I've ever met. I love you,
2: Spokane.
0: We love you too.
1: Happy birthday.
0: Magoma. Hello, Magoma from Pretoria.
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1: As you should. Mm-hmm. One, two.
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11: 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What do you want for Father's Day? 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
12: You know, as much as you teach your children and show them ubuti, every night we say good night, every morning we say good morning. 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Right, let's keep us our fun. Bafana ka wampo wampo
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1: Welcome back to The Weekend Special. It's just gone 10 minutes to the hour of 8 o'clock, and we've got a very special interview with us today because it's 5 days until the 2026 FIFA World Cup kicks off in Mexico, the United States, and Canada. South Africa, of course, playing the first game against Mexico. We have the proud honor of welcoming SABC head of sport Keletso Totlanyo with us to be able to speak about this great tournament and SABC Sports involvement in it. Very good morning to you, Keletso. So good to see you. The excitement levels, they must be up, eh?
2: Good morning, Sichaba, and let me take this opportunity to say good morning to your Radio 2000 listeners. We're super excited.
1: Yeah?
2: I mean, it's a repeat of 2010
1: yes.
2: opening match
1: yes.
2: on the 11th of June. We literally are 5 days ago, away. So as the SABC Sports, we really are looking forward to hosting this match
1: yes.
2: and bringing it all to all the people of South Africa.
1: Yeah.
2: And we did that decision. We took that decision. The GCE of the SABC took a decision to say, look, we can't just have this match on SABC 3.
1: Yes.
2: Because we want all South Africans to have access to this.
1: Yeah.
2: All in Kaofela.
1: Yeah.
2: We then have to decide to make it available as well on SABC 1.
1: Yeah.
2: So the Bafana Bafana matches. All three matches of Bafana Bafana will be available on SABC 1 and SABC 3, as well as all the radio stations and SABC Plus. Please encourage people to download Plus because it's so convenient. You can be anywhere. You'll be able to watch the match.
1: And it's an amazing app. It has no glitches. It's got nothing. I know it. I've got it on my phone.
2: It's
1: It's free. That's the most important part. I read somewhere during the week that the opening match between South Africa and Mexico is predicted to garner around 1 billion views. And SABC Sport is an incredible part of that in terms of viewership. How excited are you to be a part of such a big sort of global spectacle that is being watched by millions and millions and, of course, billions of people?
2: As a public broadcaster, we really are very clear and determined making this kind of content available and accessible to every South Africans, and we're quite excited that we are part of this. I know people are looking at the number of matches that we'll be broadcasting, which is 34. But let me tell you, there'll be a football match every day.
1: Absolutely.
2: World Cup match on SABC every day.
1: Absolutely.
2: So we really are excited that we are part of it. And it was not an easy thing to do. We, you know, sports rights are very expensive.
1: Yes.
2: But the SABC made it. And we want to thank our partner, especially Hollywoodbets, for really making it possible for us to be able to buy this content and make it available to all South Africans.
1: What can football fans, Bafana fans particularly, expect from SABC's SABC Sports offering? I know you mentioned all the TV stations and, of course, Radio 2000 as the radio partner to broadcast this. But what can fans expect from a talent point of view and the excitement of covering a football World Cup like this?
2: So we will continue with our presenters. Our main anchors will be Andile Vusiwe as well as Tabiso, right? And we are bringing pundits who will be coming to analyze these games. Steve Kompella is one of the people that will be coming back to the SABC. We really have a very good relationship with most of our analysts. Itu Kune, who happened to have been part of the 2010
1: former
2: squad,
1: captain.
2: He'll definitely be part of the opening match.
1: Nice.
2: He's traveling to Mexico too because there is a Legends match that's happening in Mexico.
1: Yeah.
2: But he really made it possible for us to have him in our studio on the 11th because it's so important to him.
1: Yeah.
2: So we have also preview shows that we'll have on a daily daily basis, as well as the review shows for those that have missed the matches.
1: Yeah.
2: They will be able to watch some highlights on SABC, and all that content will be on SABC 3. Our main World Cup channel for television is SABC3. And like I mentioned, that all Bafana Bafana matches will also be available on SABC1. The radio stations will continue. I'm really grateful that, you know, within the SABC, we team up when we have special events like this, and we rally behind, firstly, the national team.
1: Yes.
2: But we also make sure that the very important World Cup is available to everyone. So we'll deliver this on different languages. So all our radio station in different languages, we will be broadcasting and bringing these games live. But over and above, you asked about the fans.
1: Yes.
2: So those that don't want to watch from home, on the 11th, we have a fan park that we'll be having at Mall of Africa. We're partnering with Honor there. So people that don't want to watch, I'll be one of those that will.
1: Are you going to be at the fan park?
2: Definitely.
1: Okay. Yeah.
3: I was going to ask, what time will that be? Because that is this other point. People are worried because time zone.
1: Yeah.
3: What time will that
2: be? So we really are lucky that most of our matches, and I know you're asking specifically about the 11th, but all I want to highlight is that we're really fortunate, as much as there's so much difference between the US, Canada, and Mexico with us, but most of our matches that we'll be broadcasting within will be between 6 in the evening and 12 midnight. Yeah. So for the Bafana match, we are going to start with the opening ceremony. We'll be on air from 7 o'clock to cover the opening ceremony, and people can flock into Mall of Africa to be able to go and watch those matches. The only match for South Africa that is actually early hours is the South Korea one.
1: Yeah.
2: So we are really grateful that most of our matches, people will be able to watch them during prime time. Yes, we have odd matches that are 12 midnight, 1 a.m., but it's not a lot of matches that are at that time. And we really are grateful that FIFA was really considerate to make sure that even we don't have to wake up early hours every day to watch our teams participating in the World Cup. And so we will be at the fan park, and we are planning to have more fan packs, especially where Bafana Bafana is playing. Obviously, we can't have one at 3 a.m.
1: No, we can't. No, you can't.
3: That's
1: my
3: lifestyle.
1: No, you want. Sammy wants a fan park in Mobapane. He wants a fan park in Mobapane.
2: No, we love our sleep, and we are very considerate. Yeah. We want people to still be able to go and wake up and go to work.
1: Yeah.
2: So we don't want to be blamed for bringing the World Cup and making people go
1: late
2: to the fan parks at 3 a.m. So we still want people to go and work, but we still want them to watch on SABC. So, and like I said, they don't even have to wake up. They can watch on their phone.
1: Exactly.
2: You know?
1: On the app.
2: Just make sure that you're watching.
1: Exactly. Wow. A final one. How much hard work, and I know you've spoken about the partnership with Hollywood Bets and making sure that SABC Sport does have the rights to be able to broadcast this and be part of history. How much hard work has it gone into bringing this whole mega tournament to viewers in South Africa?
2: It's never easy.
1: Yeah.
2: Really, it's never easy, and people don't understand. Sports rights are very, very expensive.
1: Yeah.
2: So negotiations started as early as 2025, because remember, there was the World Cup of the under-17 and under-20, which South Africa qualified.
1: Yes.
2: So we made sure that we secured those rights. Mm. So we started very early to secure these rights, and we were fortunate to get those rights, and we broadcasted the under-17 and the under-20.
1: Yes.
2: But it's a lot of hard work, and the entire team. It's not just one person that's doing this. We have the support of the group's CEO, and she really, really loves sport.
1: Nice.
2: She rallied behind every other sport, and I think you can vouch for us. SABC Sport has been bringing so much content to the people out there because it's of all the hard work we put behind the scenes, and we make sure that even the quality of our broadcast is top class. So.
1: Yeah.
2: Or should I say world class?
1: Oh, world class, not top class. Yeah. Yeah. Oscar Lezo, thank you so much for your time. Really appreciate it. All the best. I know there's a lot of hard work that's gone into it. Now it's about the results. And of course, there's been so many SABC Sport reporters also on the ground. I know Mazola Mulefe is there.
2: Mazola is there, and he will be bringing the news, fresh news to us in South Africa. But thank you so much for having me.
1: Wow. Thank you very much.
2: Thank you, Oscar.
3: What makes me happy? Our bitter rivals are not on this bigger version of the World Cup. Our bitter rivals, you know them.
1: Man.
3: Their names start with N.
1: I don't mention.
3: They're bitter. Ogre, where are you? Get out of
1: they are not there.
2: They are forced to watch us, Bafana Bafana, at the World Cup.
1: Yeah.
4: All right. Thank you so much, Oskeletso. And I think if anything, we're stressing, you know, the notes that the SABC has got you covered, or SABC Sport has got you covered, yep, in rallying behind our national team. It takes us to 8 on the dot. Dineo Moegetsi is on standby with your latest news update.
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5: Thanks, Chaba. Top stories: police arrest Motherwell shooting suspect and diabetes researchers barred from U.S. conference. Police have arrested a 28-year-old man in connection with killing 5 people in a shooting incident in Motherwell, Qobega, in the Eastern Cape last week. The deceased, who are aged between 17 and 18, were found with gunshot wounds in a house. Police spokesperson Nobuntu Gandana.
6: Police responded to reports of gunfire and upon arrival found 5 males with gunshot wounds. 4 victims were located in the lounge area of the house, while a 5th victim was discovered in a bedroom.
5: Moving to the northwest, a funeral of a social activist based in Potchefstroom will take place today. Mokoena Letsie was killed in a hail of bullets in the hashtag informal settlement near Sonderwater Community Safety MEC Vessels Moreng.
7: An attack to activists is an attack to democracy, it's an attack to the rule of law, it's an attack to the voice that we need in the society. You must remember last week we had the unfortunate passing of Thato Molosang, who was also a social activist and advocate of social justice in the society. Now, it can be that in 2 weeks we lose an activist in the same manner.
5: Now, the news is not clear whether or not the High Court in Pretoria will withdraw the warrant of arrest for cultural activist and media personality Ngizwe Mkhunu. He's made a swift public apology to EFF leader Julius Malema after the court ordered him to do so and issued a warrant of arrest for the activist. Mkhunu was found guilty of contempt of court after Malema brought a civil defamation application against him, the EFF Sinawo Tambo.
8: Be a divisive figure in our society. He's someone who spread disinformation. He's someone who made a basic claim that the president commander in chief of the EFF gives $60 million from Nigerian drug cartels without having any evidence of the fact. And I think it's a testament to the fact that the people who are currently spreading xenophobic, aphobic, and hateful comments into our society are people who should not be trusted, people who speak lies, and people who don't respect our cause.
5: Lastly, several leading diabetes researchers have been removed from a major medical conference in the U.S. This after distributing material critical to the Trump administration's science policies. The incident took place yesterday at a meeting of the American Diabetes Association in New Orleans, the BBC's GGN.
9: The researchers were escorted out of the conference shortly before the director of the National Institutes of Health, Dr. Jay Bhattacharya, was scheduled to speak. They had been handing out copies of an article from the association's flagship journal, warning that cuts to federal research funding could damage progress in treating diabetes. The event organizers said the group had violated its code of conduct and were soon asked to stop distributing materials.
5: Recapping the top story this hour, police have arrested a 28-year-old man in connection with killing 5 people in a shooting incident in Motherwell, Qobega, in the Eastern Cape last week. Next update at 9 for Radio 2000 News. I'm Dineo Motaung. It's over to Pila now with your sports.
3: Dineo
2: Emahanyani, please. 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
5: It's okay, Chava, you're forgiven.
3: You were serving
5: and then you were caught. Thank you.
3: Sure. Now it's time for the Hunk himself, Pillar the Hunk.
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10: 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You know what? Never. Can't repeat it. But coming up in your sporting headlines, the Blitzbox back on track in Bordeaux. While Williams implores SA players to aim for Europe, and Hamilton leads Ferrari 1-2 in Monaco practice. I'll have more of these stories at 8:30.
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12: 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Your

0: Wow, you have shell prophet.
1: Muntuza.
0: You know what, guys? I want to tell you something.
2: Mm-hmm.
0: If there is one couple that I vote to be second to me, that the Kefas Seminary and Mele Tambu, give this couple.
1: Why?
0: This is Abuti Begi. Abuti Begi Le Aussi.
2: I know they're Vusiwe Ngobo's parents.
1: But they really do have that old school chemistry, right? Beautiful to witness. All right, coming up is hashtag Rep Your Region. We have the National Arts Festival, which is upon us. So that's what we're going to be discussing coming up next on hashtag Rep Your Region. Makhanda in the house.
2: Yes.
1: Pila's getting excited.
2: Yes.
1: Let's take a spot break.
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1: 13 after 8, it's time for hashtag Rep Your Region. I'll tell you why I love this feature, right? And I want us to really place the spotlight on the various parts of the country. It also gives you an opportunity, Hore, if you are from somewhere, to come forward and say, Weekend Special, let's rep my region. There's stuff happening. And today we're going to be talking about the National Arts Festival. You know, the National Arts Festival has called Makhanda home since its first edition in 1974, at a time when the international anti-apartheid arts boycott was at its height. The arts festival gave birth to iconic South African creative voices like Athol Fugard, Winston Chona, John Gani, and Phyllis Klotz. The festival has grown to transform both the national creative landscape and the local Makhanda economy. We're joined live in studio by the NAF Artistic Director, Rusera Sethel, to learn more about the lasting local and national impact of this cultural showcase. Rusera, good morning.
7: Good morning.
1: Welcome.
7: Thank you for having me.
1: Lovely. Thank you for making the time. So when many think of Makhanda, they think the National Arts Festival, right? The identities of the festival and town have almost become inextricably linked, and their destinies tied. How can we best describe the historical relationship between the arts festival and Makhanda as a region?
7: The festival's grown in this town, right? So for all these years, there's an intertwining and an embeddedness. It was very interesting. We had our 50th year anniversary 2 years ago.
1: Beautiful.
7: And we, in getting ready for that, we really dug up lots of stories. And there's beautiful stories of people who have gone to university, they've gone to schools, they've attended the festival, they've gone on to either, you know, whether music or theater is their central career or a passion that they fulfill as an audience member. It's like you know, it's part of the lives of people who have grown up in Makanda and welcomed artists and visitors who appreciate the arts from around the country for their lifetimes.
1: And I love this experience because, you know, and we'll speak about this a little bit later, is that there's the school festival, right? Which is almost not separate, but a subsidiary of the actual festival. I actually got introduced to radio through the school.

0: that we needed.
1: When we have Makanda's finest hair suited.
0: Exactly. Exactly.
2: He's now Josie.
3: Yes.
2: Is the place still very cold around this time?
3: You know, you can't trust the weather anymore. Yeah. You know this. Last that 50th year, it was surprisingly warm. But then just after festival, there was a big cold front. So you have to come with a big suitcase and ready. And, you know, I think what was being spoken about just now about accidentally falling into a radio. This is also what's really lovely about Makanda. Yeah. It's that, you know, the festival is within the city, so when you travel from Johannesburg or you travel from Cape Town or wherever, you're like immersed inside this arts festival, and you're more likely as an audience member or an artist to take risks and find yourself in unexpected places and be surprised. And this is really one of the very special things, I think, about coming to Makanda for the festival.
0: I'm born and bred in Makanda, so I know the National Arts Festival is a big part of my life growing up as a young boy in Makanda. The importance, like Chaba was mentioning, of preserving such a national identity like the National Arts Festival. How big is it and how important is it to be able to preserve it? And I ask this because I know that it struggled a little bit in terms of funding and making sure that there's enough to keep the festival going.
3: It's an important question, and I think scale is an interesting thing to unpack because there is the scale, of course, of the festival itself, and there's over 35 works on the curated program, over 200 works on the fringe, so it is a big program in that sense, but it's also big in its impact and big in the fact that it really has been a ground to nurture and hold the development and the careers of artists and for artists to come and test their work with different audiences. And you know, the funding dilemma, it's unfortunately an ongoing question for arts and for our arts
0: industry.
3: But you know, I think maintaining the festival kind of come hell or high water.
4: I do think
3: the team, we're like the Avengers.
2: When I hear the people within the arts and sports saying they don't have funding, because we've got a generous minister within that. If maybe you were talking to other people, can you please break the rules like Marcus Buckingham says in his book? Just go to Brother Gayton McKenzie. You will get... He took people to the World Cup. I know, Brother Gayton McKenzie, wherever you're listening, these people, they need funding.
4: Yep.
2: Please, comrade, help them.
4: And if he's not listening, the message will definitely be out. I think that's important.
0: Yeah.
4: All right, just before we take a break, so the Arts Festival, if we're speaking numbers, contributes an estimated 132 million, and you know, you can correct me in that line, right, to the broader Eastern Cape economy, with 58 million of that benefiting Makanda directly. Let's talk about the importance of this in uplifting the community.
3: I mean, we were speaking about it a bit momentarily in the break, and it was very obvious and present during the 2020 edition when we had to go online. The amount of people who the festival employs directly in the town, but also artists coming in, but also front of house staff and technicians, and it's an entire ecosystem. And you know, people who are earning Makanda based. Folks who are earning, even you know, claim UIF for the rest of the year. It's pivotally important. And as you're saying, you know, it contributes to the town of Makanda, but also to the overall province.
4: All right. So we're speaking to the director of the National Arts Festival, Rosera Seethill, learning more about the lasting local and national impact of the annual cultural showcase. We're going to take a quick break. We'll be right back to conclude and talk a little bit about, you know, some of the things that you want us to pay attention to leading up to the actual festival.
5: 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It's pre-loved. 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If something goes wrong, it's no stress. Because she drives knowing she has

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2: All right, in hashtag Rep Your Region, we are talking the National Arts Festival setting up in Makhanda. We're speaking to Rasera Seethill, who is the artistic director. We'll speak about the when, where, hows, and what to expect. I think before we do, you know, give that information about some of the shows that we can anticipate, let's really talk about, you know, updates and engagements with government and major stakeholders. Like Abutisemi had mentioned, you know, you need this message to go out to the relevant individuals. If you could maybe just encapsulate and say, like, how can government best assist?
3: Well, I think it's commonly known that the arts sector contributes enormously to the economy. I think the creative industries is on par with the mining industry. So there isn't really, I think, an argument around its value in an economic sense. And then, of course, beyond that, socially, our creative health, because this is so important for a society. But we have really strong funders who are on board, who have stuck with us. The Eastern Cape Department of Sports, Recreation, Arts and Culture has supported us for many years. Standard Bank as well, nice, through their Standard Bank Young Artist Program, but also supporting the setup of the festival, the Sarah Bartman Municipality. We're very grateful for these funders. The Department of Sports, Arts and Culture, we hope that they come back to us and stay with us. And we would love to see Gayton attend the festival. That would be lovely.
4: Yes.
3: We're happy to welcome him. So, I mean, there's and each of the productions that come, those artists do a whole mountain of work, whether it's crowdsourced funding or getting individual sponsors or private sponsors, and that's all a lot of work. And we're really grateful for
4: that.
3: Have
4: you ever thought of partnering with this big station, Radio 2000?
3: Yeah, let's do it.
5: There we go, Rasera.
4: That will bring in advertisers because they want to be, they want value for money.
3: You
4: must please give it a thought.
3: Yeah. Absolutely, we've got quite a few radio stations who come in, and we would love to bring you.
4: You're going to the wrong station.
3: Yes.
4: She never mentioned the name.
5: Exactly.
4: We're
5: the first one. Main attractions of the festival itself, from whether it's musical artists, bands, and just creatively visual artists as well.
3: Yeah, there's a lot. It's a big program, right? Running from 26th of June to 4th of July.
5: Yeah.
3: There's some big music acts, which we're excited about. Concord and Kabindes coming in the first weekend.
5: Nice.
3: Misaki with her alt-black Pan-African collective.
5: That last weekend, Rasera.
3: The last weekend is loaded as well, yes. Nomfundo Moore.
5: Nice.
3: Nontokozo Mkize. Nice. That's beautiful. A very special outfit. The two of them are going to be playing together with their band, and also with a local Makhanda choir,
5: nice,
3: sourced from some of our finest young voices, nice, all on one stage.
4: Have you ever thought of changing the name to Makhanda Arts Festival?
3: It is
4: now.
5: Wow.
4: Come on. Because
6: my coffee's not the only one that's weak this morning.
4: I've heard this Grahamstown jumping in and out, so I was just
3: Look, it's been around. We're 52 years old, so it's gone through different major funders, different names. At some point it was the Standard Bank National Arts Festival. Another point it was the Grahamstown National Arts Festival. I mean, now it's the National Arts Festival.
2: Yeah,
3: we're trying to, you know, bring it close to essentially what it is.
4: Tenderize it.
2: Rasera, thank you so much for making the time. 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
7: 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Self-employed.
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0: went on fire and out.
1: Eh? It's on the fire.
0: Yeah, it went on fire.
1: Is that Middlelands?
0: No, Max Mapoyano went on fire.
1: That's a very good guess. I didn't know.
2: So Ndofaya is Middlelands.
0: Yeah. Middlelands.
1: It's a very good guess from
0: me. Let me some of the time has gone 30 minutes after the hour of 8. Is the time for Hangupilo.
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1: Thank you very much, Sammy Fever. Your final sports update on the weekend special this Saturday morning. We'll start off with some football news where South African defender Mbekezele Mbokazi has been named as the 2026 Major League Soccer All-Star roster, becoming only the second South African ever to be selected after Dr. Khumalo in 1996. The 20-year-old earned the most fan votes of any player and will line up alongside Lionel Messi and Son Heung-min when the MLS All-Stars face Liga MX based in Charlotte, North Carolina on July the 29th. Now, Mbokazi will also cross paths with Son later this month at the World Cup, where South Africa and South Korea meet in Group A. In the meantime, that's right, 6 days, or 5 days rather, till kickoff of the 2026 FIFA World Cup, and the whole nation is locked in. Bafana Bafana are back on the world stage for the first time since 2010. 34 matches live. Catch all the action live from June the 11th, from the opening ceremony to the first big clash between Mexico and South Africa on SABC Sports. Tune in to SABC 1, SABC 3, SABC Plus, and SABC radio stations. And you've heard from O Skelets Ototlanyo, the SABC general manager for SABC Sport, that you can catch all of those games right here on this platform. Now, Tottenham Hotspur have completed the signing of Scotland captain Andy Robertson on a free transfer following the departure from Liverpool. The 32-year-old left-back, who played 378 times for the Reds and won two Premier League titles and the Champions League, will officially join Spurs on July the 1st. Now, Robertson had been targeted in January, but Liverpool blocked the move at the time. Now, under Roberto De Zerbi, Spurs have secured his signature after narrowly avoiding relegation last season. On some tennis news now, second seed Alexander Zverev is through to the French Open final after defeating Jakub Mensik in four sets. Zverev controlled much of the match to lead 2-love before Mensik hit back with clever drop shots to take the third. But the German broke early in the fourth and closed out a 7-5, 6-2, 3-6, 6-3 victory. Zverev now chasing his first Grand Slam title, will face Italian Flavio Cobolli after a fellow Italian Matteo Arnaldi pulled out of their semi-final last night. And finally, some golf news now. England's Tyrrell Hatton holds the halfway lead at LIV Golf Andalusia, carding a 2-under-69 to move to 6-under overall in his first start since becoming a father. The Legion star sits 2 shots clear of Belgium's Thomas Dietrich at the Real Club Valderrama. Hatton's teammate John Rahm thrilled the home crowd with a 4-under-67 to climb into the top 10, while defending champion Taylor Gooch matched that score to join Cameron Smith, Sergio Garcia and Scott Vincent in a tie for 3 at 3-under. And stay with SABC for your FIFA World Cup 2026. All of us, all in, Kaufela. SABC is the official broadcaster of the FIFA World Cup 2026. 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
2: From Tambo section, Bafetu. What a nice mixtape by Dini Da Vinci. Thank you so much, guys. Danko.
3: Danko.
1: Danko.
3: Danko. Do you know what I like about our listeners?
1: Mm-hmm.
3: They are appreciative.
1: Yeah.
3: Yeah, you know, and they are. You know what I like about the sister?
1: Yeah.
3: And she spilled it out, and then you will remain with the problem.
4: Guys, we officially have a first on the show. A proposition.
1: Oh, my goodness. Oh, my goodness.
4: I'm never going to let you go.
1: You know, I know. No, this is the first and the last we're hearing of it. Oh, my goodness.
3: Doesn't abuse a good mara.
1: Thank you, guys.
4: Carry on. Don't next week. Don't drop the ball.
1: No.
4: Standards need to be maintained. Right
1: not
4: up
1: at
4: here.
1: All. Not at
4: please,
1: all.
4: Please, ne.
1: Not at
4: three
1: all.
4: Piece suit next week.
1: Three piece.
4: Thank you.
1: Ka owner bike.
4: Nothing less.
3: Because yesterday night I was having flu, as if I was dying. Mamuholo. Lisba, Mangeke Mashabani, Aramela. Aramela. Bruno, thank you for advice. I'm going to Aramela. I'm going to go to Joko Joko.
1: Guys, this has been a great morning, though.
4: It's been a great one, James.
1: Yeah, it's
4: a
1: really
4: great
1: good.
4: Weekend special.
1: Yeah.
4: And to everybody who tuned in, sent your voice notes, engaged us on our various features, I can most certainly tell you that we do not take your ear for granted. We do not take your ear for granted.
1: No, not at all. So thank you. Keep on sending your voice notes. Keep on calling in. I think that birthdays, especially if you want to say happy birthday to somebody, please use that number every Saturday morning.
3: It's 086. This one is the hotline. 086-000-2479. WhatsApp number 060-584-2250. You know who has just walked in?
1: Yeah.
3: You know who has just walked in?
5: You say that. You say that. Good morning, team. Wow,
4: good
5: I was listening to the show. Lekker, goeders, man. Yeah. I see how past this made it.
1: Thank
5: to
1: you
5: the
1: very
5: show
1: much.
5: Today.
1: Yes.
3: we are a team with Dineo. How's Dineo?
5: Dineo? Oh, no. She's fine. I saw her yesterday.
3: vandag your recipe is net soos altyd.
5: Nee, dit is soos altyd. Ek het ons boss lady wat inkom.
3: Ja.
5: Miss Wendy. She comes in once a month. So that's for our youngsters between 9 and 10. Kids of 2000. We're going to teach them how to become young bosses.
1: Nice.
5: And write books at the age of 6 and 7.
1: Nice.
5: And published. Yes.
1: Nice.
3: Ladies and gentlemen, it was a pleasure. This was the edition of this week of the weekend special.
1: Thank you.
4: Goodbye.
3: Bye.
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7: Thanks, team. Top stories: Ramaphosa hails Zululand Energy Agreement, and UK rejects Vance over Novak murder. Dumelang bagaetso with the news. Kenadino Motaung. Electricity and Energy Minister Kgosietso Ramaphosa says the agreement that Eskom and the Zululand Energy Terminal have signed will unlock investment. The deal will support Eskom's planned 3,000 megawatt gas to power project. Ramaphosa says the agreement is also a step towards securing the country's energy security.
8: By 2030, in terms of the same IRP, we anticipate to decommission about 8 gigawatts of coal-fired electricity generation in the country. And that ought to be replaced by a flexible, dispatchable energy source that is also capable of supporting system stability. And gas has been identified as that energy source.
7: In other news, a 28-year-old man arrested in connection with killing 5 people in a shooting incident in Motherwell, Gqeberha, in the Eastern Cape, will appear in court on Monday. The deceased were found with gunshot wounds in a house following the incident, which happened last week. Police spokesperson Nobuntu Kantana.
9: Police responded to reports of gunfire and upon arrival found 5 males with gunshot wounds. 4 victims were located in the lounge area of the house, while a 5th victim was discovered in a bedroom.
7: We move to the northwest now, where the funeral service of Potchefstroom-based social activist Mokoena Letsie is set to take place at the J.B. Marks local municipality town hall this morning. Letsie was shot dead a week after the fatal shooting of Mahikeng-based social justice activist Thato Mulosankwe. Thabang Morutlwa reports.
10: Mourners are expected to gather at Mokoena Letsie's home in the hashtag informal settlement in Ikageng before proceeding to the JB Marks local municipality town hall where his funeral service will be held. Community members, activists and local leaders are expected to join the family in paying their final respects to the slain social justice campaigner whose death has sparked renewed concerns about the safety of activists in the northwest.
7: Lastly, the British government has rejected the intervention by the US Vice President J.D. Vance over the murder of Henry Novak by a British-born Sikh man. Vance blamed the white teenager's murder on a mass invasion of migrants. The Prime Minister's office accused the Vice President of seeking to stir up division. The BBC's Bernd de Busman.
11: He also kind of framed it in a way that defends the Trump administration's own immigration policies and their criticism of the Biden administration. This is something we've seen before in the past. The State Department also described this as two-tier policing and the result of ideological conditioning. And that's very, very similar rhetoric than what we see in the United States.
7: Recapping the top story this hour, Energy and Electricity Minister Kgosietso Ramaphosa says the agreement that Eskom and the Zululand Energy Terminal have signed will unlock investment. Next update at 10 for Radio 2000 News. I am Dino Motau.
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song, what a song, what a song. I'm so looking forward. The Gauteng Soul and Jazz Concert. Guess what? Who's going to be there? Mafiki Zolo. And the man, Kirk Whalum. Right, Kirk Whalum. Wow, the man who does music. I have so many of his albums. And right now I'm going to be able to witness him live. And so are you. So we're talking the Gauteng Soul and Jazz Concert. Grammy Award winning saxophonist Kirk Whalum joining South Africa's finest. Now, Zonke is going to be there. Lira is going to be there. Judith Sapuma is going to be there. And of course, Mafiki Zolo. Hey, did I forget to mention that you're going to be there? Now, it's going to be an unforgettable indoor show. It's happening at Sunbet Arena, Times Square Casino, Menlyn, Pirax, Pretoria, whatever you call it. Okay. And the doors open at 6 p.m. Is that 6 p.m.? Yes,

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2: It is so cold, it's so cold. I'm going to use Adobe on today because if I'm going to knock my hands, feel I cannot feel my hands. How you doing? How you doing? I hope you're keeping warm. Kids of 2000, I hope you are keeping warm this whole entire week and for the rest of the day as well, all right? The weekend special, that's Sammy Fever as well as Ishava and the rest of the team. They're back again, Pilar as well, back again this Saturday, coming Saturday between 6 and 9. How are you doing? My name is Reggie Philander, and I'm your host on a Saturday morning between 9 and 12. And as usual, this hour belongs to our kids and the kids of 2000. And if you are a regular listener, you would know who Miss Wendy is, our boss lady, who always comes in once a month. Well, she'll be coming in once again today to talk to you. We have a very wonderful topic coming up. Also, letting you know that the best in music as we get you through the morning. Say hi to Mom and Dad for me there, please. Please, I want to hear you. Mommy, Daddy, Uncle Reggie's saying hi. Let me give you 2 seconds to do that. I heard you. Welcome to it. We have some great music coming up by Mix Master. Betty Wright is here. Fatima Rain is here. Atlantic Star, Bruno Mars, and many more.
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0: 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I don't think we're getting what we deserve to get right now.
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0: other day, very, very easy, is to help a friend. You know, when I do go back, one of the hardest times when as a kid, as a youngster, one of the most stressful times were not when I did not do my chores or my homework. Exam time. And I'm sure that you will agree, it's one of the most stressful times, especially if you are not prepared. And especially if you are not well prepared. Now, I'm going to give you a little bit of advice. When I was younger, all right, I would go through my work as the year goes on. So when exam time comes, you only read through your stuff to familiarize your brain with things that you already know. And guess what? The exam just becomes a little bit easier. So work hard right through the day. Ask questions. If you do not understand something, do not hesitate to put up your hand. Don't worry about, oh, they're going to think that I'm stupid. Oh, the teacher's going to think that I'm not that clever. Always put up your hand. If you don't understand something, ask. So we have our boss lady coming in. We're going to be talking about exams, all right, as a kid of 2000. And your question right now is, because I want you to help our other kids of 2000s as well. June examinations on the way, all right. What is the hardest thing about exam time for you? Okay. What is the hardest thing about exam time for you? Let us know on 060-584-2250. What is the hardest thing about exam time? 060-584-2250. As we're saying good morning to the kids of 2000. Hey, good luck. It's a youth month. Hey, this is your month. Ha! It is your month. KB. The song is called Munifere.
1: How far now? I don't even follow you, dog. This thing. I want you to be my own.

0: No place I'd rather. It is our music, your memories with Bruno Mars. The song is called Versace on the Floor. And yes, today we are talking to our kids of 2000 all about preparation for the exams. Yes, we have the June examination coming up. And we do have our expert who knows how to deal with you. Our boss lady is here. Hello. Why does the word deal with you and boss somehow don't sound right?
1: To work with children.
0: Please rephrase it for me.
1: Our big boss that knows how to deal and work with children.
0: Because if I only say deal with children, then it's like, hey, this is our boss and this one deals with children. It changes the whole entire. Welcome back. Great to have you back.
1: Thank you, Uncle Reggie. It's always lovely to be here.
0: Great. And thank you for getting up
1: and
0: in the cold.
1: And my greetings to the kids of 2000.
0: Great stuff. You're having an extremely busy month. So does the rest of the world.
1: It's a busy
0: month.
1: We're busy preparing for the Startup Forum, upcoming Startup Forum next week, Saturday.
0: Yes.
1: Where our students, they get to showcase what they've been working on, business ideas that they've been thinking about and working on. They get to showcase that.
0: I had a tweet saying that it's going to be somewhere in Switzerland. Did I hear properly?
1: Okay, so that's the Startup Forum. And then the Startup World Cup Championship, it will be in Switzerland.
0: In Switzerland.
1: In Davos. I grew up wanting to go to the World Economic Forum.
0: Yes.
1: That one day I'll be there. So one day is next month.
0: Wow, one day is next month.
1: Hey. Yeah, and for my students.
0: Be careful what you wish for.
1: At that age, going to Switzerland in Davos, where World Economic Forum takes place in showcasing
0: great stuff.
1: Their businesses.
0: Well, kids of 2000, if it's your first time tuning in, her name is Miss Wendy. All right. And just a brief introduction of what you do for our students and parents tuning in for the very first time.
1: Thank
0: you, Uncle
1: Reggie.
0: Just a brief synopsis.
1: So I run Mini Boss and Big Boss Business School, which is an international business school for children between the ages of 6 to 18, and Big Boss between the ages of 19 to 35 plus.
0: Yes.
1: Youth, rather, not children.
0: Youth, okay.
1: Yeah, so we run a business school to educate children about business skills, teaching children about business skills, in order for them to create their own economic opportunities. But not only that, to be well-rounded business leaders. And nowadays, we see the change that's happening worldwide in the world of work, where AI taking over some people feeling that it's threatening their jobs. And so
0: I'm one of those.
1: So we are teaching children to be future ready and with the right skills that will be needed in the future. And that is one, being able to create your own, to turn your own ideas into a sustainable business that is impacting lives in the communities and also growing the economy.
0: All right. Now, today we're talking managing pressure during exams. But before I do that, I had a question for our kids of 2000. And the question is, what is the hardest thing about exam time for you? Can we listen to some of the comments?
1: Sure.
0: 060-584-2250. Remember to send us your name, your grade, as well as the name of your school. Let's take a listen.
2: My name is Mangola and my surname is Kepa. My school is Kukuletu Primary School. And my class teacher is Miss Bishi Sango. And I'm in grade 7B. And the hardest thing that I'll face on the exam. Yeah. I'll say nothing, but you see, asking questions, even though I don't understand, I want to use my mentality. I don't want to ask questions. That's the hardest.
0: Hardest. All right, did he just say that he doesn't want to ask questions?
1: He says that my late grandfather taught me, I remember this very well. Yeah. I had failed one grade, and that was the first time I've ever failed. Because I was being naughty at school.
0: You don't strike me as the naughty one.
1: Well,
0: Well, I was a kid once upon a life.
1: I was a kid once upon a life, a teenager once upon in my life. So he called me and he said something very interesting, which I take as a lesson even to this day. Mm-hmm. He said, "My child, if you don't understand anything, ask. You must ask.
0: Ask.
1: Don't be afraid to ask questions. Ask questions, even if," he says, "do not leave class without asking questions.
0: All right. Grace, thank you for that reply, because as you walked in, that's one of the things I mentioned, to say that do not be hesitant to have your hand up and ask questions if you don't understand anything. Thank you so much for that voice note. I'm glad you're here, Miss Wendy, because now, please do not hesitate, Kid of 2000, to let us know what the hardest thing is about the exam. Miss Wendy's here, and she'll guide you through it. All right. Do let us know on 060-584-2250. Remember to give us the name of your school, your name, the name of your school, your grade, followed by the answer. What is the hardest thing about exam time for you? Let me hear. Here's another message.
3: Hi, Uncle Reggie. My name is Babalomsia from Bloemfontein. I am 8 years old. Yes. Attended school at Unisi Primary during grade 2.
0: Yes.
3: We are not writing exams, but we are doing assessments. But the hardest thing is time management. At the moment, I'm busy preparing for my 7th beauty pageant. So far, I became a queen 3 times. Today, I'm going to be a queen for the 4th time. Bye, Uncle Reggie. Wish me luck.
0: Oh, we wish you all the luck. Oh, queen.
1: Wow, queen. And she's confident.
0: Very confident.
1: She hasn't gone to the competition yet, but she's saying, I'm going to be the queen for the 4th time.
0: And any queen who uses the words time management, oh my. I can learn something from that.
1: I can definitely learn something from that conversation.
0: It's Babalwa, ne? Is it Babalwa?
1: Babalwa from Free State.
0: From the Free State, we wish you all the luck, and you going to make us proud, girl.
1: Go get your crown, queen.
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2: You do know DJ Smooda is turning 47 in 2 days. Grootman is getting older. Getting gray on my beard. Getting a little bit of my gray hair on my head as well. Indona Zam's young boozers.
3: Teddy, is that other hair also gray?
4: When did you start graying?
2: I started graying last year.
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4: you were ready to embrace it.
2: Yeah.
4: And I'm not sure if I'm ready to see gray chest hairs. I'm not gray again.
5: 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Imagine the other
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6: Whoa, 47, he's still a lighty, man.
7: Sure, he's still a lighty.
6: Man, he's still a lighty, man. Buddha, don't worry about that gray thing. He's still a lighty. But what about me? I mean, Ms. Wendy, I'm already celebrating 25 years on radio. How old does that make me?
7: I said it the other time, boss, yeah, that you don't look like you have a grandchild.
6: Two of them.
7: Two, imagine.
6: Imagine that.
7: You must tell us the secret, Uncle Reggie. What is the secret to staying young?
6: I think smile.
7: And looking young.
6: Oh, my word. I don't know what it is. Well, kids of 2000, I'm getting your voice notes. Keep them coming. Miss Wendy, time there. Why do exams make so many children feel nervous or stressed?
7: Sure. I think exams are... Okay. I think we do have.
6: Yeah.
7: I think one of the things that makes children stressful, exams stressful... it's because I think children worry about making mistakes.
6: Yes.
7: They also worry about disappointing their parents. I remember when I disappointed I did not disappoint my parents, but I felt like I was. And disappointing the teachers. And also, you know, if you are writing an exam and you have to repeat a grade, I'm sure also that shame. So it's all kinds of things. The anxiety comes from wanting to please.
6: Please, yeah.
7: Yeah, wanting to please the parents, and also just the stress that comes with preparation and also if you have not been paying attention in class and if you've not been doing your homeworks, if you've not been spending time studying, then anxiety then is heightened because you've not been doing what you've not been preparing yourself.
6: Prepare. We spoke about the same thing earlier on. Prepare. The only time I was extremely anxious as a youngster at school is if I was not well prepared. So I did mention to the kids of 2000, in order to avoid that anxiety, learn right through the year.
7: Yeah.
6: And study right through the year. So when it's time for the exams, you just read over yourself and you have less to be anxious about.
7: Sure.
6: And you have less to learn. And so thank you so much for that point.
7: And what's challenging, what's challenging nowadays is that children are more glued to their screen. They have access to the phones. They have access to technology and all the apps that keep them, their minds always, running because of that, their attention span is very short.
6: Very short.
7: So they're training their minds using technology, and as a result, indirectly, their mind is being rewired by whatever that they watch on the blue screen.
6: And I'm so glad that TikTok has discovered that so many kids, and I'm talking millions, 13 years old, are on TikTok, but they banned and they discovered they did their homework.
7: Okay.
6: So that's a good thing.
7: Okay.
6: They did their homework and discovered that they are 13 year olds on TikTok and that should be, and younger as well,
7: sure,
6: who have accounts. So they're clamping down on that. And as a dad, as a father.
7: And is that globally?
6: Globally.
7: Hallelujah.
6: Yeah, globally. Hallelujah. Yes, still in the pipeline. Now, what should children tell themselves before walking into any exam?
7: I think one of the most important things is going into that exam with confidence. That one, also pausing for a moment to take a few slow deep breaths, which is what I always teach our students. If you're walking into a room, you are anxious, which is what also we're teaching them to prepare them for pitching. Mm-hmm. To say you stand up on from your chair, you go to the stage, it's like an exam.
6: Yeah.
7: Everybody's looking at you.
6: Yes.
7: And in your exam room, you are walking into that room, it's quiet, it's silent.
6: Mm-hmm.
7: You've got this anxiety. The best thing you can do is take a deep breath and breathe out.
6: Okay.
7: And teach yourself, and also focusing on the questions that you know. Because sometimes I used to do it, to spend so much time trying to answer the question I don't know, and then end up losing time, and then the exam time is finished because I spent so much time on one question trying to remember. So one of my teachers would say, please go to the ones that you know first.
6: Same, yeah. Hey, we are the same teachers.
7: Yeah,
6: eh?
7: Go to the one.
6: You answer, visit those when...
7: Say, please go to the ones that you know first.
6: Same, yeah. Hey, we are the same teachers.
7: Yeah,
6: eh?
7: Yeah, go to the one.
6: You answer, visit those when...
7: Don't know. You move on and come back to it later.
6: All right. How can they stay calm before any exam? Would you recommend? I see there's a lot of reg markers and things on shelves in pharmacies. Do you think that's a good thing?
7: Look, being nervous is normal.
6: Uh-huh.
7: Yeah, so being nervous is normal. So what is important is to come to say, one, I'm prepared.
6: Mm-hmm.
7: I did study. I did spend time studying. And I will do my best in this exam, the best I know. And I don't have to be perfect, and it doesn't have to be perfect. It's remember, you are writing an exam on something that you have learned.
6: Yes.
7: So, and also the whole experience, the entire experience is about learning.
6: Uh-huh.
7: The exam is you projecting what you know, what you have learned.
6: Okay.
7: Or demonstrating what you have learned.
6: What you have learned. Let me see if we have a couple of voice notes on 060-584-2250. Kids of 2000, what is the hardest thing about exam time for you? Miss Wendy's here to assist you.
8: My name is...
6: We can start that voice note again, Sandy.
8: Uncle Reggie, my name is Kelly from Gauteng Kempton Park, and I'm in grade 5. And my school is Lara School Yakpa Primary. My registered teacher is Miss Penny. My favorite teacher is Miss Penny. And the hardest thing about exam is the history and geography test. Those tests were so hard, and it was so hard for you not to ask the teacher. Even if you're smart, you had to ask the teacher a question because it was so hard.
6: Miss Wendy?
7: Sure.
6: History? Geography?
7: Geography?
6: Because history you must memorize.
7: Yeah. History you must remember. When did Jan van Riebeck,
6: what,
7: if that's what they still learn.
6: Yeah. I wonder. Okay. So, yes, you must remember years.
7: Yes.
6: You must remember names.
7: Uh-huh.
6: You must remember cities.
7: Yeah.
6: Yeah, history is not an... Yeah, there's a special... What advice would you give? And especially geography as well.
7: So with that, Uncle Reggie...
6: Yes.
7: And contrary to... I've seen nowadays what parents do.
6: Yes.
7: They bring you know, packs for exam packs, filled with sweets, filled with different things. And that is not right, because the brain, you need to give food that powers the brain. Food that powers the brain. So what's important, it's making sure that you eat right and you power your brain.
9: It's not about the score. It's about the moment. The sun sitting heavy on our shoulders.

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5: Yeah.

0: gonna sing my candy rain.
1: We love the song. Thank you, Uncle Reggie, my daughter Tehupasa, and I love this song very much.
2: Thank you, family. Oh, wow. Thank you, family. Yeah, no, that was my Amapiano. Yeah. Or ours.
3: No, ours. We were singing those songs.
2: Oh, I love that family. Some injected some energy into
3: it. And the funny thing is that when you sing the lyrics now, today, you realize that all along your childhood, you were singing the wrong
2: lyrics. Now, many kids, yo, we're almost out of time. Many kids feel pressure to get top marks. Is it okay not to get 100%? Of course, I'm sure it is. And please, you just off air told me a beautiful story about what that lady said to you when you found out that you were number four.
3: Yeah, I mean, I was number four, and it really disturbed me.
2: Uh-huh.
3: Yeah, I was almost feeling a bit depressed about it. Before my parents could even see the report.
2: Mm.
3: And this lady said to me, do you realize that you are in the top five?
2: Yes.
3: In your class?
2: Yeah.
3: Do you realize that you are in the
2: top
3: five?
2: Did you even?
3: And it happened again recently with my daughter when she just finished writing her assignments.
2: Yes.
3: And then she's currently doing property management and investment. And then she comes back and says, oh, well, I got 65% or 70%.
2: Mm.
3: And I'm like, why are you looking sad? She says, no, because I was expecting more. I'm like, dear, you have passed.
2: Yes, dear, you have passed. You do not have to revisit the year.
3: Yeah. So what's important, while it's great to aim high,
2: mm-hmm.
3: success is not defined by a perfect score. I think that's one of the things that children should remember. What matters most is growth. It's effort and it's learning. We are there to learn. So every child has different strengths, and that we should remember that you are different from others and you've got different talents. You also have a different learning journey. It will not be the same as everybody else.
2: Mm-hmm.
3: So doing your best is more important than being perfect.
2: Being perfect.
3: Those are some of the lessons I can give young
2: people. I feel motivated and inspired. I want to go and write an exam now after hearing that.
3: It's about learning.
2: We're basically out of time, but I would really like you to come back, Miss Wendy,
3: because
2: there's so much more to ask when it comes to the exams. But before I let you go, what are you currently busy with and what projects are keeping you busy at this moment?
3: Sure. We are currently busy preparing our students for the Startup Forum. I think I mentioned it earlier that we are hosting a Startup Forum as Mini Boss and Big Boss Business School on Saturday, next Saturday, where our students will be showcasing their business ideas to business leaders, business investors, or potential investors, and also their parents as well, who are by default their first investors.
2: Uh-huh.
3: And then that comes before the Startup World Cup Championship, where our students will represent South Africa at the Global Business Week, participating at the Startup World Cup Championship. And they will be then presenting now their full business. At this stage, it's just ideas. At the Startup World Cup Championship in July in Switzerland, Davos, they'll be sharing more about their business, competing rather globally with over 35 countries.
2: Ms. Wendy is our boss lady, and she will be back again very, very soon. It's been a really insightful session with you. Thank you so much.
3: Thank you.
2: I feel inspired. I'm somehow going to go study another 4 years now.
3: Really? Go for it.
2: It's time for the use.
3: Go for it. Please drag me with you when you do that. Yeah, drag me with you.
4: 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Independent and impartial.
5: Top stories, the Mossel Bay murder case struck off the roll, and Iran strikes Gulf neighbors after U.S. attack. Tumelang Bakhayetsu with the news. The 23-year-old was arrested for the killing of 19-year-old Nhlamulo Sambo in Mossel Bay in the Western Cape is a free man. He was released yesterday after a local magistrate's court struck the case off the roll due to a lack of evidence. The man claims Sambo was killed in a mob attack. He says he was looking after a foreign national shack when he saw two boys running from it. We move to the northwest now, where activists attending the funeral of one of their own in Potchefstroom have vowed to continue to serve communities despite growing safety concerns. Mokoena Letsie was gunned down last week, just days after the fatal shooting of Mahikeng-based activist Thato Molusangwe. In other news, Electricity and Energy Minister Kgosietso Ramakgopa says the agreement that Eskom and the Zululand Energy Terminal have signed will unlock investment. The deal will support Eskom's planned 3,000 megawatt gas-to-power project. Ramakgopa says the agreement is also a step towards securing the country's energy security. Lastly, the Islamic Revolutionary Guard Corps in Iran says it's fired 7 ballistic missiles at the Gulf states Kuwait and Bahrain, targeting U.S. bases. Earlier, the U.S. military attacked radar sites on Iran's southern coast. This after shooting down 4 Iranian drones headed towards the Strait of Hormuz. Recapping the top story this hour, the 23-year-old was arrested for the killing of 19-year-old Nhlamulo Sambo in Mossel Bay in the Western Cape is a free man. He was released yesterday after a local magistrate's court struck his case off the roll due to a lack of evidence. Next update at 11 for Radio 2000 News. I'm Dineo Mutaung.
2: And a very warm welcome, Dineo Mutaung, to a red carpet welcome to, I almost said Easy Sundays. Second time it's happening. Welcome to brunch.
5: Malume, encourage you to kill it, right?
2: Okay, to kill it. Would you let it run?
5: Ing.
2: Dijo.
5: I haven't eaten.
2: Please say hi to Miss Wendy for me, my wonderful honored guest. Hey, I forgot to give you your title, Honorable Member Mutaung. Meet my other honorable member, Miss Wendy.
5: Good morning, Miss Wendy. Giving us insightful information. Yeah, no, very insightful. Learning.
2: This is Dineo Mutaung, our news reporter. She's keeping us informed as well. And she's also extremely passionate about the kids of 2000.
3: Beautiful, beautiful. Hello, hello, Miss Dineo. How are you?
5: Nice to meet you, Miss Wendy.
3: Lovely to meet you too. Thank you for keeping us informed of what's happening around the world.
5: It's a pleasure.
2: Okay. All right, there's still some messages. Would you like to? Do you know what we asked the kids today? How did you cope with exams? If you remember, during exam time, how did you feel like the evening before the paper?
5: I think if you've done good prep, you're a little bit more confident.
2: Thank you. That came through the show today,
5: yes,
2: as well.
5: But if not, you feel a little bit nervous because you do feel when you're not well prepared. Mm-hmm. So the better prepared you are, I think the more confident you are. But of course, there'll be nerves, you know? They're always there.
2: They're always there.
5: Prep is key.
2: All right, let's hear what the kids of 2000 are saying.
5: Okay.
6: Hi, Uncle Reggie. My name is Letabo. I go to law school, Elspark. And I think the hardest part of exam is making sure I study. Thank you. Bye. Yeah. I love you guys.
2: Making sure that you study.
5: Who's going to make sure?
2: Not only study, making sure that I study.
7: Good morning, Uncle Reggie. My name is Kaya. I'm 8 years old. My school's name is the Spreach Preppies.
2: The school prep.
7: And I'm in grade 2, and the hardest part was when I was needed to do Afrikaans. I'm struggling with Afrikaans, but my mom is helping me with Afrikaans.
2: Okay.
7: And so long I done good in English. First of all, I was struggling with English, but now I got good with English and I was praying.
2: I'm glad, Miss Wendy. Did you hear that? Dineo, did you hear that? My mom is assisting me. I'm battling and mommy is helping me.
5: That's good.
3: Oh, beautiful.
5: That's great.
3: Beautiful.
2: Nah.
3: Kudos to supportive parents.
2: Supportive parents. Viva supportive parents.
7: So I'm Uncle Reggie.
8: My name is Ava.
7: My name is Ava.
8: I'm 2 years old.
7: I'm 2 years old.
8: I'm in grade zero.
5: Zero, zero, zero, zero,
7: zero.
8: And I love... nursery rhymes.
7: I love nursery rhymes.
8: Bye.
7: Bye.
2: Bye. Ooh, we were like anxious. It's like, we hope you're not writing exams.
3: No, that one is ready to, you know, she's preparing herself.
2: Did you hear that? 2 years old.
3: 2 years old.
2: Did you hear the confidence in her voice?
3: Uh-huh.
2: You're supportive.
3: Parents.
2: Ah, no, I say.
9: Hi, Uncle Reggie. My name is Shalilin Kosi and my surname is Mashabane. I am in grade 5C and my class teacher is Mem Klovu. So the hardest thing about exams is when I was nervous about my English exam and I was very nervous, only to find out that I got 100% and I got a total. And I finally became proud of myself. And I know that even though I was anxious, even though I was scared, I boosted myself up and I wrote what I knew.
5: We're clocking it.
2: That's clocking it.
5: Yes.
2: That's clocking it.
3: Yeah. Clocking it. 100. You know what? I'm inspired to go back. I'm inspired to go back and write exams.
5: Yeah.
2: Same here.
3: I want to get 100%.
5: Yeah.
2: I want to clock it.
3: I want to clock it.
10: Hi, Uncle Reggie. My name is Litao. I go to Love School of Park. I'm in grade 4. My registered sister, my registered teacher is Ms. Kailin LaRue. And the hardest part about an exam is the questions.
2: Yeah, and that's it, Mrs. Mataung. Ms. Mataung, Ms. Mataung, aggregate score for our kids today.
5: 100%. Aggregate
2: mark. Mm-hmm. 100%.
5: Yeah, they deserve it.
2: Namus Wendy, you in agreement?
3: Even if they get 70, 60. Nah.
2: Yes.
3: As long as they understand that it is a learning journey.
2: Yeah.
3: And they shouldn't. It's all good and well to aim high.
2: Yes.
3: But if you get 60 and 50, it means that you have an opportunity to do better next time.
2: Yes. And if you are made it to number 7, doesn't listen nicely.
3: You are in the first 10.
2: You're in the top 10.
3: Top 10.
2: There we go. You're still in the top with the main emphasis on the word top. Ms. Wendy, it's been a great pleasure. Do you know? Ons gesels later, nee, my second.
5: Later, malume.
2: That's it.
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0: It is All Music, Your Memories, Betty Wright, with the song Tonight is the Night. It is 18 minutes after 10. You're listening to Radio 2000, All Music, Your Memories. The show is called Brunch. My name is Reggie Philander, and we do this every Saturday between 9 and 12. Thank you so much for trusting me, ne, with your time. Yeah, something like that. Just thank you for trusting me in your presence, man. It's lekker, Iso. I love it, yeah, in your presence.
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0: It is our music, your memory. Celebrate, what a classic by Subject. Zeg noch jong en mooi. Yeah, that's roughly translated. I was still young and beautiful. Beautiful, not beautiful. How are you doing this morning? Hey, it is around about that time. Radio 2000 listeners, in fact, brunch listeners. It is time where we do the language thing. 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
0: What is a voice in your first language, in your mother tongue?
2: Lintzi.
0: Lintzi?
2: Yes.
0: Hey, we had Giselle in the studio. She has a beautiful Lintzi. Can I use it like
2: that? She sounded amazing.
0: No, very talented. We have talent in
2: South Africa. No, we do.
0: With Lintzi.
2: With what?
0: Did I use it right? With Lintzi. Voices, Lintzi.
2: Lintzi.
0: What's the plural?
2: Lintzi Manzi.
0: Okay, Manzi.
2: Yes.
0: Oh, she has an incredible Lintzi. Is that all right?
2: It's not bad.
0: Oh, South Africans have beautiful Lintzi.
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0: All right, it's time for Know Your Language. Ken Yo Tao. All right. I've learned so much on this show. During this segment, believe you me, it's unbelievable. Unbelievable. Right. Today's word is spelled S-C-R-A-M. No, not S-C. It is spelled C-R-A-M. C-R-A-M. Pronounced as cram. Afrikaans. If I have to roughly translate that word, it's going to be that word. What does it mean? And how do you use it in your language? The word is to cram. C-R-A-M. What does it mean? And what is it in your spoken language? 060-584-2250. That's 060-584-2250. 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Cram! Okay. Ni cramp ni, not like a cramp. Hey, nah. Hey. And, hey, cram. If I have to, like, really translate it into Afrikaans, then I'm not make sure. Cram 060-584-2250.
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3: GC Crew. I have an ask for the ladies. Why can't women keep public toilets clean? I'm asking that question because I was with my lady friend the other time and we both went to our separate toilets. She went to the ladies, I went to the gents' toilet. And when we come out of there, she was complaining about how dirty the toilets are.
4: What are you guys doing there?
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6: My darlings, when it comes to some women, they are just faulty. They are just faulty. They are like that.
7: I had to agree with the gentleman on that one. We ladies, we don't keep our public toilet clean. You find urine all over. They don't even flush. The toilet is smelling. It's disgusting.
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0: When this song came up, I was still yonken. Yonken prachtig, man. Punenkies prachtig. It is Atlantic Star.

It is all music, your memories. How's your Saturday going? The year is 1991. Yes, I think I'm matriculated in 1992. Yo, cause young, can I? This album came out. Atlantic Star with the song Love Crazy. Played your subject and the song Celebrate. If you just tuned in, you missed out on Trompies, okay? It's now 19 minutes before 11. The word is creme. Know your language. What is it in your language? And please tell me, what does it mean? 060-584-2250. Let's see how many languages we can get.

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8: Moro om Reg, let me tell you what the gram is in my first language, Kosa. It is to uko. Right, so you will say I to study this thing so that I could pass with at least 33 and a third.
9: Okay. And of course that's your first language. Okay. Thank you, Anona. Thank you, Anona. It sounded like you wanna go.
10: It's been a while.
9: You still around, my Yona? That's his new shoes. 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

0: Creme is creme, Baba. 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
0: You just add an A at the end.
1: Crema.
0: That is the same.
1: Okay. We are crema. I also want to know what it means.
2: 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Kaset creme kaswana ke hopata.
1: Hopata.
2: Hopata ke hui tuta katata.
1: Tuta, I hear the word tuta. It's a fellow
2: from Mandela Township, Carltonville. Have a great weekend.
1: Ah, you too, my brother.
3: Hi, good morning, Uncle Reggie.
1: Good morning.
3: Creme. 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I remember you just creme something and then later on it's gone. So you just what creme? Go tshwara go hana kwana. Na go e fly. Thank you very much.
1: Taking your word for it. All right. Okay.
4: Yo, I just googled creme. In Colorado, it means something that I can't even say on the radio.
1: On
4: yo,
1: a, creme.
4: I rest my case. I have a wonderful, blessed Saturday. Yeah,
1: all right. Okay, I'm waiting for the first person to directly translate the word creme for me into Afrikaans and tell me what it means.

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0: I don't know. My name is Valentine, and I don't know what creme is in my language because I'm Metsonga, and I don't know what creme means.
1: And you don't know what creme means, okay? We're going to, before the end of this hour, before the end of the show, I have to give you the definition of cramming, okay? And it's all based on the Kids of 2000 Hour this morning, where we're talking about getting ready for the exams and all of that. But do not be confused with really studying things one by. Cramming sounds like you taking more than one thing and you want all to squeeze all into one, pick it up, and you know, it's like you're cramming stuff together. But it has all to do with studying. Nah, cool in the gang. Too hot.

0: It is All Music, Your Memories with Cool and the Gang. The song is called Too Hot. Get ready for the next hour. The best in music on the way as we get ready for Saturdays with Ishmael coming to you between 12 and 3. My name is Reggie Philander. Welcome to the show. Where have you been? Hi, Bonnie.
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2: Top stories: Nhlamulo Sambo's family bemoans suspect's release and Putin rejects Zelensky's peace talks proposal. Tumelambagaetso with the news, Gennadino Motaung. The family of 19-year-old Nhlamulo Sambo has expressed unhappiness at the release of a man who was arrested in connection with his killing in Mossel Bay in the Western Cape. The 23-year-old man was released yesterday after the local magistrate's court struck his case off the roll due to insufficient evidence. The teenager will be buried in his home village near Giani in Limpopo, the bereaved family spokesperson Soli Mashele.
3: We were not informed by the police about the decision of the court to release the suspect. We just found out on the media.
2: Earlier, the release man said Sambo was killed in a mob attack. Police say results of preliminary investigations suggest that the killing was unrelated to the unrest. Sambo and another teenager were confronted after allegedly looting a shack. The man says he was looking after a foreign national shack when he saw two boys running away from it.
4: This boy came out running and people started shouting, "There they are." So we're chasing the boy together with the mob. But the mob got to him first. They blocked our way and were wearing balaclavas. We then heard someone crying from a distance, asking for forgiveness. That's when I was hit with a stone on my ribs. Then I ran away.
2: Moving to the northwest, the Solidarity Action Committee, which activist Mokoena Letsie had established, says it will intensify its campaign for social justice following his killing. Letsie was gunned down last week. His funeral is underway at the J.B. Marks local municipality in Potchefstroom. Committee member Gift Mashaba says they remain committed to continuing Letsie's work.
5: The following week, we will start by campaigning for justice for Comrade Mokoena Letsie. The other program that we have is to mobilize, train, and have political classes and commemorations for Comrade Letsie.
2: Lastly, Russia's President Vladimir Putin has rejected his Ukrainian counterpart Volodymyr Zelensky's proposal to meet in person. Putin says there's no point until a peace deal is agreed. The BBC's Vitaly Shevchenko.
6: The offer that he made to Vladimir Putin to sit down, he's made those offers before. They didn't work then. They didn't work now. So I think Volodymyr Zelensky will use this opportunity to tell the world that I've tried being constructive. I have suggested a peaceful way forward to him. He's refused. So what I need now is more help.
2: Recapping the top story this hour, the family of 19-year-old Nhlamulo Sambo has expressed unhappiness at the release of a man who was arrested in connection with his killing in Mossel Bay in the Western Cape. Next update at midday for Radio 2000 News. I am Dineo Motau. Uncle Rich.
0: The booker.
2: Near a
0: what is creme? You know, most of my family members used to say, "Hey, I still need to go and creme." Then I found out that it is all to do with studying and getting ready for the examinations.
2: It's a bad way to study.
0: To creme, eh? It's like, why are you leaving? To me, it sounds like you're leaving everything for the last minute.
2: I suppose it's a coping.
0: A coping mechanism.
2: Correct, for when you are unprepared.
0: Oh.
2: Yeah.
0: But it works for some people, and I'm sure for some it doesn't, right?
2: I wouldn't advocate for it, but I suppose if it works for you. If it works for you.
0: Okay, I'm going to give you an example of a real-life scenario.
2: Mm-hmm.
0: Okay? We used to take like, now when I say we used to be a group of friends, guys, ne?
2: Mm-hmm.
0: And we used to encourage each other. So we always used to study, but we all had different ways. Some of us had to study a month before the exams. Others had to study 2 months before the exams, especially when it comes to what one of our students mentioned, history. And, you know, all these where you had to memorize dates and places and mm-hmm. names. Then you find that I have to at least have a month to prepare myself for the whole entire year's examination from history from beginning to end. Then there was a friend of mine, eh?
2: Mm-hmm.
0: He takes his history book, and it's 2 days before the exams, if not 1 day before the exams. He reads through his history mm-hmm. book, and he gets 75%.
2: Mm. Some people have a photographic memory.
0: Photographic memory.
2: Yeah.
0: You see?
2: And that's great for them.
0: Yeah.
2: Yeah. So I think every person, like you knew.
0: Yeah.
2: What kind of a student were you?
0: Of course.
2: Wait now, what kind of a student were you?
0: I was extremely academic.
2: Mm-hmm.
0: If I must say it, I was one of those that. It's not cool to say it, but it was.
2: You were know? What?
0: Ish, how
2: Tell
0: do
2: me,
0: I say
2: be
0: this?
2: Honest. Just,
0: how do I say
2: no,
0: this?
2: No, don't sugarcoat it. Just say it like it is.
0: Must I say it like it is?
2: Yes.
0: Okay, I was the number one student at all the schools I ever went to. I said.
2: I want to see your report card.
0: I bought that report as old.
2: I want to see it.
0: Okay, no, seriously, that I'm not even lying to you. I'm serious. Talking about competing nationally on an academic level.
2: Most people got a genius here.
0: Is that what you call them?
2: Heaven.
0: Is that what you call it? Genius. I wouldn't call
2: so
0: it
2: So what
0: that,
2: were
0: though.
2: Your study techniques?
0: My study technique, I don't know. My study technique is I would study as the year went along. You mm-hmm. know, let's say we're doing a subject today, right?
2: Mm.
0: And this is all about chlorophyll and plants and the sun and the ecosystem and all of that. I would take that whole page and I would, after the lesson, I would wake up at 1 in the morning, instinct of just wake up at 1 in the morning because I perform better when it's quiet around me,
2: mm-hmm.
0: when there's too much noise, and I get distracted very, very quickly. So,
2: Tell me about it. anyway.
0: No, you told me. You said I must tell you about it. Okay, but yeah. You know. So, yes, whatever works for you, you know what I'm
2: yeah,
0: saying?
2: Yeah, absolutely.
0: Works for you. Mm. Yes, and then I would, like, in a way, not really study it because I'm writing an exam tomorrow. I would read over it, try and understand it, try and make sense of it. And if I don't, I go back and I ask, what does this mean? And that kind of way helped. So when time of exams came, I just read over.
2: Mm.
0: Just read over all the chapters and all the things. And, yeah, it just became easier.
2: That's why you got A's and that's why you were number one throughout your school career.
0: Why are you leaving the plus out? Why, man?
2: Or A plus. Well, congratulations, Uncle Rich.
0: Thanks, but it's not about me. Now, you made it about me, you see.
2: That's what I'm good at. We're learning more about you, Uncle Reg. We enjoy it. We love it.
0: All right. Cindy Ware, let's hear what our listeners say. Cramming is 060-584-2250 in their spoken language.
7: Morning, Uncle Reg. Speaking to TK, KMP. Crammer is to memorize something.
0: Memorize?
7: It's to memorize something that's like a test. Yeah, you when you're studying, you don't study, you memorize.
0: Okay.
7: You know, you memorize every page, every answer. That's cramming.
0: Okay.
8: Good morning, Uncle Reggie. It's Lindwe Smile from Ekareha, Kwadwesi. I just want to answer the word cramp in isiXhosa. The word cramp in isiXhosa is ukunqaya. Ukunqaya. Thank you, Reggie.
0: All right. Are you buying that? Are you purchasing that?
2: Yeah, she sounds like she knows what she's talking
0: what
2: about.
0: She's
2: I trust
0: man.
2: Her.
0: You trust her. Okay, sure.
2: Yes.
9: Hello, Uncle Rich. It's Lucelle. So funny, Alvarado Farm.
0: Hello, Lucelle.
9: Krem in Afrikaans means om in te prop.
0: Om in
9: Die kamer is in is vol geprop in
0: yes.
9: ander woorde.
0: That makes sense. Thank you. So it's not really necessarily to start, but it's to like cram yeah, up the prop, to like stuff things up.
2: Together,
0: like 100 facts all at once.
2: Sure. Until you explode.
0: Until you bomb, yeah. Yo. Boom, kaboom.
2: Yo.
10: Angered, you can't.
0: All right,
10: Virgil van K.
7: Klerksdorp.
0: Virgil, hoe is het? Hoe gaan het? Ek sien jou by carnaval.
7: Krem in Afrikaans, is dit die prop?
0: Prop. Yes, het is vol prop.
7: Die prop het goed in die hoeken.
0: En die prop het net vol. Kremming.
10: Moro, moro, Uncle Reggie. 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
0: Ja, meneer.
10: Go ipaka en sa ditlhatlhobo ka bonako. Loosely translate to study hurriedly for exams.
0: Yes,
10: hurriedly. That's what it's saying. CTM from Klerksdorp, my bro, wow. Man, Uncle Reginald.
0: Thank you, bro. You know, I think that's the best explanation, eh? Do you know? Hurriedly, studying hurriedly for an exam.
2: It's, yes.
0: But it wasn't used like that. It was used as cramming, like as in study.
2: Yes, I feel like it's a bit different.
0: It's a bit different, eh? Okay, that's all we have right
2: because
0: now.
2: Because you're
0: right?
2: Teaching our young ones to cram.
0: No, not at all. Our youngsters, when we were done with them, they know that they must be prepared.
2: On time.
0: They must be prepared on time. Mm. And if they don't understand something, they must ask questions. They must put up their hand, even if somebody's going to think,
2: stupid question.
0: Yes, they are so prepared. It's not even funny.
2: Thank you, Uncle Reg. You're doing the Lord's work.
0: Thank
2: kids you. Are now ready to write their June exams.
0: The last time I checked, I am doing the Lord's work.
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0: It is 30 minutes after 11. Welcome to this hour. Coming up in this hour, yes, the brunch mix. And on the decks today, Cindy Sibanyoni. Get ready for that. This is Brenda Fassie.

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0: Shantae, you're a bit too early for Easy Sundays, right? 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

0: This is our music, your memories with Joe Manda. The song is called Got a Love For You. Teardrops, Womack and Womack. Played you Fatima Rainey. Hey, don't make me over. Subtle. My kind of foreplay. That's my kind of music sweep right there. Welcome. He's here. He's smiling. Saturday with a smile.
1: What's happening, Reggie Philander? You good?
0: Oh, my man, I'm much better. Yeah.
1: You were an academic in school.
0: Where did you? You must stop.
1: I was listening. It's like, okay.
0: No, but you know, I didn't bring that up.
1: I didn't like school at all, man. I didn't school.
0: There were my moments.
1: I left school standard 9 second break.
0: Second break. No, but you know, we have our moment. Yes, who really liked school? Who really did?
1: You know, even if I drive past any kind of school, yes, it's a huge trigger. Anyway, on the show today, we're doing the Lira tribute.
0: Oh, Lira.
1: Got a 20-minute mix Lira. I put together for Lira to say, hey, thank you for the music. And she is still rocking. She is still popping.
0: I love Lira.
1: That tribute comes up at 1:20. Don't miss out.
0: Oh, I'm so going to be tuned in.
1: Yeah.
0: Nice one. That's Saturdays with Ishmael. All right. Mix wise.
1: And we've got the crossover mix. And then, of course, the DJ Man Slow Jams and R&B. Plus, I want to know from you what time are you lighting the fires? What time the braai starts?
0: Today.
1: Yeah.
0: What time? We
1: got to get ready for the World
0: it's gonna
1: Cup.
0: We got to get ready. And there's going to be a lot of indoor braais. Do it safely if you're going to have it. Anthracite coals now. Anthracite. Baya balangrak. Can you braai with anthracite? That's just a warm up now.
1: I don't know what that is. Okay. Yet again, I said I left school in standard 9 second breaks. You continued.
0: I find him to be very safe because it's lekker for your kachel.
1: Whatever that is. And I don't understand.
0: Fireplace.
1: And I don't understand Afrikaans. Okay, so kachel, you've lost me long time ago.
0: A kachel is a fireplace.
1: Okay.
0: A fireplace, a kachel.
1: Okay.
0: Man, check it, the smile is still there.
1: All right.
0: My man, Ishmael, 12 to 3.
2: The president of convocation, Mr. Sylvester Mutadi, invites all members of the Univent convocation, graduates, permanent academic employees with at least 5 years of working experience, the vice chancellor, deputy vice chancellors, and the registrar to attend the annual general meeting on Saturday, 20 June 2026 at 10:30 a.m. at a new resort, White River, Mpumalanga. 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

0: It is all music, your memories with Anthony Hamilton, the best of me, right? Rimokanse Holdings, remember, in partnership with the Radio 2000 presents the annual Gauteng Soul and Jazz Concert, okay? Mm-hmm. International Grammy Award winning, one of my favorite, Kirk Whalum, okay? You might be calling him Kirk Whalum as well, huh? The best in soul and jazz legend, Kirk Whalum, is going to be there. Zonke is going to be there. Lira, who will be featuring on Saturdays with Ishmael today, will be there. Judas Apuma will be there. Mafiki Zola will be there. Sunbet Arena, Times Square, Pretoria, 13th of June, 2026. Web tickets, Pick and Pay is where you get your tickets, huh? My name is Reggie Philander. It has been great being in your company. 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Do have yourself a beautiful rest of this Saturday. Tot ziens.
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2: Top stories: Ngizwe Mqhinu frames apology as respect for law, and Nhlamulo Sambu's family bemoans suspect's release. Dumela Mbagaetso with the news. Kenadino Motaung. Civic activist Ngizwe Mqhinu says he has apologized to EFF leader Julius Malema out of respect for the rule of law. The apology follows a Pretoria High Court warrant for his arrest after he was found guilty of contempt of court. Mqhinu had alleged Malema was protecting undocumented immigrants and received 60 million rand from Nigerian drug cartels, claims that led Malema to bring a civil defamation application. Mqhinu was speaking in an interview with SABC News.
3: What is important right now is to respect the court, and I'll respect it until I die, as it is the only independent body in the country. If I need to appeal, I'll do so, but I'll always respect the court. I really apologize to Mr. Malema for dragging his name through the mud and to the court, but at the same time, it doesn't mean that what I said was not true.
2: In other news, the family of 19-year-old Nhlamulo Sambu has expressed unhappiness at the release of a man who was arrested in connection with his killing in Mossel Bay in the Western Cape. The 23-year-old man was released yesterday after the local magistrate's court struck his case off the roll due to insufficient evidence. The teenager will be buried in his home village near Giani in Limpopo. The bereaved family spokesperson, Soli Mashele.
4: We were not informed by the police about the decision of the court to release the suspect. We just found out on the media.
2: We move to the Northwest now, where the family of activist Mokoena Letsie says it has lost a breadwinner. Letsie, who was gunned down last week, is survived by a child who's in matric. His funeral is underway at the J.B. Marks local municipality in Potchefstroom. Bede Letsie is the bereaved family spokesperson.
5: I think it's going to be a comfort, especially to my mother, if maybe those killers can be found. And it's unfair because now they were only thinking one side of the story, killing my brother who was fighting for the rights of the people. Not knowing that now, he left a child now who's doing matric. He left Molanyana children. Now it's really unfair, and now it's really heartbreaking to the family.
2: Lastly, in the Eastern Cape, one person has been killed and three others missing following two separate crashes. In the first, a vehicle carrying five people veered off a farm road in Ado and plunged into water. Two survived, but three remain trapped. In the second crash, one person was killed and six injured in a collision between a buggy and a car. Provincial Transport Department spokesperson Unati Bingose.
6: We are deeply saddened by these tragic incidents, which have claimed the life of one person and left three other people missing and presumed dead. Our thoughts and condolences are with the affected families during this difficult time. And the MEC for Transport in the Eastern Cape, Mr. Colin Mata, continues to urge motorists to exercise extreme caution, particularly during the early hours of the morning.
2: Recapping the top story this hour, civic activist Ngizwe Mqhinu says he has apologized to EFF leader Julius Malema out of respect for the rule of law. Next update at 1 for Radio 2000 News. I'm Dino Motaung.
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0: 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Good afternoon. Thanks to Reggie Philander. 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It's a nice sunny day. However, it's also a very chilly one in most parts of the country. We'll take a turn, come back with one of my personal favorites from Heavy D. We got our own thang on the way next. Don't you dare touch the dial.
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We got our own thing. 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

SA on X. If you're on Facebook, you'll find the page very easy. The DJ Man Radio 2000. Go along, like the page, get interactive with the page. Would love to hear from you this afternoon. On the way at 12:20, we've got the crossover mix. Songs We Love by Default is on the way right now. This is Faith Evans. As Soon As I Get Home. It's on the DJ Nades Revival Remix. Love it. Good afternoon.

0: 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Hey, shout out to Jerome. Hey, DJ man. Saturdays with a smile. I'm listening in. Jerome Vio. Vincey Tandai, what's happening? Nicholas Sandile, what's happening? All getting in touch via the DJ Man Radio 2000 on the Facebook page. Madeline, good afternoon. Nicholas, good afternoon. Funny, what's happening? Good afternoon. Loving your interaction. 20 minutes into the show, love it. Lerato, Samuel. Queen and Tosh, hey DJ, Moses, what's happening? And Michael Brown says, hey, it's familia for Saturday afternoon. We'll take a turn, come back with the crossover mix on Radio 2000. The DJ man in the mix next.
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0: 20 away from 1 o'clock on the Exceptional Radio 2000. It's Saturdays with a Smile. As we wrap up the crossover mix with Whitney Houston, what songs brought memories to you? What songs you loved by default? It wasn't your first choice, hence it crossed over to you. Let's hear you.
1: Good morning, good morning, good day, good
0: afternoon.
1: Good day, who make my Saturday so special. The mix is so wonderful. Thank you.
2: Thank you, the DJ man. 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Sitting in my glass, time slipping away, staring at the windows of the world.
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4: 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Driving and listening to you. Looking forward to a great show as always. A lovely Saturday afternoon from 12 to 3. I can't wait to listen to the great show and great music as always.
0: Nicely done. Thank you so much for your input on the crossover mix. We'll do it again next week, Saturday, 20 past 12. Right now, we'll pick up your calls on 086-000-2479 as well as WhatsApp notes on any kind of celebration you got going on. We'll do those next.
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8: 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Hey! 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Happy birthday!
0: Whatever you're celebrating this afternoon, we would love to celebrate with you. Hit us up on that power line 086-000-2479. As well as on our WhatsApp line, you can drop a note, a voice note, simply saying what kind of celebration you got going on for a Saturday afternoon. I hope it's a wedding. I hope it's a birthday. I hope it's an anniversary. Or I hope it's just, hey, it's a Saturday. Why not just celebrate a Saturday?

0: It's Dr. Dre alongside Snoop Dogg from Radio 2004 Saturday afternoon. Warm you up nicely. It's a bit of a chilly one around South Africa. We've got the music that will bang out and make you nice and warm. What are you celebrating for this afternoon? Hit us up right now on that WhatsApp line as well as on the power line. 086-000-2479. Would love to hear from you.
1: Good afternoon. It's a smile, the guy. Just like to wish my brother Shafiq Dan out in Durban a very belated happy birthday. And my niece, nice, at 21 in the week as well. So, yes, we just had a birthday month of celebrations. And a happy belated birthday to myself as well. Shana, yeah, from Ulands in the West Rand, Johannesburg.
0: Nice.
1: Well, enjoying the music on a Saturday afternoon.
0: Happy birthday to all of you guys.
1: So I hope you're going to have an awesome Sunday as well.
2: Good afternoon. Good afternoon. I'm getting ready, preparing for my birthday today, even though nice, I'm having a flu. But I'm going to celebrate here at home.
0: Don't let anything stop you from celebrating.
2: My friends and family members, they're coming to celebrate my birthday with me.
0: Nice.
2: I'm turning 56 and I thank God for that.
0: Yes.
2: It's by His grace that I reach this year.
0: Blessings all the way. Radio 2000, good afternoon.
3: What's up? Hey, hello. King, how you doing, King?
0: All good in your hood. What's happening?
3: What's happening, yeah, is just, I just want to say that we can celebrate because you know what? This show is one of the best. Saturdays with a smile. If you're not yet, you are shy. This is your King Bernard in Victoria. I love you, darlings, and God bless.
0: Thank you so much. On that power line, 086-000-2479. Don't be shy to say hi. Hey, on the way, we've got the tribute mix. Still rocking, still popping. We feature Lira. Okay.

0: From Radio 2000, it's Black Motion and the Lady's Lazy Song. Got your news coming up at 1 o'clock. 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

0: day from Radio 2000. Saturdays with a smile. Wherever you are, whatever you doing this afternoon, I would love to hear from you. Don't be shy to say hi, all right? It's called the Kiss of Life. 086-000-2479. That's the power line. Would love to hear from you. We'll take a turn. Come back with news at one next.
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6: Thank you, Ishmael. Top stories. Government welcomes Fitch credit boost and India's cockroach party stages protest. Government says Fitch's credit rating upgrade for South Africa reflects confidence in the country's public finance management. It's the first such upgrade in over two decades, moving the country to two levels below investment grade with a stable outlook. Nedbank senior economist Isaac Matshego.
7: It is actually a welcome development that recognizes the government's efforts to stabilize its finances and get growth going faster. The rating upgrade acknowledges that South Africa is unlikely to experience a significant shock from the global shocks that we are experiencing right now.
6: In other news, civic activist Ngizwe Mqunu says he has apologized to EFF leader Julius Malema out of respect for the rule of law. The apology follows a Pretoria High Court warrant for his arrest after he was found guilty of contempt of court. Mqunu had alleged Malema was protecting undocumented immigrants and received 60 million rand from Nigerian drug cartels, claims that led Malema to bring a civil defamation application. Mqunu was speaking in an interview with SABC News.
8: What is important right now is to respect the court, and I'll respect it until I die, as it is the only independent body in the country. If I need to appeal, I'll do so, but I'll always respect the court. I really apologize to Mr. Malema for dragging his name through the mud and to the court, but at the same time, it doesn't mean that what I said was not true.
6: Moving to the Northwest, Labour Federation SAFDU is calling for a transparent investigation into the killing of activist Mokoena Letsie. General Secretary Zwelinzi Mavhavhi is urging for the matter to be referred to the Political Killings Task Team. Letsie was gunned down last week, days after the fatal shooting of fellow activist Thato Mlosangwe in Mahikeng. Mavhavhi addressed mourners at Letsie's funeral in Potchefstroom.
9: We are being promised, for example, that the killers of Mokoena Letsie will be investigated. This killing, we are promised that it will be taken over by the political task team. We hope that is going to be the case. But we also remember that nobody is in prison for the 34 mine workers killed in Marikana and countless others.
6: Lastly, the founder of India's Cockroach Janta Party, Abhijit Dibke, has arrived in the capital, Delhi, to lead a protest. He'll take the country's largest online youth movement to the streets for the first time. The party wants the federal education minister to resign over alleged irregularities, including exam paper leaks. The BBC's Azadeh Mushiri.
3: Mr. Dibke has travelled all the way from the United States, where he studies, to Delhi and received permission to hold a peaceful protest. I'm there now, and while there is a crowd of supporters and journalists that has formed, and there are more than 1,000 police officers that have been deployed in the city, the numbers don't reflect a movement with tens of millions of followers, at least not yet. It's clear, though, that the Cockroach Janta Party is no longer just an internet meme, but has crossed into the physical realm.
6: Recapping the top story this hour, government says Fitch's credit rating upgrade for South Africa reflects confidence in the country's public finance management. That's right from the news team. Until tomorrow morning, for Radio 2000 News, I'm Dino Motaung, wishing you a gorgeous Saturday.
0: Have a great weekend, Dineo. Thank you.
6: Thank you.
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It's our music, it's your memories. It's Maze from Radio 2000. We're into the second hour of the show. It's 10 minutes after 1. If you're watching, the time to start the braai, to get the lights going on. Joy and pain. Still rocking, still popping, Tributa on the way at 20 minutes after 1. We feature the phenomenal Lyra. I got a 20-minute mix, 20-minute tribute mix for Lyra on the way at 20 minutes after 1. Of course, on the power line, love to hear from you. Don't be shy to say hi. 086-000-2479. Or you can hit us up with a voice note, 060-584-2250. Or hit us up on Facebook, The DJ Man Radio 2000. 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

0: Good afternoon, Mr. Abrahams. I hope you're doing well. Thank you so much for the beautiful music as always, and looking forward for the beautiful show. Thank you from Hendrickson Polokwane. Bye.
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listening to you since your arrival on our station, and I'm listening to you every Saturday. You are giving us beautiful music. Please don't stop, carry on. Thank you for that, Mama Zo. I'm just saying hi.

and a half. We're paying tribute to Lero in a 20-minute mix. Just to say thank you for still rocking, thank you for still popping. That's the feature at 20 minutes after 1 on Radio 2000. Saturdays with a smile. 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Doesn't matter.

0: 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Tribute to Lira Mix by the DJ Man, just to say thank you for rocking, thank you for still popping. And she'll be performing at the Joburg, the Gauteng Jazz Festival on the 13th of June. Our tribute to Lira next.
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0: Hi, teacher. Ishmael, how are you?
1: I don't know.
0: I'm listening to this buzzing.
1: I get a
0: little pig. Wow, keep on rocking, teacher Ishmael. 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

0: you go. Our tribute mix to Lyra, just to say thank you for keep rocking and keep popping. She will be live on stage at the Jazz, the Gauteng Jazz Festival. We can be the annual Gauteng Soul and Jazz Concert out at Sunbet Arena on the 13th of June. We can be the right ones. Thank you, Lyra. The right ones for we'll take a turn, come back with your love for Lyra, and we've got a message from Lyra on the way next.
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0: You are always on fire. 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Have you, Oslira?
1: 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You can dial. Don't be shy to say hi, all right?
2: Mr. Ismail, thank you, Valira. Yo, our African princess. Nice. The woman of...

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1: 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I really appreciate it. 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I'm happy.
2: 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Radio 2000, good afternoon. Hey, what's happening?
3: Hello.
2: Yeah, we still are having a problem with handling a telephone in 2026. What's happening, my guy? You good?
3: How are you, my guy? You got to your show, brother. This is the night of number one. My brother.
2: You're good, guy. You're having a good Saturday. Thanks for getting in touch, man. 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
2: What's happening, my guy? What's your name? Where you at?
3: Now I call you to the music, Daso.
2: Yeah?
3: What do you mean to say? You over to Mutagi, Salsalva, Terlikash, Minau, Munat.
2: Yeah?
3: Come on, Popogam.
2: Yeah?
3: Over to Mutagi, Kamu Salsalva, Terlikash.
2: Okay.
3: What do you mean to say? Viva.
2: Viva. Yes, every Sunday, Saturday morning, 6 to 9.
3: Yeah.
2: Yes, you love him, right?
3: Yeah, man, your music is 100%.
2: All right, nice one. Thanks for getting in touch, man. It's always so good to hear from you guys.
4: That one is my favorite, my number one. Female artist here in South Africa.
2: Nice.
4: Just wanna say hi.
0: Hey, Ismael. Thanks for Lyra's tribute. Thank you for playing Lyra. I was singing my lungs out.
2: Nice.
0: I love Lyra. I love her so much. Unfortunately, I don't have a ticket to go to the concert, but hey. I was wishing to be there. I'm even tired because I was singing. It's Phumzile Mthimunye all the way from Defendant between Gwandebele. Thank you.
2: Phumzile is doing a hint, hint.
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0: Classic from Radio 2000 on Saturdays with a smile. It's Marilla Jones this time around and Mercy Mercy Me. Kenny Latimore with The Weeknd ahead of this one. Just gone 2 o'clock for Saturday afternoon. We smack bang in the heart of the weekend. The DJ Man, Slow Jams and R&B is on the way at 20 minutes after 2 o'clock. Still would love to hear from you. Don't be shy to say hi. Loving your interactions on the socials. The DJ Man SA on X. And of course on Facebook, you'll find the page very easy. The DJ Man Radio 2000. That's the page. Go along, like the page on Facebook and get interactive with the page as well. Right now, I want to play you a song, but I want to know if you know the song. If you know the song, I will play the song for you, all right? I'm going to give you a couple of seconds of the song. If you can identify it, if you know the song, I'm going to play it for you. You can hit us up on the WhatsApp line, 060-584-2250. Do you know the song? Do you know that song? Hit us up via the WhatsApp line. If you know it, I will play it. If you know it, I will play it. Take another listen. Only if you know it, I will play it.
1: Hello?
2: Hey, what's up?
3: It's Kyle Abrams, the DJ Man.
1: You know? How you doing?
0: You know what that means, right?
2: Hanging and chilling, you know, stuff.
0: We'll pick up your calls right now, 060-000-2479. I want to say what's up to you. I want to greet you for a Saturday afternoon. I want that instant, hey, what's happening for a Saturday, man?
4: Yo, where's Tony?
0: Pick up the phone. Radio 2000, good afternoon.
5: Good afternoon. You're speaking to Glenda from Potchefstroom.
0: How are you, Glenda? How's Potch this afternoon?
5: Potch is nice and hot. Very nice today.
0: What's happening for your Saturday, Glenda?
5: I'm just chilling at home with the kids, enjoying conversation.
0: Shout out the kids. What are the kids' names?
5: Javandria and Amor.
0: Nice. Okay. Thank you so much for calling in, Glenda.
5: Yes, and the song that you gave the intro to is Rubble in the Sky from Stevie Wonder.
0: You know your music, don't you?
5: I do, definitely.
0: You're a music lover, hence you listen to Radio 2000.
5: I'm a music lover.
0: Nice one, Glenda.
5: Thank you, Kenny.
0: Ismail Abrams. Radio 2000, good afternoon.
6: What's up?
0: Hey, what's happening, guy? You good?
6: I'm all right. How are you, Ismail?
0: Hey, I'm all good, man. What's your name? Where you at?
6: Richard from Project Glen.
0: Richard, you know you're speaking to Ismail Abrams, right?
6: I know 100%. I've been phoning you from day one. Every day I call you.
0: Yeah?
6: Every day, every Friday I'm on board, yes.
0: What's happening, Richard? What's happening in your world?
6: Well, nothing much. I'm just listening to your show, enjoying myself. I'm home, chilling. Oh, yeah.
0: Do you know the song I played? Do you know it?
6: I think I know it, but I'm not 100% sure. I thought it is it's Brandy.
0: Brandy?
6: Brandy, yeah. Brandy.
0: One of Brandy's songs, right?
6: Yes, but I'm not 100% sure.
0: It could be one of Brandy's songs. You could be right.
6: I'll be waiting for it to play.
0: All right, cool, my guy. Thanks for your call, man. It's always so good to speak to you directly on that power line, 086-000-2479. What's happening on the WhatsApp lines?
7: It's Robin in the Sky. Stevie Wonder.
0: Uh-huh.
8: Hello, Radio 2000.
0: Yeah.
8: I know who that song is by. My favorite artist, Stevie Wonder. Ribbon in the Sky. Please play it. I'm listening.
9: The name of the song is Ribbon in the Sky. Ribbon in the Sky by Stevie Wonder.
10: Hello, DJ Man. Hello, DJ Man. The song that you are playing, it's by Stevie Wonder. Ribbons in the Sky. Oh, I used to love that
0: if
10: song.
0: You know what, I'm gonna song. Play it.
10: Beautiful message.
11: Too easy, DJ Man. That's yeah. Ribbon in, there's a ribbon in the sky for our love for Stevie Wonder.
0: Yeah? If I promised you, I promised you, if you know the song, I'm gonna play it for you. But only if you know it. And you do. It's a beautiful song. Especially if you're getting married today or you're celebrating an anniversary. It's Stevie Wonder, Ribbon in the Sky, from Radio 2000. Hey, it's Ismail Abrams. Good afternoon.

0: Beautifully done. It's Stevie Wonder from Radio 2000 and Ribbon in the Sky for a Saturday afternoon, 10 minutes after 2. If you like this kind of vibes, if you like this kind of beats, 20 minutes after 2 o'clock, it's the DJ Man Slow Jams and R&B Mix. You don't want to miss out. And if you are out and about for a Saturday night, the DJ Man Ismail Abrams, I will be out at Brazilian Pub and Grill out in Mpumalanga at in King Cross. I'll be there at 10 p.m. I'm playing just after Wilson Bean Corsi. Yeah. And then Sunday, looking forward to Sunday. I'm down in Durban. Sunday, it's a day event out at Chris Saunders Park in Umhlanga. I'm opening for Msaki. Yeah. I'll be on just before Msaki gets on, around about 2 o'clock in the afternoon. Looking forward to that. Don't you dare touch the dial. We've got DJ Pepsi on the way next.
1: Mavis, I wonder if I should sell my car. I'm not sure where to go.

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0: It's Ismail Abrams. We're holding it down through till 3 o'clock. Big Papa, it's on the remix. DJ Pepsi with pride ahead of this one. Via our WhatsApp line, I want to know your WhatsApps, all right? As we get into the DJ Man slow jams and R&B mix on the way next, load up your WhatsApps via 060-584-2250. 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The DJ Man slow jams and R&B mix on Radio 2000 is on the way next.
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Rocca, rocca, rocca, rocca, rocca, rocca, rocca, rocca. Shorty Chairman, you capping the number like nobody's business. Nice one, my brother. Keep it up. 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This is Bondo from Timbisa in the section. 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
1: This is a fire mix. 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All of them. All of them I know. Fire, fire set. Fire set, Mr. DJ Man. Ismail. Hey, you're rocking. 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

0: It's Fantasy Love wraps up the DJ Man Slow Jams and R&B Mix. We'll take a turn. More on the other side. Stay close.
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0: 20 away from 3 o'clock, 20 away from Rachel Makura. 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
6: 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Hi, DJ Man. Here, rocker, lay your mix. Here, rocker, lay your mix. 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
7: Hello, my DJ and everyone listening. Oh, that remix. You know now what I like there? It's a 7th Sunday. I'm ready to love you forever. Ooh, you remind me of my late sister. Yeah, she played that a lot. 90s.
8: Nice.
7: I mean, R. Kelly's, Maria Carey, hey, Celine Dion. She liked that music so much. So,
9: is. Master Girls, my
0: nope.
9: Brother. This is a nice mix. Nice mix.
10: Saturday with a smile. Yo, Ishmael, hi. Aishai, number me out. Nice tracks, man. Yo, singing along all throughout this week. Thank you, me out. This is Ugat Nawase, Ratan.
11: Ooh, don't get me wrong. I'm not some young king living in a dream world. I know where
0: we are. Nice feedback, man. Getting some good
11: every
0: feedback.
11: Once in a while, I wanna be allowed to let my mind and sexy.
0: Nice, nice, very nice feedback. Thank you so much for the slow jams and R&B mix. We'll do it again next week, Saturday, between 20 past and 22.
12: What a beautiful mix, my good friend. Mr. Smooth out in Bila Bila. Oh, 97.5. Thank you so much.
0: As we continue all the way through till 3 o'clock this afternoon, it's Radio 2000. 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

0: It's the Fat Larry's Band with Act Like You Know from Radio 2000. Ken away from sports with Rachel Makura on the other side, but we are not done as yet. No Saturday can go by without some gin and juice, right? That's on the way. Stay close to Radio 2000. Also, before we wrap things up, I've got the Joe. Joe Thomas. Do you know his very first hit song? The very first song for Joe to chart the, to hit the charts. That song is on the way next.
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0: Snoop Dogg, and it's a classic of note. Gin and Juice. From Radio 2000, of course. Our music, your memories. Surely hope it brings back good old memories from years gone by. For me, it does, man. Ah, it was. This was my golden era, so to speak. Five away from Rachel. She's on the other side of 3 o'clock. Give me some time to tell you if you are out and about this evening. Come along, check me out. I'll be out in Mpumalanga at King Cross at Brazilian Pub and Grill. I'll be there at 9 p.m., all right? Come by, say hi. Let's take a couple of selfies and enjoy that feel-good, sexy, slow jams and R&B for Sunday. Tomorrow, Sunday, I'll be out in Durban in Mshlanga at Chris Saunders Park. It's a day event. Looking forward to it. Very exciting. I'm opening up for Msaki. She'll be on at 4 o'clock. I'll be on at 3 o'clock. So get in nice and early. Tickets are still available as well. We'll see you out at Chris Saunders Park for In The Park. The DJ man bringing the legendary Sunday Soul Sessions to Durban. Mshlanga tomorrow. Oh, happy good luck to Bafana Bafana. This coming Thursday, they take on Mexico for the World Cup opening match. I've got a viewing party going down out at the Radisson OR Tambo. Getting nice and early. I'll be on the decks from around about 4 o'clock in the afternoon. So it's a pre-viewing party. So getting nice and early. And then we'll watch the Bafana Bafana take on Mexico on the large screen out at Radisson OR Tambo, right? That's what the gigs and that's what the week and the weekend looks like. Have yourself a good one.
1: Oh, hear this.
0: Did promise you this one. It's the very first hit song from Joe. The first song to hit the charts. It's called I'm In Love. Have a good Saturday. The DJ Man SA on X. The DJ Man Radio 2000 on Facebook.

0: It's a minute to go until the top of the hour. A very warm welcome to you and yours on the Weekend Sports right here on Radio 2000, 97.2 to 100 FM nationwide. Kalinaki Mosibudi, Rachel Wamakura, happy to be in your company this afternoon as we now take you to the Umhlathuzi Sports Complex out in KZN. That's where we find Milford FC facing off with Cape Town City in the relegation promotional playoff match this afternoon. This match, of course, live on Radio 2000, 97.2 to 100 FM nationwide. Milford FC currently sitting top of the mini log tournament, while Cape Town City still to get a point out of this mini tournament, currently rooted bottom of the group. Let's take you live there to Umhlathuzi. That's where we find our very own Miss Gloria Brown, joined by Morgan Gould. They are on standby for the next 45. Morgan, Gloria, a very good afternoon to you guys.
1: Thank you, Rachel, and a very good afternoon to one and all listening to Radio 2000. It is an intriguing encounter in the playoffs, and it is one that is being looked forward to by many. Well, alongside me, Morgan Gould, who's made sure that he too has earned a place in this moment with you. Morgan, we're looking at two teams who have worked very hard and are on the brink, particularly for Milford, to get into the elite league.
2: No, good afternoon. I think one, we should say the Stallions and the Citizens are up against one another, and the Stallions are trying to run riot at Mhlathuzi Stadium. It's something that they dream and they wish for. Cape Town City also want to relive their dreams of playing in the elite. So today is going to be a real mind-blowing test and physical, mental prep.
1: Well, talking about physical and mental prep, Milford FC on the brink of history this afternoon as they line up in a tense promotion against Cape Town City at the Mhlathuzi Sports Complex in Richards Bay. This is where the action is taking place. It's a winner-take-all territory as 90 minutes with 3 points that are up for grabs in the mini-league, as mentioned by Morgan Gould. That could catapult Milford into the Betway Premiership and rewrite the club's story forever. They are sitting in pole position, is Milford, with 6 points. Magesi, who is in second position with 3 points. Cape Town City, yet to get a win in the playoffs. If you are just joining us, you haven't missed that much of the action, as one would be looking at the starting lineup for Milford. It's Phamandla Hleza, Ceboleti, Cebole Nkosi Mthethwa, Thobani Bengu, Olwethu Cele, Siphosethu Ndlabi, Bekani Mthiyane, Konke Kawana, Sifiso Ndluli, Menzi Chili, Mvelo, Zikakayo, and Bulelani Singo Moshe. That is the lineup for Milford, the Stallions. It is a corner at the moment for the Stallions. They have come in looking bright and beautiful, wearing the red uniform, and they do have a corner. Bengu, the intended target in the box, well, he has company in the form of Pohanga Telile, and the referee just giving the signal for that ball to be whipped in, and there is complaints, moments, looking for a handball, and in the box, indecisiveness just let Cape Town City off the hook.
2: Yeah, definitely indecisiveness. I think, one, they should have cleared the first ball because it came into the near post and it was just too many bodies in front of, too many bodies in the box, and they're not doing what they need to do. In this situation, go zonal or go man-marking. So you minimize those mistakes.
1: Talking about man marking in that particular moment, nobody knew what was happening. And in disarray was Cape Town City. There were also chances of an offside. So just to introduce the lineup for Cape Town City, it's Luca Diano Oliaro, Gabriel Amato, and Caden Fortune, Bokang Telile, Jaden Rhodes, Heaven Siritz, Lorenzo Godinho, Alfenio Ziba, Thelo Musa, Zevnan Zamovic, and Miguel Tim. quite polished, bringing in experience. You all remember Miguel Tsim wearing the Orlando Pirates jersey, a fantastic midfielder who has really travelled around the provinces and South Africa. Well, he knew nothing about it, is Miguel Tsim, as there were requests for a handball moments earlier.
2: Yeah, definitely. If you look at what happened in the box, it's a number of things. One, the first ball, you do not let the first ball as a defending team be touched by the opponent. Second, you need to be proactive and you must not be crowded. Pick up what you need to pick up and find the space that you need to cover.
1: Fourth meeting between the two sides. And what makes this fixture more intriguing is the psychology between the two sides. Milford have never lost to Cape Town City. Every time they've met, it's Milford who found a way to avoid a defeat. And that record will be sitting at the back of both teams. For Milford, it's a source of quiet confidence. And they know they can match this opponent. They've done it before. For City, it's a bit of a nagging shadow. They're up against a side that simply refuses to roll over. Goal kick it is.
2: These are the moments that footballers live for. You know, the first 15 minutes in these type of games. This is literally a cup final, because this puts you in a driving seat and it also gives you a second lease in life as Cape Town City. For them today, it's definitely Cape Town City need to not concede but score a number of goals if they want to revive what they can do.
1: Well, Moffat come into this match with a 4-3-3, while Cape Town City looking for balance with a 4-4-2, and the opening few minutes will be looking for midfield control and perhaps wide overloads, and looking to see who will crack first. Cape Town City, who have tasted what the Elite League is all about. Coutinho on the ball, almost on the halfway line. He does play the ball back to Telile, showing some good footwork and good presence. Ball is hoisted up in the air, and at the vital moment, it is Thurlow Moosa that loses his footing. He has an opportunity for Zenzan Zamovic inside the box, and a decisive defending with goalkeeper Pamandla Hleza undecided in that moment, and he had to make sure that the ball is hacked away.
2: Hleza's definitely been a difference in the team, because he controls the back line. He makes sure that his team stays locked in.
1: Well, he has an opportunity for Milford, who have and are looking for the early control as the ball is picked up out to the left-hand side. Bokang Telile will give up the chase. The ball just running out, and it will be a throw-in for Milford. Cape Town City in their familiar blue uniforms, a bit of a yellow trimming here and there. Header, ball intercepted there for Cape Town City. Seretse Haven. Well, in their previous meeting, as you know, the Mini Longest played on a home and away basis. Cape Town City lost, Cape Town City lost by a goal to nil, and that was away from home as that ball is in the air, but comfortably into the hands of Hleza. Take his time, is Pamandla. Well, if the Stallions make their way into the Elite League, we will have three teams from KZN in the Betway Premiership. Picked up by Cape Town City. In the middle of the park, it is Menzi Chili for the Stallions. Ball out to the right-hand side. Keeping possession, delivered into the box. And important for Cape Town City to hack it away. And it was done with excellence. Ball hoisted high up in the air. And eventually picked up by the two center backs, that is Konke Kawanya, and he had to be absolutely precise with the breathing pressure that was being mounted by Cape Town City, looking to press from the very early stages. Out to the left hand side, it's Bulelani Skomoshe. Ball goes out. throw in, and Chobani Bengu obliges. Quite a lanky player. He operates in the middle of the park, or actually in the right back position, is Chobani Bengu. First yellow card that is being dished out by Tumtetwa. He gets into the referee's book. Lenko Simtetwa, a general in that midfield, that will throw some caution to the player.
2: Yeah, definitely it will throw some caution. I think if Cape Town City uses this to their advantage, the yellow card, in the first few minutes of the game, it's a 10th minute, and they need to pile the pressure and make sure that Jaden Rhodes gets onto the ball and affects Tetwa so he can get sent off or put him under pressure a lot of times.
1: Talking about pressure, we will take a break and join you momentarily thereafter.
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1: Welcome back to the Mhlatuze Sports Complex in Richards Bay for this fourth match in the promotional playoff. Referee Siyabulela Kunta has made sure that he stamps his authority pretty early in this match. One yellow card that was awarded to Tebolenko Simtsetwa, and that just throws caution to the midfielder. Goalkeeper Luka sends a long ball, looking to pick the height that Cape Town City have in that attacking third. Coutinho does well to win that ball, but possession turned over to the Stallions. They will take their time as Ebolenkosi then takes control. Looking for the spaces, frustration creeping in as the players are looking. Onke Kawana is livid with his teammates. Wanted to deliver a very early ball and not coming to the fold. Here are the Stallions going forward. Mulford looking for the players, running into space. They're just not on the same page. And a run that was given up by Cinco Moshe to allow that ball to trickle over the line. In actual fact, it's Menzi Gili who gave up the race. Well, for a doctor at Plenty Pupuma, he's really got a winning formula here. He's really turned on the screws and made sure his team, that actually finished the log on the same number of points with only a goal difference separating these two teams, getting this team into really having a winning mentality.
2: It's really important and really commendable for them to end up with a team that just a year ago was playing in the Betway Premiership, but now they're campaigning and they're competing with this team. So that means they've really done their homework. And, you know, the football gods never lie. They give you opportunity if you're honest, and they've been really honest to their cause. And they find themselves in the driving seat. However, it remains to be seen how they take this driving seat and what they do about it.
1: The Lemusa looking to throw that ball for Jaden Rhodes, and it was slightly overcooked and comfortably going to goalkeeper Spamandla Kleza. For the moment, very pedestrian from Moffat, but they have the explosiveness, especially on the width, and very businesslike in the middle of the park. So ball played back to goalkeeper by Konke Kawana. Out to the left-hand side, Sfiso Mdluli looking for the supply. Good control, eventually a little heavy from Bulelani Mtiane. Waltzing away, but the ball picked up nice and comfortably by Heaven. City with Rhodes going forward. He's looking for players in the available spaces as that ball is threaded through. But pretty alert is Sifiso Mdluli. Here's the Stallions. Normally have a very comfortable and compactness in their defense. And when they lose possession, they're very quick to close down. Ball being circulated by Cape Town City. Picked up with Gabriel. Gabriel looking to go forward. The return ball to find Gabriel. But he runs out of room and a little bit of a nudge from Sfiso Mdluli. Just showing his experience in that defense. Not to do much and shepherding that ball into touch.
2: Yeah, shepherding that ball into touch. I don't understand how Milford is starting to operate, because the first few minutes they were going at Cape Town City. Now Cape Town City is now starting slowly to gain momentum, and you can see what the presence of Miguel Tim has done. He's really pushed Gabriel towards the side, because Gabriel is playing next to Miguel Tim, but lopsided.
1: Well, here's a throw in for Milford. Ball circulated, picking up Mtiane. Mtiane goes backwards and finds Konke. Konke will take his time, and ball has been played somewhere along the halfway line with Mtiani yet again, seeing a lot of the ball and in no hurry to go forward. And City is closing down the spaces as Rhodes has been asked to use his pace, use his experience, and eventually he gets the free kick. A push on the back of Jaden Rhodes, enough for the referee to blow his whistle, convinced that the battle for the moment, it's a little bit unfair from Mdluli.
2: Yeah, it's pretty unfair. I think Mdluli was overzealous there, trying to think that he'll go through him or he'll just not give up in a situation like this. But one thing I can tell you, should Cape Town City not proceed and go and try and fight for honours in the Betway Premiership next year, I don't see them holding on to the likes of Gabriel and Tinide and Rhodes himself.
1: Well, he has Bertold. Ebole Os. Ball out to the left-hand side for Milford. In the box, you have Sposetu. Still falling and bubbling. Brilliant! Over the top. Asking questions. Is Milford. That was pretty close. Inches over the bar. And Milford get to breathe yet again for City. That was really question marks being asked as Bulelani Skomoshe pulled the trigger.
2: Confidence, confidence, confidence. You can tell that they've been given all the confidence in the world. They've been entrusted to say, play the game that we normally play. And one thing that I picked up from Fortune, between Fortune and Godinho, in that situation,

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3: Well, 22 minutes gone. 0-0 is the scoreline between Milford and Cape Town City in this fourth match of the playoffs. Here's an opportunity for City, who seem really with a bit more appetite in this particular match. A draw or a loss will basically end the road for Cape Town City. Their future will be firmly poised in the Motsepe Foundation next season. But a win for them will keep their hopes alive. Here's an opportunity for Rhodes. He's forced backwards, runs into trouble, and the ball is then picked up by the Stallions. Menzi Chili does well. They are outnumbered going forward and having to just stall the play. It is Bulelani Sekomoshe on the ball. Komoshe goes into the middle yet again, playing the quick one to Komoshe, running into trouble. Jaden doing well, recovering very quickly, winning the ball back for City, bringing in experience. Mikael Tim will switch his play, a diagonal ball onto the right hand side, picking up Ziba. Strong lad is Ziba. Ball helped on by Itzenan. Hot waltzing away, and a free kick is given. Quickly taken by Siretti. Cape Town City looking to deliver the ball into the box, but intercepted. And two players go sprawling down. Free kick to City. Almost 22, 23 yards outside the goal mouth. Skomosha been asked to try and fill in that role.
4: Yeah, Zikomosha actually putting his team in a spot of bother, because in that situation, the ball was running across him. He didn't need to be that desperate. He needed to let it run and cover the space. Cover your goal. Go goal side so you can give your team an opportunity to defend better.
3: Well, when you look at City, certainly wanting to, you know, start off with being very compact block. Two strikers up front in Zenan and Thurlow, screening the midfielder. Screening the defense there of Milford. You'll find the wide midfielders just tucked in also to prevent the easy passes, because once Milford gets into a rhythm, then you allow them to build on the confidence. Here's Rhodes, ball delivered in, and that just goes out wide.
4: He zips that very, very well. Just unfortunately, that would, it was off target. So there's warning signs that should they get another set piece, he will get onto the target. And you can see the ball's dipping at the right time. Chiesa was a bit in sixes and sevens. As a goalkeeper, yes, you want to cover the ground. But

0: hit so well that unfortunately it was off target.
1: Ball hangs up in the air. Cape Town City, who seem to have a bit of the slight height advantage. Mvelo Zikanyo. Ball in the midfield. Lovely skill by Begani. Crowd simply getting behind it, but losing possession. And the ball currently being picked up by Gabriel Matio, and eventually he runs into trouble. So it's a throw-in for the Stallions, and Begani Mtiane does well to just slow the pace. One thing they can do very well is they know when to exert slightly rush shot that lands way beyond the stars or the sky there for Bulelani Skomoshe.
0: I think it's just he rushed his situation, he rushed his and also credit must go to the defending. I think also the defender had in that situation, I think it was heaven forcing him to make that decision.
1: Well, the chase is on as Wilford looking to build out from the defense. A return ball that is intercepted by Zenon on the edge of the box. It's Cape Town City with Rhodes. Kala! Off the woodwork! Brilliance by Jaden, but denied in this moment. And it is Mulford who are lucky and counting their blessings. That just spurs on Mulford. They've got the numbers. Into the box, they need the delivery. It's got to be quality. A right turn, a left-footed foot just disrupts the Stallions from turning defense into attack.
0: I said it a second ago, this boy, Jaden's got something else. He's got, and what I like about it, he went down with the team and he said, for me to get to the next level, I need to play at the lowest to get to the highest.
1: That's when you see the quality. They
0: Definitely.
1: Say put him under pressure. Put your teabag into the water, hot water. You get to see how strong that is. Jaden proving to be exactly that. Yes, Cape Town City buzzing. It is with Telile Bokang. For the moment, Jaden is all over the park. Yes, Cape Town City looking menacing with Thola Musa. Breaking the defense and offside is the call. Zenon could have held his run slightly. Wasn't too far off the pace. And the flag went on with hands on his head. He knows how close that was. Tried a bucket run. I'm not sure. I'm not sure about that.
0: I would second you with that. That's a very close one. He really delayed his run. And I think the officiating will give them the benefit of the doubt, because the linesman can see better. We can't. But it looks really, really tight.
1: Well, one is seeing that the wide midfielders of Cape Town City drop a little to help in defense when necessary. And that's leaving the strikers a little bit isolated. But you're seeing a lot of the work rate from Cape Town City, something that was missing in their previous match. Diagonal ball, looking for Rhodes. Delightful ball in search of Zenon, but intercepted by the Stallions. Good interplay by Mulford. Foot on the ball. Picked up by Cape Town City. Looking to play and release Zenon. Good control by Thurlo Musa. Ball in the box. Header away. Picked up yet again by the Stallions. A bit of confusion. It is Rhodes. Lovely ball. Nicely floated. It's Cape Town City looking to whip that ball in with space. Is Gabriel. And the decision making in that moment. Maybe they could have played it with a couple of short passes instead of going route one. Goalkeeper showing a lot of strength in the air.
0: I think Cape Town City is starting to dominate the last few minutes of the game. And you can see they really, really want to do well. They really want to get the first goal, because the first goal will set them up to relive their dream and reignite their dream. I think Heaven is doing so well on the right-hand side. So is Jaden. It's giving them that attack, giving them that threat. This 4-4-2 is really working for them today.
1: Could history be made with Cape Town City winning their first match? But he has an opportunity for Mulford. Taking their time is Tabole Nkosi, turning into a 360, looking for the return ball. But it is Guardinho who stops that attack. He has options to his left with the Jaden and acres of space. He can cut in. First touch is good. Second one even better. Keeper cuts it out.
0: Intelligence of the young man. It's a good idea. But the execution didn't really come off. You can see that even Godinho taking the ball on a further touch so he can get in between the fullback, a pass in between the fullback and the right centre back, which really, it's one of those situations that you don't want to be exposed to. But Cape Town City really upping their ante in this situation.
1: Most definitely. A free kick. Foul there by Gabriel. Godinho also in the mix, who is the captain of the side. You'll remember Lorenzo Godinho playing at Kaizer Chiefs and went also to Siwelele at some stage. His CV quite impressive. Work an honest player on the field, gives 100% in every ask. So Bengu, who's been given the responsibility to take the set piece, he's dilly-dallying for the moment.
0: Yeah, they're trying to steal the game, they're trying to slow down the situation. They can really feel the pressure from Cape Town City. And Cape Town City, with the introduction of Tim, I think he shores up the midfield. He makes sure that Gabriel is controlled, because the previous game, Gabriel was playing next to Lee, and Lee and Gabriel, they don't have much experience when it comes to the elite game. Yes, they've got the experience of playing in the Mutsepe Foundation Championship, but it's different. This is a different type of game. This is a game where you need to use your experience at times and use your legs.
1: Well, Cape Town City, for the moment, they look to keep their shape, keep their discipline, and looking for those counter on the long direct passes to their strikers, and maybe win a couple of early set pieces for the moment. The ball is inside the box, and forced backwards, and they'll rotate the ball until they get the opening. Gabriel goes into that challenge. It's a strong one. Ball kept in play on the right-hand side.
0: Sorry, Gabriel is one of the players that I feel so hacked every time I don't see his name on the national team, like the national under-20. He's a player that's been playing from the age of 17. I think they entrusted him to play, and he's gotten so much experience alongside with Luca, the goalkeeper. They players that have played, they've earned their stripes.
1: They've got about five under-23 players in the starting lineup, really giving you the future. They're on the brink. And one can only give credit to a coach who believes in a lot of youngsters. That is Jan Vreeman, the Dutch coach, who has really polished the side and injected it with the youth and exuberance, and combining that with experience. You're talking about the experience of Miguel Tim. You're talking about the experience of Jaden Rhodes, as the ball just trickles all the way back to goalkeeper Luca. Out to the right hand side. City looking to press forward, but Mulford quite happy, quite comfortable to sit back. A draw for Mulford will keep their hopes alive. A draw for City will certainly be a travesty. Keeper forced backwards, he's under pressure. Sposetu Ndaba just making sure that he remains poised. Ball delivered to the left-hand side. Rhodes, first touch is sweet. Does well, looking to deliver, but he's cut out by Thobani Bengu.
0: Thobani Bengu is going to have a field day here, because, look, one, he's going to be kept honest. Two, Cape Town City is really building into the game. You can see that the loss in Cape Town really hurt Cape Town City. They also want to come to Milford Stadium, to Katuzi Stadium, and give them the same pain that they gave them when they were playing in Cape Town. Slowly but surely, this game is really boiling up to a great, great game.
1: Well, one is certainly seeing a Milford that trying to overload the midfield. But Cape Town City, on the other hand, showing a good work rate. Playing a bit expansive, looking for Rhodes. He's really had a good day at the office thus far. He just needs a little bit more support, a little bit more understanding. Bengu with the ball. It's a throw-in for Milford. This is a team that surprised many in the Nedbank Cup. building on that momentum. Perhaps had they not focused as much as they did on the Nedbank Cup, this team could have gotten automatic promotion, because thereafter suffered a good couple of losses, but did well to dust themselves and get back into the business. He has a chance for City. Mistake in the box. Jaden. Free kick to Milford. Players stayed down. There's a battle between Jaden Rhodes as well as Menzi Chile, the two jersey number 10s. Chile and Rhodes. Maybe just showed a little too much of the ball and a little bit of a nibble on the foot of Chile. It's Rhodes is lucky to get out of it and quickly puts his hands up to say, I did nothing wrong, Mr. Ref. And he bought it for the moment. Play will continue with free kick given. Under pressure, goalkeeper Chiesa. Ball in the air, picked up by Bokang Telile. So stayed on the ground. It's Telile Miguel Tim covers him, spotting that there's a player who is injured and down and looking to hold the midriff area. Maybe got a bit of a knock in the ribs to knock the wind out of his sail, or falling rather awkwardly. Because when you look at Bulelani Sikomoshe, he went into the player. He's indicating that there's something wrong in the tummy area. And a bit of water will fix that up. So Cape Town City really have their backs against the wall in these playoffs. For Milford, not forgetting you also have Richards Bay in the Elite League. You'll have two balls in one crawl. Fight for supremacy.
0: It will be interesting to see, who takes the back seat, who takes Mkhatusi Stadium, who takes... But that's just something that we'll cross that bridge when we get there, but it's going to be really interesting to see, should they get the promotion, how the city is going to come, because the city is going to be divided into two. It's going to be blue on the one side and red on the one side, because it's like Manchester United, Manchester City. It's going to be interesting.
1: Absolutely. 5 days to go to the World Cup. Kickoff, Bafana up against Mexico in an identical fixture that got the World Cup open in 2010 in South Africa. He has an opportunity for Milford going forward on the edge of the box and forced backwards. Picked up yet again by Chile. Is there anything hot about Menzi Chile? Well, we are waiting and yet to see the brilliance of the man in the midfield. Closed down, and it looks like Miguel Tim, who was forced to take a shot that got him in a little bit of a discomfort, and the referee very quick to protect Miguel Tim. It was the unfortunate situation of Zabulenko Simtetwa just running into Tim and nibbling on the toes thereof. So 40 minutes on the clock, 0-0 is the scoreline between Milford and Cape Town City. Ball hoisted in the air, first time shot that should have been taken, but maybe the angle and just being pushed away from the goal gave a second opportunity to maybe play a short ball in the box. A little bit of a handball there from Gabriel, and the referee was quick to spot that. Amato Gabriel.
0: I don't understand how the referee could see that, because he was behind play, and how transparent is the player that he says the ball was touched by the hand.
1: Well, for the moment it is Milford who keep possession, with Mtetwa looking to thread that ball through over the top and into the channels, but Cape Town City defending that, making sure it goes for a goal kick. Let us also take a break momentarily.
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1: Good ball rotation by Cape Town City as we welcome you back to the Mhlathuze Sports Complex in Richards Bay. Still looking to get the goal that has been so elusive for either side, who have matched each other. And for the moment, a free kick to the Citizens. Referee's done well. Disagreeing is Konke Kawana. Doesn't agree with the decision made by the referee. Bruford absolutely energetic. The bosses are there, hoping for a miracle, hoping for a better result. City delivers the ball in the box and not getting it on target. But idea was excellent. But it is Mulford who, on the launch pad of another attack, ball kept in play, only just trickling out as the flag goes up to deny. That is Oluetu Siposetu, who thought he was on with the money.
0: Jaden Rose in this case, representing very, very well in the defense, the rest defense of Cape Town City. Using his intelligence, using his body in this situation, trying to salvage a throw-in for Cape Town City. But you can see that the understanding, the hunger is there for this game, and they really want to change their fortunes.
1: Well, you'll certainly want a command in that defense of Cape Town City. And they do lose out to a free kick. Chile drawing in the fouls as Mulford look to launch another opportunity to see if the disciplined defense does crack for the moment. Commanding in the back line is Godinho, Caden Fortune on the left hand side, it's Telly and Ziba on the right hand side. Free kick to City. The referee just wanting a retake is Jaden. Last touch coming off Mulford. It's a throw in for the Citizens.
0: It's a very cheeky one to do, because Jaden finds himself as a left full back, and should anything go wrong in that and he flicks it, Sigamosha will really, really be happy about that and take the ball and run on to Godinho. That's what you don't want in this situation.
1: Morgan, let's assume that Cape Town City get promotion into the Betway Premiership, hypothetically. You've got Durban cities that are called the Citizens. You have Cape Town City that are called the Citizens. Oh, that ball coming into the box, and just the bounce, rather deceiving for Sposetu, but the offside flag had gone up. So, imagine if you have two teams also called the Citizens.
0: I would
1: both
0: change it up. I'll call one the senior citizen.
1: Okay.
0: One the citizen.
1: There we go. Which one would be senior?
0: I would give it to Durban City.
1: Okay.
0: off, if you look at the history, they just changed names and they were known as the Citizens. And the fact that Durban City, before Cadoria took over, when they were still Maritzburg City, they were the Citizens. So,
1: yeah. Okay. I let that one slide.
0: Age versus beauty.
1: There we go. You win this one. Well, the ball is still in the back line of Milford. And in no hurry as they navigate the time. It is 45 minutes on the dot, and the referee playing a little bit of additional time. Game was flowing quite nicely. Just your summation of the first 45, Morgan.
0: A very intelligent one from Milford to put on the afterburners from the word go, you know, use the crowd to their advantage. But Cape Town City being very mindful of, if they concede in the first 15 minutes, that's going to be a big problem for them. But then the second 15 minutes of the 45, Cape Town City really played a very intelligent game. Let's control, let's not concede, and make sure that we get our confidence up. And they really did that. They got moments in the game where they really, Rhodes really playing the formation and the way he needs to play, upsetting and trying to get the Milford defense into sixes and sevens. But unfortunately, his set piece not doing justice and not going in.
1: Well, for the referee who's blown his whistle, Siabulela has allowed the 22 players to take a break and maybe adjust and hopefully try and ensure that the second half is picked up slightly, but also an opportunity to look at the bench. If there was a change that the coach had to make, looking at Milford, what would that be, Morgan? You also then look at Cape Town City. They've got some experience in Keegan Daly. So one would look at that as well. And what would you change?
0: From Dr. Pupuma's side, I think you can't really change much, because these are your trial and tested. They give you the hard work, the drive, the belief. On Cape Town City side, I think a player like Keegan Daly would come in and show up, but you cannot really rely on just him coming up, because there's Bezevenot. Bezevenot is also a player that could help just shore up a couple of things in the midfield and let Rhodes be freed and play more of a free role.
1: Well, sharing the spoils in the opening 45. It is a 50-50 possession between the two sides. Very evenly balanced contest. You're looking at Cape Town City, who are the visitors at Mhlasuze, really giving as much as they can get, and looking at the attacks, more purposeful going forward, stitching together some neat moves here and there. In the middle of the park, it is Milford who shows some real intent in the attacks. However, the pressure still very much a contest, despite spending long spells inside their own half. Do join us in the next 45 for what we would call another battle of the 3 points in this playoffs. So we'll take a break, and maybe one would have a word or two with Morgan Gold to give his expert analysis of the two sides.
5: Thank you so much, Gloria, as well as Morgan Gold on standby, of course, or rather should I say on commentary for the first 45 of this match between Milford FC as well as Cape Town City. At the moment, as goalless after the first 45.

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1: All right, so remember to send through your voice notes on 0605842250, 0605842250. Who wins today, you think, between Milford FC as well as Cape Town City? One currently top of the table, the other bottom of the table. And of course, they're playing to be relegated or promoted this afternoon on Radio 2000. It's 10 minutes to go until the top of the hour.
0: Azee Shege, be in the game. 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
1: Now, South Africa, history repeats itself. 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South Africa versus Mexico on the 11th of June. 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
1: Let's bring in Vedile Mnyandru, SABC Sport senior reporter, who is then responsible for ensuring that the players apply for their visas.
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4: Handles all the administration of the team and together with other administrators or whoever would be assisting him or her. 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
4: 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So the only issue is that there's another issue with them.
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1: It's the Week in Sport on Radio 2000. Thank you so much for staying with us on the show this afternoon. Tracking, of course, this crucial match between Milford FC as well as Cape Town City in the relegation promotional playoff out at the Umhlatuze Sports Complex in Richards Bay. That's, of course, in Durban. It's match at 4 of this relegation promotional playoff. Let's speak now to Morgan Gould to look back on the first 45. Currently locked in a goalless draw between these two teams. Morgan, what a half we saw from both teams. At some point, it was Milford FC dominating matters. And then after a couple of minutes, or should I say after 20 minutes of the game, we saw a Cape Town City also asserting itself in this game. Towards the end, it was both teams, because you look at the stats, 50% each when it comes to the ball position. What is your summation of the first 45?
5: Look, a very interesting game. I think one of the games both teams don't want to lose, because it gives them an opportunity to relive. One for Cape Town City to revive the situation, but for Milford it seems like they really want to go through gung ho. But the experience from Cape Town City to just absorb the pressure that they got from the first 15 minutes of the game from Milford, and slowly creeping into the game where players like Jaden Rhodes got opportunities in Siriti, Heaven Siriti also helping his team get opportunities going forward. But as you're saying, the position is really even posed, and not real big chances when you look at nothing really on target to scare the goalkeepers. And that's a worrying factor, because as a goalkeeper, you want to be into the game and you want to be part of the game. But it remains to be seen how they're going to fare going forward.
1: how they're going to fare going forward. Of course, in the second half, the longer this game goes, the more advantage it is for Milford FC, because they essentially need a draw from this encounter. And Cape Town City need 3 points in order to remain, of course, in contention to be promoted into the top flight next season. If they are to get a win, it gives them hope. I'm wondering, though, you speak about a Jaden Rhodes. He really has been quite busy in this first half. What have you made of him? You know, he had a free kick at some point early in the first half. There was a moments later where he's a shot hit the woodwork. He really has had some good chances there for Cape Town City.
5: No, a brilliant player in his own right. I think what I liked about him when Cape Town City got the drop, you know, everybody was acquiring his services, but he took it upon himself to say, let me go back to help my team come back up. And that will put him in a different category of players, because should they not get the drop, he definitely will be a player that everybody wants to get his signature. Coming back to the game, that gives you the confidence to say, I'm worthy of playing a step higher, which is the Betway Premiership and beyond, because I've tasted Tshepe Foundation Championship and I put my team into the driving seat, obviously playing, working to play in the playoffs.
1: Let's speak about that halftime break at the moment now. Dr. Papuma is saying what right now to his Milford FC team in search, of course, of that goal. Do you think they can get a goal in this second half?
5: Yeah, they can get a goal, but it's going to be really hard, because if you look at the spine of Cape Town City, I think the introduction of Miguel coming into with Gabriel next to him. Behind that, they've got Godinho and Future. So you can see that their spine has become more shored up. And the players from Cape Town City, players like Musa, defending from the front, that's definitely going to help. And it makes it even more difficult for Milford to even get through and come on to the goalkeeper, which is on the Cape Town side, Lucio. He hasn't really been tested. They really need to work hard and come up with a plan B, because plan A is not seeming to work for them.
1: Yeah, you said some players that have played in the Betway Premiership at the highest level. You think of Miguel, Tim, Cardinho is also another one. Jaden also being another one. And you wonder just how Cape Town City got to a point where the season, they're still playing for a relegation promotional. They're still trying to get back into top flight football. This is a team under pressure, aren't they? With all the quality of players have at the Arsenal. It's quite bizarre.
5: Yeah, I think I can also testify to that, because I played Tshepe Foundation Championship and we won it with Skukune. That was my last ball out of the game, you know. It's really, really hard. As much as you plan and prepare, you're playing against players that want to be in your shoes. They want to play against you because they know that you've played at the highest level. And for them to get a name, they need to put you to the sword. And it becomes really difficult. But for a player, that should drive you on and say, I've been pushed. And how far have I been pushed? Can I resist? Can I help my team stay up? Can I help my team go into the elite league? So it's a test of character, and it's a test of mentality. Where are you in your life, and what do you want to achieve?
1: All right. Sure. Let's wait and see just how the second half will pan out. Morgan Gould, of course, they're just analysing the first 45 of this match between Milford FC as well as Cape Town City. He will return just on the other side of 4 p.m. alongside Ms. Roya Brown to give us the next 45 crucial match between these two teams out at the Umhlathuzi Sports Complex in Richards Bay. It's about 2 minutes to go until the top of the hour, 15:58 on the clock. Remember, all I need you to do is to send through your voice notes with your predictions between Milford FC as well as Cape Town City. Do send them through by firstly giving me a call if you want to chat this afternoon. That's on 086000 at 2479. 086000 2479. I'll also take your WhatsApp voice notes on 060 584 2250. 060 584 2250. Drop in X as well at Rachie at Superstar at Radio 2000_ZA. That hashtag, of course, is at the Weekend Sport with Rachel. Milford FC currently top top of the log now after three games played on 7 points. If it remains as a draw, they will move to 7 points. Magezi FC currently sitting in second position on the log table after two games played. Will be in action next week Wednesday against Cape Town City, currently on 3 points. And then Cape Town City rooted at the bottom of the table after three games played. If it remains like this, they will garner their first point of the relegation promotional playoff if they manage to draw against Milford FC. It's a minute to go until the top of the hour. Let me remind you of the number. It is 086002479. That's, of course, our studio line, 086002479. I'll also take your WhatsApp voice notes this afternoon on 060584-2250. That is 060584-2250. We'll take a break. We'll give you all the live action in terms of what to expect in sport this afternoon. We'll take you to the French Open just to give you an update as to what is happening in that final at the moment in the women's singles. And of course, Bafana will be in action 5 days from now in the FIFA World Cup. So looking forward to that. Remind, of course, that SABC is the official broadcaster of the 2026 FIFA World Cup. And we'll also report back on the match between Japan as well as Banyana, the match ending 5-0 in favour of the Japanese side. It is a friendly match that took place out in Osaka earlier on this morning. Banyana using this match as part of their while preparations for the Women's Africa Cup of Nations tournament happening in July and August of this year. And of course, the URC semi-finals are taking center stage today. We'll give you updates as well there because two South African teams are involved in the semi-finals. That's the Bulls and the Stormers. It's officially the second hour of the Weekend Sport on Radio 2000. 4 o'clock on the dot. Back after this.
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1: Let's bring in Veli Lemyandu, SABC Sport senior reporter, to get an indication as to what exactly happened and why Bafana Bafana visa issues were not dealt with prior to the team's departure. The team still grounded in South Africa.
2: Only the Sundowns players who had traveled to Club World Cup last year, and also the two players who are coming from the MLS to have the visas for the US. The rest, the staff and also the players, are without visas as the team said.
1: The rest of the staff as well as the players, how many are those?
2: Well, when you take out the main players and the three officials, we are still talking about over 30

0: on Radio 2000. All right, thank you so much for staying with us on the Weekend Sport on Radio 2000, 97.2 to 100 FM nationwide. Just moments away from the second half of this match between Milford FC as well as Cape Town City in the relegation promotional playoff match out in Richards Bay this afternoon. But before we take you live, let me give you an update. The French Open in the women's singles is currently on the go at the moment on Court Philippe Chartrier. It is Maja Chalenskwa of Poland up against Mira Andreeva of Russia. It is currently Mira Andreeva leading 4-3 in the first set. A two-time, the Madrid Open champion earlier, of course, in the season, Mira Andreeva, playing, of course, in her first ever French Open final alongside her opponent from Poland, Maja, first-time finalist. So let's hope and see. Let's just wait and see what's going to happen in this encounter between these two players, youngsters as well, but making their first ever final of a Grand Slam tournament. At the moment, Glasgow Warriors up against the Bulls in the URC. The Warriors, former champions, leading at the Bulls 21-3 at the moment out in Edinburgh. This match being played out at Murray Field. So not looking good at the Bulls for the moment. We'll continue giving you updates of this match as the show progresses. A reminder, of course, the place in the final up for grabs for the Bulls as well as the Glasgow Warriors, including Leinster and the Stormers. It's 4 after 4. Let's take you back to Umhlathuzi. That's where we find our commentary team this afternoon, all right? Ms. Gloria Brown as well as Morgan Gould. It's the next 45 on standby right here on Radio 2000. Guy, lady, it's back to you.
1: Thank you, Rachel. And we have just gotten underway for the second half. And after a real stalemate in the first 45 minutes, neither Milford nor Cape Town City could find a breakthrough before the interval. But this is a bright restart in the second half. The tempo has lifted. There's more ambition with the hope that both sides will be looking to make sure that they get the crack. You do get the sense that one moment of quality could finally crack this game open. Well, Morgan is still alongside me. He'll give his expert analysis. We have a change also from Milford. Tebole Nkosi Mthethwa has given way, and Sikhulisele Joy has come on for the home side.
2: Yeah, it's a substitution that one, they want Mthethwa to play part of them going forward, because he's probably one of the players that really helped them. Two, he's got a yellow card. And Cape Town City is really starting to pile the pressure, and the experience that they have and the insight of the game put pressure on the guy that has a yellow card, because already he's a bit fragile. And if they put a number on him, he'll definitely put Milford in the back foot.
1: Well, for Cape Town City, looking really to take the game by the scruff of the head. Godinho on the ball. Just to share the lineup yet again for those who are just joining us from wherever you are. It's Phamandla Hleza in goal, Thobani Bengu, Olwethu Cele, Sphosethu Ndlabi, Begani Mthiyane, Konke Khawana, as you get Milford with that beauty. Keeper close the angle. He misses narrowly. Hands on the hip. Concerns for Cape Town City as Milford asking the questions coming from the right hand side. It looks like the player that has just been introduced, Sikhulisa Joy, I'll get to confirm the name for you. That ball was buzzing with pace, closing down the angle, was the goalkeeper, and he did well to force the player to go wide. But that was a quick transition and a glimpse of what Milford can do in the wide areas. He has an opportunity from Velo, plays it back to Chile, and going down in the middle of the park is Cape Town City's midfielder in heaven. And another ball, another delivery, and that ball goes out for a goal kick.
2: Yes, they're piling the pressure. They can see that Cape Town City is still left in the dressing room. They're not really wanting to make sure the opportunity that they take. One, it was a little lapse of concentration from Miguel Tim, which it happens in football. The ball bubbled under his foot, and Milford just profited from that. But hats off must go to Luca, the goalkeeper. I think his experience and his bravery came to the fore. You can see they really worked really hard to help him, his position, his dedication, and obviously him being showing his talent.
1: Well, really some explosiveness there. It's Sipho Sethu who was looking to profit in that particular moment when Cape Town City had pushed the numbers forward, broke through that defense, and just wasn't able to get it on target. Here's Ziba. Cape Town City looking for a return ball is Haven, and that ball nicely shepherded, goes out for a goal kick. Musa getting in some defensive work.
2: I said Musa is got that, he's got the engine on him. He's got the belief and the trust. He knows he can smell a goal that's coming for him. He just needs to stay in the ranks and stay in the box where it's really going to not be easy for Milford to defend him.
1: Well, keeper hacks that ball, but it is intercepted by Milford. It's wave after wave. Mulelani on the ball, does well to keep it in play. The battle is up with the Bokang Telile. And Bulelani, Skomoshe. Telile wins that one. The ball just ricocheting off Skomoshe. Goes out for a goal kick. Two players showing some good strength and tenacity. The fight is on. Well, it was a narrow win for Milford in the previous match. One realized how important that game was. And Magesi was on the receiving end with Kanyisa Khadebe getting onto the score sheet. You also got Nledi Vandala as well as Chirambadare, who are the players that have managed to get onto the score sheet. Cape Town City, Heaven, Seretse looking to profit from the spaces, pace, concern, roads. He needs to navigate rather cautiously. He's on the edge of the box. He showed a little too much of the ball, and Milford come away with it. But there's not that many numbers up front. Are the deep in the second half is Milford. I think the message is pretty clear that they want to soak up, use the counter-attack to see if Cape Town City will leave some spaces, as the fullbacks there of Ziba and Bokang Telile, whom one is seeing pushing up a little bit more here in the second half, and the midfield also getting a little bit of a numerical advantage. But here is an opportunity for Ziba. Ball delivered. Defending for Milford. He's under pressure, but eventually gets that ball. And it falls as far as Seretse Haven. Haven brings in his captain, Godinho. Godinho goes out to find Telile. Telile then rotates the ball to Fortune. Cape Town City looking after the ball very well. Goalkeeper Luca. Luca finds Godinho. Godinho, long ball. Looking to find Rhodes. Instead, Zevon tries to keep it going. It is Gabriel. Gabriel with the ball. He can play it back if he wants. Not too many options. He runs in trouble. And it is Milford. The tussle begins. Two players trying to get a shimmy there. And Gabriel does well to stand firm. He has an opportunity for Milford with the Sipho Sethu looking for the delivery. Ball over the top. Sipho Sethu asking questions. Eventually, it had to take Ziba to hack it over the bar. And was quite happy to give away a corner, rather. Godinho, who was maybe found wanting for the moment, but that's the good support and cover defense you're looking for.
2: Yeah, I think Godinho in this situation, he really put pressure on the ball carrier, and that's what the defender should do. He's a leader. He shows how much he reads the game. But Fortune on the side, not really reading the situation, being too close to him and not having enough distance to cover the ball.
1: Corner. Went to begging for Milford. 54 minutes on the clock as the game grows older. desperation will creep in, and Morgan would say, must remain composed. They must believe in the plan.
2: For someone that was not really composed, I have some good words to say. Tell people to be composed. Football is very easy from the outside, but being in that heated situation, it really tests your mental and your physical, because if the physical starts going, the mental also gets affected. There's not enough oxygen going to the brain.
1: Jabulisile Mkhize, a player that has come on for Milford, gets into the referee's book. He came on to save the day for Thabo Nkosi, who had received a yellow card. He's come in and he receives a yellow card.
2: I think he's put a little bit too much into it. The situation didn't really demand a desperate lunge or desperate tackle like that, and obviously the referee deemed it to be a foul in this situation.
1: Yes, Jaden looking to screen that defense with a pass that goes to the left-hand side. Ball in the box, good header from 18 that is on the back foot. Another delivery. Ball in the box. It's Biso Mdluli who will get it away. Struggling to do so, I might add. And eventually, Tele gives away the corner. Well, if you're looking at the log standings as it is, Milford will have 7 points. Magesi will have 3 points. Cape Town City will have their first point of the playoffs.
2: This is going to be a spanner in the works should this game stay this way, because it just gives Magesi another opportunity to fight for 3 points.
1: Well, each team which has to play on a home and away basis will have a total of 4 games. Ball in. Keeper does well, leaps highest, plucks it from the tree. Chiesa takes his time, and it's a lovely calm release. They love to play from the back with confidence as they build the momentum. The midfield is where you get to see those triangles, a bit of a puff and pass getting into space. But it is that man with a good delivery. Inside the box is Bulelani, played back, but on the edge of the box. He has a chance. That is a curler deflected, picked up by Miguelton. City with an opportunity to exploit the defense. Miguelton puts his foot on it. Rhodes, who's really got a calm demeanor, Tim plays it back to Godinho. Godinho goes to his left to Telly. Telly has an opportunity to bring in Rhodes, who's forced backwards, had a field day in the first 45.
2: He's definitely going to have another field day, because he just needs to change up his position, because every time he gets the ball, he does the same thing, and they make sure that they have one pressing him and one that has cover. Even the third guy has the balance, so it's really testing time for him. He then needs to take one for the team and draw himself away and let someone else take over.
1: Ziba, delivery into the box. Good. Picked up. Godinho, who's finding himself in a very advanced position, but he's got to be careful as he is out of position. Here's Mkhize, one of the few players that have come on in the second half. Mtiane does well, and being pinned back is Milford, starting to knock it about as Chile does well, and then looking for Spesset, who does well to peel away from the defense. Milford starting to look good, netting a couple of passes on the edge of the box. Chile does well, but no burners. He's asking for a corner. He believes the last touch was off a blue jersey. That is Menzi Chile. Spesetti did well to peel away from the defense. Some intricate passing. And that was pretty close, Morgan.
2: Yeah, it was pretty close. I think after the penalty that Cape Town City conceded, he's got all rights to ask for it, because it was poor officiating where they conceded a penalty all the way in Sesheho Stadium.
1: Ball is aloof there in the box. A push from the back. Godinho. Miguel Tim. Tim brings Rhodes. trying to let it run, picked up by Sifiso. Mulford has an opportunity, player offside, but eventually it is Mbelo that does well, and the ball is hacked away, flag goes up, and frustration shown by Zikakanyo Mvelo. Well, a little bit of a delay, maybe should have released it a lot quicker.
2: Yeah, the first touch, the second touch delayed. He should have taken it on the first touch, but you know, experience sometimes speaks in volumes, and you can tell that Cape Town City is their tails are up. Every time they get a chance and an opportunity, it's a threat.
1: Well, the ABC playoffs are also in session out in Mtata. He has a chance coming from the blind side. Is Mulford, he's played right, and good defending by Godinho. And another opportunity as that ball is deflected and it goes out for a corner. Disappointment from Menzi Chili, who believes that they had the good opportunity to exploit a City defense. Godinho staying firm, and that ball just ricocheting out for a corner. Mulford asking the questions.
2: Yeah, Mulford definitely asking the questions of the transition. They've got the legs. They can see themselves moving closer and closer to their goals. Every time they defend deep, they know how to break out and unsettle Cape Town City.
1: Kruger United, who finished on top of the log with 56 points. Let's have a look at the corner. Keeper comes out, gets a hand to it. Last touch off Mulford. Goal kick. Cape Town City with 52 points. Mulford with 52 points. Hungry Lions had 50 points. It was pretty tight on the top, Morgan. 47 points for Castric Stars. That's how it ended.
2: Really, really tough for Castric, you know. They go all the way. They push all the teams in the elite league. And unfortunately, they can't really walk it across. Opportunities come very, very thin when it comes to the situation. They focused on something and they lost something out.
1: Miguel Tim is running his race, and in comes Dakir.

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1: Thanks.
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5: Welcome back to the Mhlathuze Sports Complex. As the ball is delivered in the box by Gabriel. Not to trouble goalkeeper Spamandla Hleza. City have been playing with intent. And 0-0 is the scoreline in this playoff. If it remains as is, 7 points for Mulford. First point for Cape Town City.
6: They really, really... losing the plot now, Mulford. The crowd is getting behind. Then they're also showing their frustration. That goes to show that Cape Town City can actually use this, the uneasiness of the supporters in this situation, and just stick to the plan. Play it until the 98th minute. If there's 100 minutes to be played, let them play, and they know it takes more than that just to win the game.
5: Good work by Ed Zinner. Get the ball ricocheting off a Mulford player for a throw-in. Ziba plays it back. Cape Town City with their captain, Godinho, running it from the back. He's almost on the halfway line, delivering the ball out to the left-hand side, looking for heaven. Throw-in is very quick. Telile. Out to Rhodes, cuts in, but passes a little bit much as the possession is turned over. Mulford with a good ball coming through from Mvelo, switching play.
6: He needs to release the ball a little bit earlier because Rhodes now puts his team in a spot of bother. As good as he is, he now needs to know that the team... without him, the team can play, and with him, the team can be a little bit better. However, he takes everything into his hands. He could have shared the ball and not put his team in a place, because Mulford is sitting back. They're playing a little bit of a mid-block in this situation because the field is so big. It might look like the field is small, but Mulford is making the field look small.
5: Well, Mulford looking to get those triangles in the middle of the park. Lee trying to find an opportunity to use heaven out on the left-hand side, but Mulford does well with the acres of space. Olwe Tufele does well. Good delivery. Ball on the ground. Good turn there from Menzi Chili. Picked up by Gabriel. Rhodes on the ball for Cape Town City. To the left is Zenon. Rhodes! Ball going over the top. Keeper had it covered. Ball just... rising at the last minute, perhaps wanted a dipping in the last minute.
6: Yeah, the youngster again.

0: putting himself, pushing really, really hard to get his team the winner. But Musa also just creeping in slowly into the box. They need to be aware of Musa. Musa is in the right spaces. And if Jaden Rowe just lifts his head, he can really get that opportunity to play the ball to a cutback position where they can profit from.
1: Cape Town City preparing to bring in a double change. And very interesting to see the coach, who is quite happy to have a look at Sipiso Ngobeni, could come in, maybe change the complexion of the match, injecting a bit of fresh legs. Good take by Gabriel. He's been fantastic in that midfield. Puff and pass by Morford. He has an opportunity for Sipiso to drive forward. And eventually Cape Town City, who are very compact for the moment. Zenan keeping possession. Cape Town City going out to Telile on the left. Zenan showing some good feet and good control. Sipiso. Lee, Rhodes, Gabriel slipped at a vital moment. Ball kept in play by Iziba. Looking for Rhodes, who's got space. But Lee's asking for it, but Ziba decides. Lovely ball. He has an opportunity for Cape Town City. And eventually keeper comes out. Some enterprising play, showing that they can break through and are breaking through the middle.
0: Yeah, they've changed their game now, because now Rhodes has become one of the midfielders as a right wing. He goes out, sometimes he goes in, inverting as a fifth or the third striker.
1: Ulelani showing some good pace, whooping that ball in, but Telile close to the marker. Here's City. Pockets of space and freedom in the middle of the park for Gabriel. City forced backwards. Rhodes joins in the attack. Looking for the return ball, does get it from Gabriel. Referees also running into the space. Here's Lee, has just come on for Cape Town City. On the left-hand side, ball is being shed. Telile Bokang. Bokang finds Rhodes, trying to scoop that ball, but fortunately off it's Haven, who will maybe deliver another ball. Rhodes is being pickpocketed there by Milford. Midfield players in Mvelo. Here's Milford. Got two players up front, Mvelo, and eventually a foul by Dakir Lee.
0: They could have profited from the situation if they had put the ball in the box, because they had two strikers in the box waiting for the ball. But Siriti not taking the opportunity to lift up his head and identify the dominance that they have in there, because the center backs, Kele is not really the tallest. Alongside with his partner, they're not really the tallest, and these are the situations that they now need to just say, let's throw it in the box, let's put it in. It's really heartbreaking for them to not take this opportunity.
1: Well, the change is coming in a thick and a fast. Prince Chueza comes in, so does Onovuyo Zinkato, and also Sipiso Ngobeni getting a look into. We'll get to see who's leaving the field as Ngobeni is raring to take his position. It's Jaden, whose day is done at the office. He's put in a fantastic performance, maybe just a bit of heavy legs as Cape Town City refreshing the squad. So Jaden Rhodes gives way. Tim has been substituted. We'll get to share as well which other players have given way. Yes, Sipiso on the edge of the box. It's Mvelo who took his eye momentarily. Olwetu looking to cock the gun, but it was closed down by Gabriel. City picking the ball up. Good running. Available on the left-hand side is Prince Chueza. He has a good chance. Zenan with the good take. City have the numbers in the box. Good header by Jabulise. Here's an opportunity for Gabriel. Looking for the return ball, and Lee, who took a shot from distance, growing into the game, is Lee.
0: That's the type of player he is. I think them entrusting and giving Miguel Tim the opportunity to play and bringing him on, because he's got the legs, he's got the hunger to play.
1: Talking about the hunger, is Cape Town City with Prince Chueza. He's come on to run at that defense, and that ball eventually going out for a throw-in.
0: They definitely upping the ante. I think the situation for them now seems to be much clearer when you look at the minutes. And you can see that Dr. Pupuma's really studied his team well. He knows when his team's about to fatigue, and he's making the much-needed substitutions in this situation.
1: Well, much-needed substitutions. You've got Kulu, who's made his way onto the field. So we'll also get to confirm the changes. Morgan, just having a look at those changes for Milford. How are they going to impact on the match?
0: First, Kulu is a centre forward. You know, I don't think he's going for defensive mind. However, as a player, you know, you see something, you see the situation, and you have foresight on what could be the next step for you. But I don't think he's going to defend much. He's going to show up the striking force, because he wants to push Cape Town City back and get a goal in this game. He shouldn't actually take his guard down, because I think it's also fatiguing when it comes to this situation, that the guys are really, and it's exciting times for them, and it's exciting moments. They've never been in this situation, and you never know what the youngsters are going through.
1: Well, talking about exciting times, you're also looking at a little extra games as the ball is delivered. Good defensive work by Olwethu Qele, and that ball just being protected and saved from going out for a goal kick. The home side will be quite happy with the points, but they were hoping to finish it off today.
0: Yeah, they were hoping to finish it off today, but I think half a glass is better than no water in the glass.
1: Ulu showing some good stepovers. He's a big boy. Reminds me of Bradley August.
0: Kopashe comes in, you know, he obviously gets the nod from his coach, and he says, "Nam ngindoda," and he goes on to show the home crowd. I think he needs to be proud, you know, playing in front of his home crowd, and he definitely wants to put his name in the history books of Milford.
1: Good connection there from Sifiso, and intercepted by Cape Town City. Tele for Milford. Lovely ball. He has an opportunity for Kulu. What a miss. In disbelief is the entire Mhlathuze Stadium. Wow. They thought that was it. It would have been game, set and match. You would have seen the celebrations of Prenti. He did well with his strength. But you've got to give credit to the goalkeeper. That is Luca, who came out, narrowed the angle, made himself big, forcing Kulu to go wide. He knows that was a chance. Empty net.
0: Empty net, experience vis-a-vis inexperience. Luca finds himself in these situations often. And a youngster that I've seen in the DDC, and even previously in the Diski Championship, he's entrusted. He knows what he's doing. He's actually taken over from Darren Keith, should I say, in some situations. And he's got the making of being the next Darren Keith.
1: Well, talking about Darren Keith, a man who ended his career in style after getting a medal.
0: Yeah, Yeah, that's one way to finish it off. I think I did the same thing. I think I ended off my career with a medal. But Darren Keith, being a staunch believer in looking after yourself, he's lived the game, he's played overseas, he's done what he's done. He hangs his gloves and his boots.
1: Well, the goalkeeper there, they would just pluck that ball. Cape Town City getting into the danger areas. Here's Morford. As the game goes on, Kanyisani picks up Mjabulise, taking his eye off the ball. It's stolen by Cape Town City, but not much room for Thurlow Musa, who needs a support. Comes in the form of Haven. In actual fact, it is Fortune. Fortune plays with his goalkeeper, who's pushing up. Desperation now when you find the goalkeeper pushing right up. Here's Zemnan. Going forward is City with an opportunity for Haven to deliver a good cross. Still having the time to enjoy themselves. Header, it's baked by Olwetu. Gets the ball away. Two players going down, but Lee Dakir being judged in that moment. So Bulelani, Singomoshe, seems to have lost a bit of pace, or running rather gingerly. It is a big ask. Playoffs are pretty draining. Kanyisani, my daughter, looking for the player who will give him that opportunity to lay that ball through. It is Sifiso. Sifiso finding Jabulise. Jabulise goes into the middle of the park, and this time he does find Pebolenkosi.
0: I foresee an upset, Gloria. I definitely foresee an upset here. You can see that the crowd is really behind them. However, Cape Town City is really playing the patient game. They're really doing the hard yards. They're sacrificing. Should they get an opportunity, I don't think Cape Town City will leave the opportunity. It's football. Football is there's no therefores in the game of football.
1: Oh, there is no therefore. Here's an opportunity for Sifiso to deliver a quality ball. And it is dispossessed by Cape Town City. The navigation out of defense. Gabriel looking to send a long ball, almost 70 meters. Keeper is aware. He is in trouble, but does well with such calm. Good control. And sends it into space. Olwetu buzzing forward. Here's Milford. Ball deflected. And goalkeeper does well in that moment just to put the ball in the handbag, which is Luca Goliano.
0: No, Luca has really impressed me, you know, even the way he commands his defense and he plays as a sweeper keeper, putting himself in situations where, you know, ordinarily a youngster wouldn't want to put himself, but being brave, being energetic and helping his team stay in this game, because they're still in this game. It's 0-0 as we stand, 80th minute in the Betway Premiership playoff. I mean, Betway playoffs.
1: As another change made, Bulelani, Singomoshe, his day is done. Mulford have made their five changes. Jabulise, Kulu, Kanyisani, Skulise, and last change, Sposetu. Kakoshi. So some legs cramping out there as the player receiving treatment will take advantage of this moment and go for a break. And do join us thereafter.
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1: Welcome back. For the moment, it is Cape Town City who find themselves 3-4. He has an opportunity for Cape Town. Brilliant effort. A goal from Dalo Moussa, breaking the hearts of Milford. Against the run of play, Dalo Moussa getting in the right spot and getting the much needed goal to set the cats amongst the pigeon. 1-0 Cape Town City.
0: What did I say? I think for me, you could see it coming. Sacrifice. The determination from Cape Town City, not losing. I think even the introduction of fresh legs, I think there's a triple threat that they brought on. And you can see that, you can see Moussa wanted that. He found himself in the sweetest position where he knew that the defenders are not going to track him all the way. And Khaza, that's a really, really soft goal to concede. However, very intelligent from Cape Town City.
1: Poor marking in the box by Milford. Kawana and Olwetu were not tight enough. But you've got to give credit to Dalo Moussa, who found a way in between the two defenders, unmarked, and appreciated the service. They took their time. They were pretty patient with the ball that was delivered into the box and a slight touch, taking the ball furthest away from the goalkeeper. There's a player down for Cape Town City. The throw-in is in favor of Milford. Sifiso will send a long ball in into the penalty area. Header that gets that ball away. Player goes down, puts his foot to his head in. Kanyisani for the moment. Milford have possession on the edge of the box. He has an opportunity for Milford. Inside the box and hacked away by Zenan. Eventually it is Ulu who whips that ball in. Goalkeeper shows good hands, takes his eye, and he'll go into the swimming pool. He's allowed.
0: Yeah, for all the heat that he's received, you know, he's really allowed to do that. And remember these new rules, you've got 8 seconds. If not, you give the opposition the opportunity to take a corner. It's really, really important how they look at it and how he as a youngster, he probably comes into this, to the game with knowing all the rules, because the most recent trends in football is you need to know the rules, and you need to, as a goalkeeper, that's a specialized position. Not everybody can become a goalkeeper.
1: Jabulo Ngobo has made his way onto the field. Jabulo, quite a lanky player. He'll come in and try and show up for Cape Town City. He has an opportunity for Milford. Going forward, it is Kanyisa Hadebe. He's come on to City with Haven doing well. Gabriel looking to thread that ball through the needle. Picked up, but Konke Kawana, he has another opportunity, but that ball is intercepted by Milford. Back four in disarray. Milford concerned. Good turn that has been picked up by Begani Mtiane. And the free kick is given. A yellow card for Gabriel. Or is it Gabriel? Not sure. Referee having to run all the way. And disappointment. Yellow card.
0: You'd want to take one for the team.
1: Oh, yeah.
0: He had pushed the ball a little bit far, and it was out of his stride, and he needed to lunge for a tackle. Fortunately, the ref played advantage to Milford City, because the advantage went to Milford City, and then he needed to put an eye on the player that got it. And then he lets it run. Obviously, he needed to go back and revisit that situation, and he deserved it. And Govani deserved a yellow card.
1: Well, Sifiso Gobeni getting into the referee's books. And
0: Did I just pronounce his name wrong?
1: No.
0: Oh. I was thinking of, in my head, I had a Sviso. Yeah, so one of those situations, you know.
1: Absolutely. Musa has done the business. Has he done enough? Well, it throws the playoffs wide open. It will take Cape Town City with 3 points, having played 3 games. And they will be tied with Magesi, who would be playing the next match against Ube Milford on the 13th of June. But Magesi is up against Cape Town City on the 10th of June. So Magesi, we've got 2 important games. They could collect maximum points, end up with 9. He has an opportunity for Milford. Peeling away from the defense. Godinho does well. Coach Jan Freeman, he hasn't given up, believes in his youngsters. Has thrown in a lot of the young players as well in the second half, changing the complexion of the match. With the tiring Milford, you're bringing in the younger players with the pace, and they are asking questions. Here's another opportunity for Cape Town City. Ball in, and regrettably the deflection takes it out. Sharitz Heaven. It's a throw in for City. Heaven on the ball. He'd bring in Lee. Sharitz gets the return ball. Forced to go backwards. And quite a delayed fall from Heaven. But he's going to have to get up and get on with it. It's Lee, who's being bundled down and maybe turning into a wrestling match. Here's Milford, a slip at a vital moment, an opportunity. Vakulu keeper does well, very calm, with a left-handed save just to scoop the ball into safety and collects it with ease.
0: I think if you're a listener, you'd probably think I know this boy from above, so, but yes, I do. His quality, his ability to read the game, his ability to play the ball on the ground. He's a player that Cape Town City is definitely going to lose. I don't see him staying on any longer or any further than another season if he doesn't become a regular in this team.
1: Well, he certainly put his name up in the newspapers for everyone to see. You're looking for a goalkeeper. He's available. Cape Town City stealing it at the death almost. You did talk about the fact that if they could push it towards the 88th minute or so, maybe you have a new profession. Here's a prophet, South Africa. That is Morgan Gold. He's swapped the boots, and his storytelling is one that is absolutely impressive this afternoon. Scoring at a vital time that has really left the Mhlatuze Sports Complex in disbelief. I've come across more noisier graveyards, taking away the joy from the people of KZN. But it's not done yet. He has an opportunity on the edge of the box, looking to cock that gun. Another deflection. Ball bobbling. It's an opportunity for Milford to get the equalizer. But Dezan will do well to just protect that ball.
0: Definitely. I think they know the situation. I think they just put on to come and show up the defense, make sure that Codinho doesn't find himself wanting, and he comes up at crucial times. You can see that he comes into the game knowing, read the game from the bench, and the coach entrusting the fact that he's played the game at the highest level, and he knows how to make sure they secure what they have right now.
1: Zingata doing well in that moment. Onovuyo, and he's coming short up that defense. Some tiring legs, but the coach has played it to the letter. Cape Town City stealing it. This is the first time that they would record a victory over Milford.
0: How sweet would that be?
1: Wow. How sweet. So close, but yet so far. From having a point in the bag to having nothing at all. Chatuze. The early departures are pretty evident. in the crowd. Lee putting in a good shift, getting a shove. And the referee is just making sure that the game doesn't run away. There's some pushing and shoving for the moment. Musa trying to get in. Well, it was young Dakir that was sprawling on the ground. And the free kick is given a yellow card for Kele. Olwetu getting into the referee's books. 3 minutes of referee's optional time, a couple of seconds to go. And this could be an important win, a famous win, one that could definitely be up there with the most important ones. Ball delivered in the box. Keeper in no man's land. Keeper's out of position. He has an opportunity for Milford. They have the numbers, but Coutinho draws an abundance of experience to get that ball away.
0: Lack of experience sometimes will put you in these type of situations. I don't think Luka needed to come up, but you need to go through these moments. If he had conceded, it's one of those situations where take nothing away from the youngster. I think he's had a blinder of a game.
1: Well, here's Haven looking for the return ball from Sino Spursetu, who's looking and standing rather frantically on the lines. Substituted here in the second half. Mumford looking to capitalize on those precious minutes as the ball is kept in play by Haven. Cape Town City going forward. They need the numbers. Taking his time. Ball over the top. It's Zenon who just tries to lift that ball. And Mumford will come away from it. The referee could blow his whistle any minute now. Zenon. It is Ulu for Mumford. Keeper will allow that ball to trickle over the line. But he's in all sorts of trouble yet again. Eventually the ball goes out of play. Once you take it quick. And Gale is livid with this defense. He wanted to take a quick corner because the keeper was way out of position. Two balls, three balls on the pitch. Yeah, but that was intentional.
0: Definitely intentional. You do that if you were Cape Town City. I think taking you back, and when you were saying I'm a prophet, I think I just wanted to also have that moment to remember when I said earlier on I foresee an upset.
1: Yep.
0: I also wanted to say commentators first.
1: Well, he has a ball. It's a corner. Jabulile delivers. Header on the edge of the box is Heaven. Sending that long ball, looking for the pace of Prince Jueta. Quickly taken through by Milford. Goalkeeper is way out of position. He sends another long ball forward for Milford. Tulu is buzzing up front, but the flag goes up for an offside. Milford have their backs against the wall. They had the opportunity to maybe get a good couple of goals, but it wasn't to be. As the game grew older, it is Cape Town City who got stronger and stronger and got the opportunity through Musa to break the hearts of the Stallions. Finally, the whistle is blown by referee Siabulela, and Musa says, "Ngiyabulela." The 3 points is massive today. Morgan, just your summation of the 90 minutes.
0: Critical phase, intelligent play, the right substitutions at the right time. Cape Town City, re-looking at two games that they played, Milford, the one that they conceded, the 1-0 against them on the 26th of May, 2026. And then again, they went to Magezi away, Sishicho Stadium, on the 30th, also conceding two goals. So they looked at the situation, they read it, and they saw their shortfalls and where they came short, knowing very well their backs against the wall, coming to Mhlatuzi Stadium, KZN. It's going to be a hard task, a hard game to manage. However, they manage it to perfection.
1: Managing it to perfection. But I look at a dejected Milford players who perhaps won the game before playing it. When you go into history, but we confirm that it is a major upset as Milford go down by a goal to nil. Well, that's how it ends at the Mhlatuze Sports Complex in Richards Bay. So tight was the match. 51% for Milford. That's not much to separate the two sides. 7 corners in total. 4 for Milford. Offsides. 4 for Milford. That is the patience that one was needing in that particular match. And one can only but look at this game and say patience is of crucial importance.
0: Definitely patience is of crucial importance, and they live testament to it. Being patient, being reliant on the structure, reliant on the way they play, the technical team. I think hats off must also go to Lebo Manyama. I think he also played a huge role motivating the youngsters, motivating the senior players also, and also just letting them understand the situation and not putting too much pressure on them.
1: Well, from myself and Morgan Gold, it is a very, very good afternoon. Thank you for joining us from wherever you are. It is a great way to end the Saturday with Milford losing by a goal to nil.
3: I can't imagine the Milford supporters being happy to end the day on a losing note. That's how it ends out at Mhlatuze this afternoon on Radio 2000, 97.2 to 100 FM nationwide. It is Cape Town City with all 3 points garnered from this match, winning by 1 goal to nil.
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3: It's about 3 minutes to go into the top of the hour. Your thoughts on this, right? A lot of people have thought that Milford FC had it in the back. It was the opportunity to win this game and give them that breathing space going into their last game when it comes to the relegation promotional playoff. The drop points at a very vital stage of this relegation promotional playoff. It is Cape Town City walking away with all 3 points on offer. Would like to hear your thoughts on 0605842250. 0605842250. Your calls as well on 086002479. That is 086002479.
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0: matter why Bafana Bafana visa issues were not dealt with prior to the team's departure.
1: Since then, only the Sundowns players who had traveled to Club World Cup last year and also the two players who are coming from the MLS do have the visas for the US.
2: King and just nine, King and just King and Kuru. Sison Lavant Lava was less than more of this Lava by engine 7 job. Galunji, please, big man is in Dunji. I never got that forgot.
0: We're asking you about the UFAN Bafana performance against Nicaragua out at the Orlando Amstel Arena.
3: Yeah, there's something good about some positions, the middle field and our defense. It's good. The thing is, South Africa might just know how to penetrate the low block.
0: Lazio in Cape Town.
4: I must contain my excitement, but I'm so very excited.
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1: Hey! 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
2: It's 2 minutes after 5 o'clock. It's the third and final hour of the Weekend Sports right here on Radio 2000, 97.2 to 100 FM nationwide. Thank you so much, you know, for staying with us on the show this afternoon. Milford FC would not be happy with the fact that they lost that game to a Cape Town City, especially because they were playing that game in front of their home fans. And it was Cape Town City who managed to get a goal and a win in the second half. That goal courtesy of Turlo Musa, scored in the 84th minute. That's the reason why Cape Town City are still very much in this relegation promotional playoff. Let's take you back to that goal that was live right here on Radio 2000.
3: It is Cape Town City who find themselves 3-4. He has an opportunity for Cape Town. Brilliant effort. A goal from Turlo Musa, breaking the hearts of Milford against the run of play. Turlo Musa getting in the right spot and getting the much-needed goal to set the cats amongst the pigeon. 1-0 Cape Town City.
2: 1-0 Cape Town City, and that's how it remained until the match concluded just a few moments ago. And thank you so much to the commentary team right here on Radio 2000. Miss Gloria Brown, joined by Morgan Gould, they were trusted, of course, for the 90 minutes of this crucial encounter. Let me tell you what that means for the log table. Nothing much changing in terms of the positions of the teams. It's just a matter of Cape Town City finally getting their first points after 3 games played, winning today. They're still rooted bottom in third position, are now on 3 points. Magezi FC in second position, still with a game in hand to play against Milford FC. That's coming up next week, Wednesday. So they're occupying second position after 1 win and 1 loss. 2 games played, currently on 3 points, the same number of points as Cape Town City. It was Milford FC at the moment currently occupying still top of the table despite their first loss in this relegation promotional playoff. 3 games played, 2 wins and 1 loss, still very much at the top of the table on 6 points. Who do you think, guys? Who do you think will be playing in the Betway Premiership as of next season with how things are looking like at the moment? Will it be Milford FC? Will it be Magezi FC? Are they likely to retain their status, or will it be Cape Town City returning to the Betway Premiership? I'd like to hear your thoughts on this one at 5 minutes after 5 o'clock this afternoon on 086002479. That is 086002479. Remember, I'll also take your WhatsApp voice notes on 060-584-2250. That is 060-584-2250. By the way, it was the first time this season that Cape Town City were able to beat Milford FC, having played, of course, in the Mozibo Foundation Championship this past season. It was Milford FC who defeated Cape Town City by 1-0 in April of this year. Or should I say May of this year? And then Cape Town City, as well as Milford FC, playing out to a goalless 2-0 draw, should I say, in March of this year. And then it was just last year, Milford FC beating Cape Town City by 1-0 in the early stages of the Motsepe Foundation Championship, but getting, of course, a crucial win in this relegation promotional playoff for Cape Town City. Your thoughts on 086002479 060-584-2250. On X is at Rachy Superstar, at Radio 2000 _ZA. Remember that hashtag, of course, is at the Weekend Sport with Rachel. Let me give you updates of the URC first semi-final. On the go at the moment. I'm just trying to see if whether that game has been done and dusted. No. It's actually 76 minutes on the clock between the Glasgow Warriors as well as the Bulls. And it is the Warriors that are on the back foot. The Bulls leading 22-21 after 76 minutes, meaning about 4 minutes are left to be played out at Murrayfield in Edinburgh in Scotland, between these two teams vying for a place in the final. So it's the tight margins that coach Johan Akerman had actually spoken about in the build-up to this semi-final. And we're seeing it at the moment, 76 minutes on the clock. It is just the Bulls leading by 1 point. Should be a thrilling end to this semi-final. A little bit later on tonight at 6:30 in the evening, it is Leinster hosting the Stormers out in Dublin. It is the battle of the defending champion Leinster, and of course the Stormers are the champions from the inaugural edition of the United Rugby Championship, winners of course back in 2022. And my goodness, we might just be in for a South African all-final if it goes according to plan. If the Bulls win today and the Stormers win today, it will be a repeat of the 2022 final where the Stormers defeated the Bulls at the Cape Town Stadium about four or five years ago. So this is something that we should be keeping a close eye on in terms of what's going to happen in the URC, a final coming up on the 20th of June. It's 8 minutes after 5 o'clock. I did say we'll speak about Japan, right? South Africa, Banyana beaten by Japan earlier on today by 5-0. We need to reflect on that performance from a Banyana point of view. And how do they now stage a comeback against the same opposition come Tuesday in yet another friendly match? We'll speak to Indira Albuquerque on the other side of this, SABC sport analyst. She's on standby to have the conversation with us shortly after this break.
0: Rachel Makura, powered by SABC Sport.
2: Bruce Davidson, who is our tennis correspondent, first week, of course, of the French Open. What we do know, Bruce, is that there will be a new men's Grand Slam champion this year at the French Open. I mean, that's an incredible stat for the sport, right? That finally, after a very long time,
4: and a woman potentially,
2: because Coco Gauff is out. But it's a big deal, I think, for the men, because whoever wins in the men's will become a first-time Grand Slam winner.
4: Absolutely.
2: This
4: is the bottom line right now, and that makes it the most interesting business end of the tournament, which is the second week of the tournament. And you know what's very interesting? Check the stat out. In the men's game, never before has there never been a Grand Slam winner in the quarterfinals, and this will be the first time in the history of the Open era.
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2: Rachel Amakura on your radio dial right here on Radio 2000, 97.2 to 100 FM nationwide. We are officially in the third and final hour of the show. Thank you. Thank you so much for trusting us, keeping us company over the last 3 hours. I'm banking on you to continue doing that in the final hour of the show this afternoon. Indira Albuquerque is on the line. Right, we need to speak to Banyana losing by 5-0 against Japan in a friendly match out in Osaka earlier on this morning. Indira, I'm hoping I'm saying your surname right. I hope you're well. A very good afternoon
8: yes,
2: to you.
8: Perfect. You're saying it absolutely right.
2: Albuquerque.
8: That's correct.
2: I love it. Love it. Love it. I don't know where to start. It was a 5-0 drubbing. It really was a beating of some sort. And I watched that game and thought, you know, it just might be 7-8-0. But at least they kept, I don't know. I mean, the defense was in tatters. But I think we shouldn't be surprised about that result, right? Because this is a Japanese side, Indira, that has players that play in the Women's Super League in England. There are players here that play for Tottenham Hotspur women's side, Manchester United, Man City, Chelsea, Liverpool. We shouldn't be surprised that Banyana Banyana were beaten by the scoreline. Just looking at the quality of this Japanese team and where they're playing their trade as individual players in their respective leagues across the world.
8: Yeah, no, definitely. I think everybody looks at the scoreline and thinks it's, you know, a whooping. But I think we must remember, like you just mentioned, the starting 11 of the Japanese side, 90% of the players play in England. Mm. And, you know, we know UK league is far, far more advanced than the leagues, you know, here in the continent of Africa. And they're fifth in the world. Yeah. So, I mean, a couple of months ago, Japan played against USA number one, and they lost 3-0. Mm. So if you're looking at the scoreline, we have to compare those margins compared to the positions that we, in terms of South Africa being 58th and Japan being fifth. I think they should, you know, just leave us a pat on their back to say that, you know, they were able not to concede more than 5 goals, but it's definitely a learning curve for the squad.
2: Yeah, it's a learning curve for the squad. I mean, former African champions, right? I don't know if people expected more from Banyana, but like you said, you know, it's just the quality of the players that make up this Japanese team at the end of the day. What did you, though, make of the 90 minutes in respect of Japan holding quality players? What did you make of the duration of that game for 90 minutes?
8: Yeah, look, I think there was, as we mentioned, in the positional side of things, defensive principles from Banyana's side, there was a bit of a scuffle. I know that they were trying to defend a lot. Mm. And by having a lot of numbers behind the ball or trying to be behind the ball, I think it just complicated the system just a little bit. And it created a bit of confusion amongst some of the defenders on who to pick up, when to scan, all of that. We did see in the second half, though, the possession changed quite a bit. I think at the second half after the second half of the game, Japan was sitting at, I think, 51 and South Africa 49, yeah, as opposed to the 60%+ in the first half. So, you know, after that first half of the 3 goals that they conceded, I think they, with the changes that came in, they brought in the experienced players, because you do have, you know, the Bongekas, the Khatlanas, who are able to give more experience in that squad. So, I mean, there were pieces of South Africa that they pushed into the final third. They had shots on target. Mm.
2: But they still failed to score, Indira.
8: Yeah, 100%. But I think, you know, going in the second game, they're definitely going to take some learnings from it. And I'm hoping to see a much better oiled Banyana taking on Japan. Mm.
2: And it really was a fast start from Japan, right? They had a goal in the very first minute. They were leading 2-0 after 5 minutes as well. Not after 5 minutes, I think after 18 minutes, I beg your pardon. Why do you think it took time for Banyana to settle in that first half?
8: You know, I don't like to say, because Banyana have performed in the World Cup stage before. But, you know, traveling 20 hours, we don't know if there's still a bit of acclimatization that wasn't fully had by the team. But I think also in the first couple of minutes, we know Japan's strength, that they're really quick. They pass through the lines, they're quick to transition. So they were really ready for it. Mm. And based on analysis in the previous games that Japan has played, they score within the first 25 to 30 minutes of the game. That's what they need to do to settle themselves. Mm. So I think maybe South Africa just didn't anticipate that as much so quickly in the game. I mean, it was the 22nd or the 24th second of the game that they scored. And, you know, even after that goal, they were still very unsettled.
2: Yeah.
8: And that's unfortunately the quality of Japan. But at the end of the day, I think South Africa can look at it and analyze it for the next game to see how better they can do it. It did take a bit of a while for them to settle and to then attack and go forward. I think Kasane had the first shot in the game, then followed by Magia.
2: Yeah.
8: So we need more of that. We definitely need more of that.
2: And there was also Gabriel Salgado, who also had an opportunity in front of goals.
8: Yes.
2: I think Linda Motlalo also had an opportunity in the second half.
8: 100%.
2: Those are the positives they can take to the second match come Tuesday. How do they work on that and making sure they convert those chances into goals?
8: Yeah, look, I think the time that they were able to, you know, get those shots on target from build-up of play or from maybe a transition, we know that we have very quick players, and I think we should use that to our advantage. The play came a lot from the wings in the build-up to going into the final third. So we know that Japan play very compact. They're a very in-sync team. They press together, and they know their triggers. When one is pressing, the others follow. So how are Banyana able to make quicker decisions on the ball under pressure, because Japan really did put the team under pressure. And when Japan didn't have the ball, they were able to recover very quickly. So South Africa just need to make better decisions, quicker decisions, and use their flanks as much as possible. Mm. We have quick players. We have players that can beat that defense. We saw it in a couple of instances, and that's what they need to try and focus on. And then, of course, the defensive discipline.
2: Mm.
8: How are we picking up? How are we scanning, ensuring that also not creating too many gaps on the field, because we know that Japan, how they play, they can, you know, break those passing lines. But at the same time, they always have that extra player that is hanging around, running just behind the defense or just through the defense, you know, for that final play.
2: Mm. And it's going to be very important then for Banyana to also sort of deal with the pace as well, because they struggled with that Japanese pace today.
8: Yeah, I think it was more of a reaction or a reactive thing. Because if you look at the players that we have pacey players. Even our defense, I mean, if you look at Karabo Dlamini is a fast player, very fast defender.
2: Okay.
8: She can really keep up with, you know, the really pacey players. And we have faster players, especially in attack. We have the Magias, we have Khatlana, Tresane has a bit of pace on her. So it's not that we are lacking that. It's when do we utilize it and utilize it to South Africa's advantage? So, you know, it's how to minimize the play from Japan. It's important that we know that Japan, as soon as they receive the ball, not more than three touches, they're already making the next pass. And even if the player number one has the ball, player number three is already making a run, anticipating what the next play would be.
2: Mm.
8: So those are the things that, you know, as a squad, Banyana just need to try and fix and understand better. And then it also starts with the positioning.
2: Mm. How much then of the starting 11 is going to be very crucial in the second match on Tuesday? We saw Coach having started with Temi Khatlan on the bench, Kamed as well on the bench. What are you expecting to see then, Coach Desri, change in terms of the starting 11? Do those players start this match?
8: I think I, for one, really liked Gamede coming on.
2: Okay.
8: I think as a defensive midfielder, she really brought some experience, you know, because she is playing abroad, one of the players that is playing abroad. So
2: yeah.
8: I feel like they will introduce her as a start.

0: the type of teams Banyan need to play against to be able to perform at the highest. And we know that this WAFCON is obviously the qualification for the World Cup.
1: Ndira, allow me just to stop you there. Let's continue our conversation on the other side of this as we speak to Ndira about Banyana preparations for the WAFCON tournament. Crucial, having to play big teams, oppositions that are ranked higher than Banyana.
2: They say good things come in threes, but great things? 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
1: Right, so the time has just gone 23 minutes after 5 o'clock, the third and final hour of the Weekend Sport with yours truly, Rachel Wamakura, still in conversation with Ndira Albuquerque, SABC Sport analyst on the line here, just helping us dissect Banyana, the hopes of this team as they make now their way to the Women's Africa Cup of Nations tournament. Of course, a little bit later in July and August of this year, delayed, of course, from March to July and August of this year. Ndira, thank you so much, you know, for staying with us as we unpack this Banyana team. What are you making, though, of this team at the moment, with how Coach Desiree Ellis has introduced new players, many players having retired? But of course, we've seen Coach Des picking new players, trying new combinations, and showing the country that the talent is there. It's just a matter of us as a country accepting that there's new players in this team and the old players are gone. The introduction of new players, what have you made of that?
0: Yeah, look, as a squad, when the old guard is transitioning out, there's a big reluctancy from supporters and fans to understand that, because at the end of the day, we're not in those training camps to see the players train and perform. But what I can say is, and I commend the technical team, Desiree and the team, in the selection of the players, because it's been a bit difficult in terms of selecting players who are getting regular minutes in domestic league. You know, it's heavily reliant. The team is heavily reliant on players, you know, based here in South Africa, and we know with the league there's been a couple of disruptions. Hasn't really started when we thought it was, and game time. So Desiree has really had to really continue with most of the players that she's, you know, had from last year and the other years, but even trying to pick out some diamonds in the rough, because we know that, you know, South Africa is not short of any talent. It's just about how we nurture them and bring them up. We see with the under-17s currently, they have their final leg, I think it's against Kenya, for the World Cup qualifiers, and you know, a couple of those youngsters can, you know, easily in the next 2-3 years be groomed into the Banyana squad. So, you know, there is progress. We are seeing talent really coming through. But yeah, I'm very hopeful. And, you know, leading up to the WAFCON, hopefully we'll have a good and strong team to compete.
1: Yeah, it's going to be very important, do you think, for Banyana to do well in this WAFCON following the disappointment from last year?
0: Yeah, look, it was a hard blow. We know that specifically against that Nigeria game and the injury that you know, Gabriella had, really, you know, turned off the lights for Banyana in that game. And we know it was because of that. Everybody was distraught. So I think going into this WAFCON this year, they know

0: the mandate is now, because it's, especially because it's a qualifier for the World Cup. It's important that, you know, they all really work hard and, you know, gear up for that competition.
1: Oh, Indira, what a pleasure. What a pleasure to be chatting to you this afternoon on Radio 2000 as a new SABC sport analyst. I was watching you on television earlier. Looked like you're having a good time. You love TV?
0: No, thank you. It's a great team behind the scenes, and also, you know, Vusi and Maisha were absolutely amazing. So, yeah, it was great. Thank you so much.
1: We should see you. We're going to see you more often, right?
0: Yes.
1: Okay, girl, I can't wait. Indira Albuquerque, thank you so much for your time.
0: Thank you so much, Rachel, and thank you to the listeners.
1: All righty, it's 27 minutes after 5 o'clock. Indira Albuquerque, they're just running off that conversation regarding Banyana Banyana on a positive note, of course, saying that the growth of this team is something commendable. The introduction of new players is something that we should be happy about, and we might see good things for Banyana Banyana going forward, particularly at this Women's Africa Cup of Nations tournament in Morocco. Your voice notes coming up on 060-584-2250. Your calls as well on 086-6000-2479.
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1: Bruce Davidson, who is our tennis correspondent, first week, of course, of the French Open. Yes, we'll speak about Naomi Osaka, right? The first time in the fourth round? I wasn't aware of that. Wow.
3: Yeah, no, it's your first round in the fourth round. She's not a great clay court player, funny enough, and that's why I think she's had a great run. She's very excited, and she says she gets relaxed as it goes on, but she's got Sabalenka, and Sabalenka is really pumped up now. Last year's finalist lost to Coco Gauff. She knows Coco Gauff is out. She's the number one seed, the highest seed in the tournament. There's very few seeds left. In fact, only three going into the quarterfinals at this stage. So I think Sabalenka must be the favourite, and Naomi Osaka really will go in there with nothing to lose. And Sabalenka's just got to be very careful there. But I mean, definitely, I think the tournament will come to an end against Sabalenka.
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0: at 17:29 on the clock. So about a few seconds to go until the bottom of the hour as we conclude the first half hour of the final weekend sport final hour on Radio 2097.2 to 100 FM nationwide. Officially, about 5 days to go to the FIFA World Cup. A whole 5 days. Kickoff getting underway on the 11th of June and next week Thursday out at the Azteca Stadium. Reminder, of course, that Bafana Bafana will be playing Mexico in the first match of the 2026 FIFA World Cup. Of course, they are part of 10 African nations that will be participating at this year's FIFA World Cup. So let's speak about the African nations, the expectations of these teams at the Global Showpiece. Nahu Adams is a Ghanaian-based journalist on the line to speak to us about just that. Nahu, a very good evening to you. I hope you can hear me. Nahu Adams, can you hear me? You are live on Radio 2000. Ooh. Right, I think we'll try and get him back on the line. He is on the line. I think he's just struggling to hear us live from Accra, Ghana. Nahu, should we try again? Can you hear me? Nahu Adams, of course, a Ghanaian-based journalist there. I'm on the line. I'm hoping to speak to him about the expectations of African teams at this year's FIFA World Cup. Algeria heading to the World Cup. Cape Verde will be first-timers at the Global Showpiece. Big, big deal for them. The Democratic Republic of Congo returning for the first time after 52 years. Egypt, Ghana, the Ivory Coast, Morocco, Senegal, South Africa, as well as Tunisia. We'll be back on the other side of this as we try and reconnect with Nahu Adams.
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0: Bafana Bafana still remain in the country, unable to travel because of visa issues. Let's see your thoughts.
2: King Anjus 9, King Anjus 14, King Yankuru. This one, Laban Laba was less than more of this Laba by Enzo 7 job. Jalunji, please, big man is in Tonji. Kunisar, in the Bagasa, I forgot.
3: Hey! Especially Bafana Bafana Kiki comedy. It's a comedy, continuing comedy. They started with that Ibu Mkenazilu card. Now this. Kanti, what is the problem of this guy who's the manager there at Bafana Bafana? How did he get the job? Because it looks like the guy is clueless on what's going on there. So why can't they take action against him? Or just remove him into the position? Get someone who's willing to do the job.
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0: The 2026 FIFA World Cup will be live on SABC 3, SABC being the official broadcaster of this year's Global Showpiece. Cannot wait, of course, for the action to start officially on the 11th of June, next week, Thursday, the 11th of June, 2026. Obviously, we want to focus our conversation, though, on the 10 African nations that will be representing the African continent at this year's FIFA World Cup. Algeria will be there. Cape Verde, like I said earlier, on a first team that will competing for the first time at the FIFA World Cup. The Democratic Republic of Congo, what a story it's been for the DRC, returning to the Global Showpiece for the first time after 52 years. My goodness, the news though regarding the Ebola outbreak in the DRC and how the USA wanted the players there to isolate for 21 days before arriving in the country. My goodness. Then there's Egypt, the Pharaohs of Egypt, led by Mohamed Salah. This could potentially be his final FIFA World Cup. Ghana, the Black Stars, cannot wait to see them as well on the global stage. The Ivory Coast, a champions from the African continent back in 2024. Morocco were heading to the World Cup, Timothy, as African champions. We thought Senegal, well, you know what happened. But Morocco are African champions heading to the FIFA World Cup, the highest ranked team from an African perspective. in the FIFA World Rankings. Senegal, a team to watch, I hear people saying. The Taranga Lions would have hit to the World Cup as defending champions of the African continent, but we all know what happened there. South Africa returning for the first time after 16 years. 16 years is a long time. Good to see Bafana Bafana back. And then Tunisia, the Carthage Eagles, also another team that has been consistent when it comes to qualifying for the World Cup from an African point of view. Nahu Adams, I believe you are on the line, or not as yet. Nahu Adams, like I said earlier on, a Ghanaian football journalist. He was obviously going to tell us more about the Ghanaian team led by Carlos Queiroz and the expectation of this team. Thomas Partey, by the way, is part of this team, and despite all that has happened in his personal life in the last year or so, but he's been selected as part of the 26-man squad that will be heading to the FIFA World Cup. The Black Stars of Ghana, many would remember them from the 2010 FIFA World Cup as Bagana. Who is your money on from an African team at this year's FIFA World Cup? I'd like to hear your thoughts on this one. Do you think Senegal have what it takes to be that team to successfully really do well at this year's FIFA World Cup? Morocco, many people are expecting them to continue from where they left off about 4 years ago in 2022 when they made it to the semi-finals out in Qatar. I wonder your expectations are what for Bafana Bafana, returning, of course, after a 16-year absence. What do you want to see from Bafana Bafana? Do you think they have the edge to at least get out of the group stages, go into the round of 32, and after that, whatever happens just might be a bonus? I'd like to hear your thoughts on what you want to see from Bafana Bafana at this year's FIFA World Cup. That's on 060-584-2250, 060-584-2250. On X, it's at Rachie Superstar at Radio 2000 _ZA. Nahu, I hope you can hear me now. It's Rachel.
3: Yeah, I can hear you.
0: All right, loud and clear. Nahu, should there be a strong emphasis on the African teams at this year's FIFA World Cup? It's 10, after all, that have qualified. Should we as Africa and should the world be interested in these 10 teams heading to the World Cup?
3: Yeah, I think this is the first time Africa will be represented by 10 countries at the World Cup, increasing the number from 5 to 10. So basically, a lot of expectations will be on the African teams, especially having Morocco reach the semifinals in the last World Cup, and looking at the build-up to the tournament, the sort of scorelines the African countries are getting in friendlies and in other tournament or competitions. A lot is expected from Africa. Not all 10 countries are expected to progress from the group stages, but it is very, very possible that we can get more than half of the 10 countries in the next round of the tournament, and that's going to be remarkable. Every country is poised. Every country is prepared well to make sure they make an impact in the World Cup. They want to give a statement to FIFA as to why Africa deserved the 10 slots long time ago and not now.
0: And what are you making of how the team have prepared for the World Cup? I mean, a number of African teams obviously playing friendly matches. A few days ago, my goodness, we saw the Ivory Coast beating France by 2-0. Algeria beating the Netherlands as well in a friendly match. Some good results coming from African teams. What results have also intrigued you? I think Wales as well as Ghana played out to a 1-1 draw as well. What are you making of those results coming out during this preparation phase?
3: Yeah, I think we've seen some good results. Cape Verde beat Serbia 3-0.
0: Yeah.
3: A few days ago, we saw Ivory Coast also beating France. We see Algeria shocking Netherlands in Rotterdam by 2-0. Egypt, before the World Cup preparation started, Egypt held Spain to a 0-0 draw in Spain. You can mention a few of the countries that has not gotten their preparations on a good path, especially Ghana. Ever since Ghana qualified, the Black Stars have struggled to get a win. Until the last draw against Wales, they had lost 5 matches before that. Then you look at Tunisia. Tunisia is also not convincing. They lost to a 10-man Austria a few days ago.
5: just this afternoon, they've lost 5-0 to Belgium. They played with 10 men in the latter stages of the game, but that shouldn't be an excuse. So Tunisia, Ghana haven't been that solid, that they haven't been that strong that we can stick our neck out and then talk about their chances at the World Cup. But apart from them, I think Senegal, Ivory Coast, South Africa, I watched the Bafana Bafana against Nicaragua.
0: Yeah.
5: Just some fine details became the problem for Bafana Bafana. I'll try as much as possible to watch them today against Jamaica and see how far they've gone with their preparations. And I'm expecting a much more improvement from the game against Nicaragua. You look at DR Congo, they drew with Denmark. It was a game DR Congo could have won it if they took their chances. So probably almost all the African teams are doing very good preparations. And I think the last matches before the World Cup starts will be very, very key. So we expect to see much more from the African countries. Probably today we see Bafana. Tomorrow, I know a few other African teams will also play. We are Congo trying to play against Chile again. So you see how these preparations will go. So I think we should be ready.
0: Okay.
5: By the time of the opening match of the World Cup, all African countries must be ready.
0: Right,
5: we
0: then
5: must tell the rest of the world that, yes, we are ready to compete and compete for the World Cup title.
0: It might just be in time for Africa this year's FIFA World Cup. Nahu, please stay on the line. We'll wrap up our conversation after this.
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1: All right, so 17:42 on the clock, still with Nahu Adams in conversation with him regarding the FIFA World Cup from an African point of view. Of course, I'll keep on reminding you, 10 African nations having qualified for this year's FIFA World Cup. Nahu, thank you so much for staying with us. Let's speak about Cape Verde, right? What an interesting story there for Cape Verde. 600,000 people living in that island country. And this is the first time they're heading to the World Cup. What are you expecting to see from Cape Verde? I mean, they've been to the AFCON tournament twice already in the last 2 years. The AFCON is a different ball game. The World Cup is completely different as well. What do you want to see from Cape Verde?
2: Yeah, I've been one person who have been following them very keenly. Mm. I know how they started all this journey. I remember their first ever World Cup qualifiers. They were in the same group with Ghana and South Africa in 2006. And the sort of performances they gave around that time was very impressive. So having built on that squad, getting their first AFCON in 2013, yeah, and also making it to subsequent AFCONs, the last time was in Cote d'Ivoire. They reached the quarterfinals of the AFCON. That was massive. So for them to get a World Cup ticket at the expense of Cameroon, I think whatever projects they started have paid off, and I don't think they have anything to lose at a World Cup. Yes, looking at the population, looking at the size of the country, looking at the name they have in terms of world football, everybody will say, even if they don't qualify from the group stages, that will be enough. But looking at their preparations, they are telling us a different story altogether. They are not just coming to make up the numbers at the World Cup. They are just ready to make sure they get the necessary results that will take them to the next round of the tournament. I watched their game against Serbia in the friendly, and it was explosive. Beating Serbia by 3-0 was just remarkable by the Cape Verde team. Their preparations have been spot on. They are doing quite well.
1: Okay.
2: They have players who are playing day in, day out in Europe. They have players from across Europe, and majority of them have been very, very actively with their clubs.
1: Right.
2: So with the sort of squad or personality or personnel they are having, I don't think Kivet is going into the World Cup with a mindset that anything that comes their way, they are going to accept it. They are just going to compete, and you look at the group they find themselves in. They have a very good group. Yes, Spain will be favorite in the group, but looking at the Cape Verde team I've seen, they can battle it out with Uruguay and then Saudi Arabia. If they're able to beat Saudi Arabia, their chances of advancing to the next round is very, very bright. So I think Cape Verde, there's no way we can write them off. Yes, they have nothing to lose if they don't even get a win at the World Cup. But I think they are ready to write a story on their own, that one of the smallest countries to have ever qualified for the World Cup, and then qualifying from the group stage for the first time they were participating in the World Cup.
1: Okay. Just a final one before I let you go, Nahu. There's a story about siblings that will be playing at this year's FIFA World Cup. I know you did a story on that. Just tell us about that. Quite interesting that there are siblings that are from the same family but will be playing for different countries. Talk to me about that.
2: Yeah. that's one interesting thing about football. Yeah. You know, when World Cup is about to start, we look at some of the facts or some of the fun facts surrounding the World Cup, and I decided to see which siblings are going to play in the same team or are possibly going to play against each other. And I think it started from when France played against Cote d'Ivoire or Ivory Coast in the friendly. Désiré Doué, who plays for Paris Saint-Germain, was on the side of France, and his other brother, Guéla Doué, was also playing for Ivory Coast. Guéla Doué even scored the equalizer for Ivory Coast, and the cameras were on his brother, who is in the France team. So that's where everything started. So we started to look at the possibilities of having siblings facing each other or having or being in the same team. And we are going to have about 8 pairs of siblings.
1: My at the goodness. World Cup. Wow.
2: Yes, 8 pairs of siblings at the World Cup. And half of them, half of the 8 pairs are representing different countries, and that is making the whole thing incredible.
1: Wow.
2: Like example is the first example I give.
1: Yeah.
2: We have Désiré Doué playing for France. His elder brother, Guela Doué, playing for
1: the Ivory Coast. Yeah.
2: And then you come to the Brobe brothers. We have Derek Lucas and Brobe, who is playing for Ghana at the World Cup. His junior brother, Brian Brobe, will be representing Netherlands. That's another amazing story. We have John Suter, who will be playing for Scotland at the World Cup.
1: Yeah.
2: His elder brother is Harry Suter, who will be playing for New Zealand at the World Cup. This is another story. Yeah, you love to see.
1: Yeah.
2: I think you go to Curaçao, they have 2 brothers who will be playing for the team. The Bakuna brothers, Juninho Bakuna and then Leandro Bakuna, who is the captain for Curaçao. You go to the Netherlands too, we have Quentin Timber and then Julian Timber.
1: Yeah.
2: Also brothers playing for Netherlands. So it's quite remarkable that some of these things are happening. I quite remember the attention getting to siblings playing for the same team started some years back. But I think the prominent one was in South Africa 2010 when Kevin Prince-Boateng was playing for Ghana, and then his junior brother Jerome Boateng was playing for Germany.
1: Yeah.
2: And they even faced each other in the group stages.
1: That was
2: a big story across the group that time. So I think having 8 pairs of siblings at the World Cup is something a lot of people will want to see how things will go. But I think the FIFA rules is permitting this. The FIFA rules.
1: Very quickly, we are running out of time. Very quickly. Yeah. I'm giving you 10 seconds.
2: Yeah.
1: Yeah.
2: Yeah, the FIFA rule is making this possible.
1: Okay.
2: At first, even representing a country once, you will not get a chance to represent another country again. But this time, players are able to switch nationality even if they play one game for a particular country. I think the FIFA rule is making this thing possible, and I think it's something a lot of people love it.
1: Nahu Adams on X, that's the name. Follow him, because what a story about 8 siblings that will be competing at this year's FIFA World Cup. Thank you so much, Nahu. Are you heading to the World Cup by any chance?
2: Yes, we are still on the preparations.
1: Okay.
2: We'll be there.
1: All right, we'll be there. We'll be watching from our television screens. And that's, of course, Nahu Adams, the Ghanaian-based football journalist. 10 minutes to go until the top of the hour. We'll take a break and we'll be back after this.
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2: Minister, going to the top of the hour. So it's Youth Month in June in South Africa, celebrating Youth Day officially on the 16th of June. And the African Grassroots Hoops will be hosting the 6th Youth Classic Basketball Tournament from the 20th to the 21st of June in Cape Town. This fundraising event, by the way, brings together athletes from the townships to play against our visiting teams from Johannesburg, Durban, and with invitations extended to the Southern African teams. Let's speak now to Vincent Ntunja, who is the tournament organizer for this tournament. Many, of course, would know him as a former basketball player, now coach, on the line to speak to us about the 6th Youth Classic Basketball Tournament. Vincent, good evening. It's been a while, all right?
3: And thank you very much for this platform, Rachel, and to all the Radio 2000 listeners around the world.
2: What a way to mark Youth Month with the 6th Youth Classic Basketball Tournament. Tell us more, Vincent.
3: Yes, indeed. It's one of those I, as a former basketball player, now turned coach, something that I always look forward to, especially during the Youth Month. Mm. It's something that's dear to my heart, because when I was a player, I wish I had similar opportunities where I could, play and compete against some of the best in Africa. And that's what this tournament is about, is creating a platform for under-19 boys and girls, especially from the townships, who might not even have an opportunity to compete and play in these kind of prestigious venues. We bring them together under one venue, celebrate youth, compete against each other, mm-hmm. and ensure that they take out the steam, and the winners always are rewarded with the grand prize. But more than anything else, it's for us giving the youth a platform and hope, and also knowing that they have a space where they can just share their expertise and knowledge and just play the game they love.
2: Mm. And I suppose it's of significance then to host it, Ga Youth Month. I mean, we are celebrating Youth Month, and you have this tournament happening in Youth Month. It comes together nicely, doesn't it?
3: Very much so, Rachel, in a sense that, youth in our days, they have nothing to do. So it makes sense to us as the tournament organizers, and I, like I said, as a former player, it means that they get something to look forward to even prior to the game. They have to train hard. Mm-hmm. They have to make sure that they fight and show the spirit of our teamwork. You know, all of that stuff takes them away from all the things that they probably would use their time for. Mm-hmm. Hence, we say that having it this time of the year, having this time of the month, is very much significant, because we're celebrating the youth of 1976 who said that they will use their blood for us to be able to live in the democracy that we're enjoying today. So we're using that platform to ensure that once again the kids come and play basketball, come and dress up in their gear, showing a lifestyle, you know, in everything, show their talent to dance, to everything that we can provide during the day. But more than anything else, once again, is commemorate the youth of 1976 to ensure that their blood was not in vain.
2: Absolutely. The youth of 1976 who did their utmost best, like you said, to ensure that they fought for their rights in 1976, to give the youth of the future a much more easier way of having things. So you're changing lives in the process, right? You speak about having to help the youth of today to get off the streets and use their time to do other things. And this time would be basketball, play basketball, to, you know, share information. You're mentoring them at the same time as well, yourself as well as your team of people who are working at this year's tournament. What are you observing, though, from the youth in Cape Town? Because this is a competition that is obviously stretched in Cape Town, different parts of Cape Town. Am I correct?
3: Yes, very much so. What we do, we go around in all the townships that has the potential and kids that show potential, and we actually get them together to play against these teams coming from outside. I mean, this is something that they don't get on a daily basis in itself. I can tell you, sleepless nights of planning it, you know, continuously every Tuesday and Thursdays, you know, I make sure that there's something that I do that has to do with this tournament from January when it starts, when they see the behind the pictures and actually come at the tournament, no one realizes that it's so they just take the product because I give it, I try to make it at the highest scale as possible, because coming from NBA myself, having worked with Minnesota Timberwolves, gave me you know, an understanding of a high quality, and obviously just creating the product to be of high standard as well. So that's what I bring for these young boys and girls from these different townships, coming together and experience that. It's like a platform where they would have never even imagined they would have. Now they're having it, and this is a platform where they can showcase their talent. A practical example is a young boy from Crossroads, which is renowned for its high crime rate, and Philippi, where it's also high crime rate. What, that's what they show on the news. But these cream of the crops that come from those areas and now are getting scholarships to study all around South Africa, and one or two boys and girls, they got a scholarship to study in Texas, scouted in the same tournament. So these are things that we're trying to provide, and saying that despite of all the negative social ills, we still have basketball players from these areas who can come and play. Young boys and girls from Soweto, Mlazi, Gugslanga, Nyanga, Soshanguve, it doesn't matter for us. We just create the platform where we say, if you can make it to Cape Town, come through, witness it, and once again, the winners are rewarded so much that I can safely say, without fear or favor, it is the biggest tournament in Southern Africa, especially when it comes to rewarding the young boys and girls.
2: Yeah, and you're walking inspiration yourself, having worked for Timberwolves in the NBA. I mean, they see you and they know that the possibilities are there. They can too, at some point in their young careers, or whenever, if they do turn professional, they can too play basketball, because Vincent from Cape Town made them believe it's possible. As we wrap up this conversation, Vincent, dates, how do people get involved, and the venue of this tournament coming up on the 20th and the 21st of June?
3: Well, we're just making a big call, Rachel, to everyone that's in and around Cape Town surroundings to come through at the German International School on the 20th and 21st of June, where we'll be hosting the tournament. Tickets for the adults is 115 rands, and for children under the 12 years old, it will be just 15 rands, where they can just enter and be part of the festivities. So we are making a big call. It is a fundraising event to ensure that kids continue get this kind of platform, even for next year, as we have said earlier on, that on the 6th year, next year we want to go on the 7th year continuously. But nonetheless, we're making a big call to everyone who can make it to the German school, come celebrate Youth Month with us, come and just see what the youth of South Africa are capable of, and we're looking forward for it, and welcoming our visitors from outside the shores as well.
2: Alright, the German school, that's from the 20th to the 21st of June. Thank you so much, Vincent, what a pleasure. We'll chat to you again soon. Wagwa.
3: Thank you very much, Rachel, and have yourself a blessed day further, and your listeners. Thank you.
2: Fabulous. That brings the time to 6 o'clock on the dot. That's how we wrap up the show. The Weekend Sport on Radio 2000. Of course, returning tomorrow between 6 and 7 on the Sport Wrap on Radio 2000. Thank you as well to the trusted team behind the scene. Timothy on production. Thank you so much, Timmy. Our technical producer, Usizwe Bamija Voroso. Never heard of that before, but he's here. Thank you so much. And of course, Tabo. What a pleasure, Tabo. All the promos you hear on the show, courtesy of Mr. Ngwala. Up next, of course, is the Weekend Clubhouse with DJ Mlu. That's coming up after this. Bye.
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2: Bafana Bafana, bombshell dropping that the team cannot travel to Morocco because of visa issues. 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
14: What is happening at SAFA is completely unacceptable. Really. We have a team manager who, remember after we qualified for the World Cup, he was showing gestures of people who must shut up and stand there after he had failed to make sure that the Devo Mokoena saga did not happen. It's completely unacceptable.
15: You know, at SAFA, there's someone who is incompetent. Firstly, it was Tewo Mokoena being let play a game when everyone knew that he was suspended. Now, it is the visa thing. Something must be done there at SAFA. 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Something has to be done. I don't

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1: Yo, yo, yo, yo, yo, yo, yo. How you doing? You good? Hope you're having a fantastic Saturday. Hey man, welcome to Radio 2000. If you're just tuning in, well, this is the Weekend Clubhouse. And we're going to be together until 9 o'clock this evening, making sure you've got a soundtrack to your weekend, yeah? If your spirit was down, let's lift it. Turn up the volume. Turn it up. Of course, I hope you enjoyed all the sport that we hook you up on 2000. Rachel Makura, of course, queen when it comes to sport. If you tune into her show, you will know everything of what's going on around the world. I mean, she was talking about basketball as well. I mean, we know our Wembenyamas. We know our Steve Currys. So, yeah, we're in touch. Thank you very much. All right, so we kick off the show with our top five songs that I've selected for this week. You have an opportunity, if you want to have an opinion, which one we keep that moved you the most, you can do that. Send a WhatsApp voice note 060-584-2250. All right, let's get into it. Let's take a break. Coming back straight after this with our top five.
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Hello, Chief. 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Why you put up? Why you put up? Why you put up? Why you put up? Why you put up? Why you put up? Why you put up? Why you put up? Why you put up? Why you put up? Why you put up? Why you put up? Why you put up? Why you put up? Why you put up? Why you put up? Why you put up? Why you put up? Why you put up? Why you put up? Why you put up? Why you put up? Why you put up? Why you put up? Why you put up? Why you put up? Why you put up? Why you put up? Why you put up? Why you put up? Why you put up? Why you put up? Why you put up? Why you put up? Why you put up? Why you put up? Why you put up? Why you put up? Why you put up? Why you put up? Why you put up? Why you put up? Why you put up? Why you put up? Why you put up? Why you put up? Why you put up? Why you put up? Why you put up? Why you put up? Why you put up? Why you put up? Why you put up? Why you put up? Why you put up? Why you put up? Why you put up? Why you put up? Why you put up? Why you put up? Why you put up? Why you put up? Why you put up?

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1: Yes.
0: Radio 2000.
1: Yes. Well, the time is 20 past 6. Welcome to it. You just tuned in. Mola, mola, mola, mola, mola, mshobo. How are you, my friend? Are you good? Thank you. I appreciate that you took the time to tune in, because I know you could have been doing other things. It's Saturday. But you made the right choice to be here on Radio 2000. The Weekend Clubhouse is going to be rocking with you until 9 o'clock this evening. WhatsApp line 060-584-2250. If you want to pick a song that you like in our top five. I know this one. Hey, last week I was like, I don't have a choice. I must bring it back. The demand. You were very happy to hear it, so had to drop it again. Uhuru, of course, Waichukucha. And we also had a track that we kicked off with. That was our number five, and that is Tuxin, a Sanel musician, with a track called The Ice

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1: Welcome to it. Time is 6:30 here on the Weekend Clubhouse. Hope you're having an awesome Saturday. So, you know, I've been doing some, digging into the Likompo music culture. Because a few weeks ago, I went to the Metro FM Awards, right? And I knew that the genre is kind of like growing and picking up. And Untabi, you know, here on the station, who's with Untombi, of course, there. She was saying, hey, man, this Likompo thing is massive in Limpopo. I was like, what? I was like, yeah. Then I thought back, oh, wait. I think I heard it for the first time years ago. And I was asked to play at a wedding. And this teenager came to me and gave me a CD. I was like, Maluma, can you please play this music? And when I was listening to it, I'm like, there's no way this music is correct for a wedding. What do you mean? Yeah? I'm playing Jonas Ngwangwa, yeah, and you want to bring me this? What's going on? But eventually I played the CD and the wedding exploded. It was a family from Venda, in Limpopo. So I was like, oh, okay. So it's quite a thing. And at the Metros, it has its own category. That's how big it is now. So if you didn't know, because I know growing up in the Eastern Cape, Limpopo sounded like a place that's in another country. You know, so I know. But at least as Radio 2000, we are national. We can share the different sounds, which is cool. So this is what's hot in the province of Limpopo. Karishma was, of course, the artist that I think won the Best Likompo Artist. That was her, Karishma, with a track called The Hotspot. And then before that, Black Major with the Stucky West Bali. Now, there's another superstar in that music scene. It's a young man who's always in trouble. Shebashit, that's his name, yeah. So he's always in trouble, but he's quite the superstar. So I got one of his songs as well, just to share this Likompo sound, because that's what dance shows are about, sharing the sounds with each other. Let's take a short break, and our number one coming up.
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0: That's right, 22-7. I hope you enjoyed that culture trip there. Yeah, I know, because I come from the Eastern Cape. And anytime I heard music from Limpopo, I'd be like, yeah, which country is this music from? Can't you know? We are together. So, yeah, man, I know this sounds a big in Limpopo. And, of course, they've gone across the country. So if you're in the Western Cape, Eastern Cape, Northern Cape, whichever Cape, yeah, if you go to Limpopo, this is what you're hearing in a taxi. Shebeshit, one of the superstars. Always in trouble, young man. Troubled in his own way. But, you know, I always wish the best for artists, you know, to come back from whatever is going on in your life. Zinqumalo is also on that song. It's called Rato Laka, so you can go check it out. So that is our top five today. I hope you enjoyed the beats. Bit of a different vibe. I'm sure we're going to find a DJ one of these days to come and give us more education, because I'm also, you know, learning the genre. Thank you. Thank goodness I've got colleagues from Limpopo who can say, hey, check this out, check that out, check this out. And I go and do it so I can share it with you. All right, we're going to take a break. Listen, we got a superstar in the house, DJ Clock in the house. I know he's dropping some new music, so we're going to hear about that. And guess what? He's also playing a DJ set at 8 o'clock. You don't want to miss that.
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1: Put your hands up. Way up. DJ Clock in the house. We Can Fly. This is his latest single that is dropped. And I can already feel it's going to be moving. You know, Love at First Sight, Jay, with the song. Yeah, at First Sight. That's where we're at. It is 10 to 7 right here on Radio 2000, the Weekend Clubhouse. Let me just check in with you. How are you doing this evening? Yo.
2: Umlu e Pretoria.
1: Sure, Umlu.
2: Ufonele Umlu.
1: Yep, whoa.
2: As well on. Sengiz marretile mnganami.
1: Yes, sir.
2: I'm checking in. First time caller.
1: Nice one. Sengiz Thank marretile. You.
2: Hey. A friend of mine recruitile ta umlu yalahlela sengiz marinetile sengishota nje ukuthi ulayite umlilo ungilahlele emlilweni
1: danko
2: asambe ke
1: asiye but yebo
3: hey DJ Umlu
1: yes yes yes
3: ngoba ngiyidedicatela uthandeka
1: sure thandeka
3: ngilanda mhlala
1: okay
3: yaphina yabona ngwana ta ai Christina ba
1: Sure. Danko. Hello, you're 2000.
4: And then Cleo after Kumtande.
1: Yes.
4: Then I need fresh flavor for then somebody's.
1: Yes.
4: Somebody's Jagashem, Jokopa, somebody's.
1: Okay. Danko. Ah, summer days is coming one of these days, don't worry.
5: Sure.
1: Yes, sir.
5: Please. What a great music, what a great memories, man.
1: Sure.
5: This is Peter Panda now from Mentoro and currently in Ratanda.
1: Sure, Peter. Yo, you're in 2000, what's up?
6: DJ Mulune. I can't born here. Kere ke le kompo ne
1: yeah
6: ya limpompo itlo enka hai itlo enka because wa bona ho number 1 ena e pilu ya ka ene yo we ha tsa tseba e bile ke tshintsha di minds because wa bona le kompo la ye ke yona itlo re rula itlo ba mnate ya
1: sure
6: hai ke bona
1: yeah
6: hai ke bona
1: okay if you see it now I see it all right thank you very much glad I can hear from you and hearing that you're having a good time. All right, DJ Clock.
7: How's it, brother?
1: How are you, bro? You all right?
7: I'm easy. No, I'm going to relax.
1: Yeah, no?
7: Yeah.
1: You're a good man, you're game.
7: You're a good man. I don't like that name.
1: No, you're a good man.
7: Yeah,
1: good man, you're game. Yeah, full on.
7: That's cookies.
1: I don't worry, Clock. I mean, you know, Abu Oskido always say Abu Humas again, we're performing Abu Prahu until they were 70s, 80s.
7: Not true.
1: Who
7: not
1: said
7: true.
1: You must retire, my man? Ah, as long as you can rock that computer. Nah, so Melabad.
7: No. We're yeah, still rocking.
1: Exactly.
7: Yeah.
1: So, my man, you know what? I'm not going to be asking you questions. You've done billions of interviews.
7: Yes.
1: I just want to know where you are at now. Where's Clock's state of mind when it comes to music? And what are you thinking about the current scene that we are in right now?
7: I'm in a happy place. The juice is back.
1: Yes, sir.
7: Yeah. I'm busy in the studio working towards my album. But I just dropped yesterday the EP, which is Ready Ends. It contains 3 songs. Featuring Pex Africa. There's Pex Africa.
1: Hey, yeah. Pex, you in the house, my man. Grab your mic there. You know what I mean? It's nice to Pex now. It's another. It might be an entire game. Ukraine, Pex. No, I'm good, my brother. Good to see you, man. It's been a minute.
8: It's so dope. Finally,
1: I
8: was just telling Mutlok earlier, you know what? I need to be there because these are the guys that broke the song first.
1: Sure.
8: Virginity and Goma, it put me radio in Chiquilla Magita, so I have to be there.
1: Just
8: Ugebabong and Jane Pessin. You know, sometimes I'm a creative, you know, we always entitled to Manganese something, Meli Lalo Velabona. So
1: yeah.
8: I spoke Ugute Magita. Thank you for
7: waiting
8: for Nailali.
1: Thank
8: you so much.
1: So, Nikanganeni and Kanjani, what was happening between the two of you?
7: The guy sent me the beat. The title of the song is Hello. Yeah, I'm calling you. So he sent the beat. I think it was I think it was last year. No? Is yeah. it was this year or last
9: yeah,
7: year?
9: No, last year.
7: Yeah.
9: Last year, yeah.
7: I liked the beat, sure. but I didn't have idea because it was too big for me that time.
10: Yeah.
7: You know,
10: yeah.
7: you know, you're not in a good space in terms of creative mind because I was still, you know, trying to get to get my juice back. So I think I stayed with the song for 3 months or 2 months.
9: Yeah.
7: Then I jumped on okay. the song. Then I, yeah, obviously those strings, those while up and the vocals, I'm the one who put those things. I want
10: yeah. sure.
7: Yeah, no, but he started the beat.
10: Okay, okay.
9: Yeah.
10: Now, I mean, what is the plan? Are you guys going to be collaborating on more music or is it a single? Are you working on an EP, album? What's happening?
7: I don't know in terms of obviously, as I said, I just dropped yesterday. And I'm working on the album. This one, actually, your legacy leader to album.
10: Okay.
7: Yeah.
10: Okay.
7: So I don't know.
8: I'm basically dropping another single next week. We song featuring Moda.
10: Yeah.
8: And a guy from Namibia by the name of Udit. It's called Tolingana.
10: Okay. Sure. Yeah. Nice one. So, Clark, I mean, you're a guy I've seen even on TV at award ceremonies directing the orchestra to your songs, man. Big things.
7: Yeah.
10: So, in terms of performance, where are we at now? What are the things that you are dreaming of doing? We see Abo Kofi overseas doing these. By Bizan, when it's kind of like a designed performance,
7: yeah.
10: it's choreographed, there's yeah. all these things going on.
7: You know? Obviously, because I was quiet for so long, I'm returning back to Essendon. Those are my dreams, to go international now.
10: Sure.
7: Obviously, I feel like I've done a lot of things here. Obviously, there's still a gap that I need to fill, but I feel like that's the world that I want to reach now.
10: Mm.
7: In terms of how I'm going to perform, you know that performing, you don't plan, man. It has to do with the feeling at that moment.
10: Sure.
7: You know, if you want to do an orchestric or you want to do with a choir, it's something that will come at that moment, at that time.
10: Yeah.
7: But at the moment, obviously, we'll be just DJing, you know.
10: Sure.
7: As usual. I mean, I'm a DJ.
10: Nice one. Yeah. All right. Now, you promised us you're going to drop us a set as well at 8 o'clock. Ne?
7: Yeah.
10: So what can we expect there? New material? Are you taking us back in time? What are you doing for us?
7: I'll be pushing the EP, those songs, obvious with people's songs there, mixing there, you know.
10: Danko.
7: Yeah.
10: All right, DJ Clock in the house. That single, man, We Can Fly, beautiful song.
7: Thank you.
10: And I'm really happy Radio 2000 is, the one that introduced it to the people. Kaloku, we are national team. Yeah? We don't mess around.
7: Yeah.
10: So, bonga bashali, I've heard it. So, that's pretty cool. All right, DJ Clock coming up again, 8 o'clock. In the next hour, we got our young lady, DJ Deep Storm, in the house. She's going to take us on a trip of Ipiano, so Youth and Dala can just get a little bit of education of that sound. She's brought a crew, so she's going to be telling us all about that.
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2: 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Roger Miller! Is his day all right?
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6: You do know DJ Smooda is turning 47 in 2 days. Grootman is getting older. Getting gray on my beard. 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Indona Zam's young boozers. 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
7: When did you start graying?
6: I started graying last year. You know the thing that
7: you were ready to embrace it.
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10: The time is just past 7 o'clock, right here on Radio 2000. You're locked on to the Weekend Clubhouse. My name is DJ Mlu. We hang out until 9 o'clock, and we are entering now our second hour of the show. We kicked it off at 6. We had our top 5, and then, of course, we got to hang out with DJ Clock on the Sounds of the Underground. He just dropped his new single called We Can Fly. Alongside with Pax Africa as well, and productions as well on that one. So he's going to be dropping a set, by the way, at 8 o'clock. You don't want to miss that. I mean, you have to pay a lot of money to get Clock, and we are bringing him to you. So that's what's up. DJ Deep Storm, how are you, Stormy? Are you good?
11: I'm fine, and you?
10: I'm good. How's this winter treating you? It's so cold.
11: Why? I have a gas heated home. So
10: you're sorted.
11: Yeah, I'm sorted.
10: You just put the piano loud and it heats up the system.
11: Eesh. Mm. Even during the day.
10: Yeah. And how's school? Because I know you're studying still.
11: Mm? Oh, we're on a break now because my second half of my studies is starting next week, Monday.
10: Oh, all right. And it's going well?
11: It's going super well.
10: I like that. Awesome stuff. So today, what have you got for us?
11: I got
10: in the
11: M&S.
10: World? LMS.
11: M&S.
10: M&S.
11: These guys are the ones who always book me for gigs, and these guys are the ones who also brings the Skidongo into the gigs.
10: Oh,
11: so
10: yeah?
11: Ask them for anything about Skidongo. They know.
10: All right, cool. Looking forward to that. All right, we're going to take a break, and we're coming back. M&S in the mix.
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0: Yeah, nah.
1: Whoo!
0: Yeah, nah. You know, these songs, of course, is what, you know, the young members of our family love in South Africa when it comes to dance music. I mean, I'm a piano. Whew! Massive, massive, massive, massive. So M&S in the house. We bring, you know, youngsters to come in thanks to Deep Storm. She's out there, you know, curating. Yeah. Hmm? You went from DJ to curator. You are producing something now, Stormy. Hmm? Come to the mic. There's a mic there. Yeah, we are talking to you.
2: No. I'm just bringing the ones who are specialized in that category.
0: Yeah, no, what I'm saying is now you are a curator, you are a producer.
2: I just meet them
0: because
2: through gigs.
0: You are producing a segment on Radio 2000, bringing us young people here from all over. Huh?
2: Yeah.
0: Look at you now.
2: Hey. The unknown.
0: Abo Stormy. I know, it's cool. It's cool. All right, M&S, what's going on, brothers?
3: Good.
0: No, rocking.
3: Sure.
0: Nice one, man. I was enjoying that vibe, and I know you guys are producers as well.
3: Sure.
0: I'm sure you dropped us quite a few of your songs in there,
3: No, we didn't.
0: Not yet?
3: No, not yet.
0: Oh, we are still waiting for that one.
3: Making one of
4: the EP ones.
0: Okay, nice. Yeah. So what did you just drop for us? Who are these artists that we had the pleasure of hearing?
3: So M&S from Flow-Off.
0: Yeah.
3: Flow-Off of Florida. M&S, which is Mroza and Sedida Soul.
0: Okay.
4: Which is a Jew.
3: Heavy Jew. Heavy Jew.
0: All right. So how did you guys meet up with Deep Storm? Because I know there's a whole scene that's going on. There's a whole sound. There's sub-genres going on. So tell us a little bit about that. How did you guys connect?
4: Okay. So we met Deep Storm via events. We started our first events last year.
0: Mm.
4: Yeah. During the first year.
0: Okay.
4: Yeah. So I heard a great sound from this coming from Deep Storm, so I decided, let me try.
0: We need to bring this one in.
4: All right. So we gave him a chance. She gave us fire there by our event, you see. And it was our second event.
0: So what made you guys wanted to get into events? Because I know it's not an easy thing to do, but you guys got in and you're doing it.
3: Yeah, we started with events last year. Metric one last year.
0: Nice. Oh, mama. Yes. Already.
3: I'm going to go to my event.
0: Oh, so your parents got involved and helped you, support you. Okay, yeah. Nice one. How important was that? Because we know the hustle, it's tough.
3: It's tough, yeah. Support. Tando music mina neno mnomroza
0: one
3: which I boni potential CP support that Lindana's push.
0: So when the time I was supporting, what was the rule when he said okay ma out so nikaya something but this is what needs to happen? What did the timer tell you guys?
3: Skamoni at his bag because the industry there I go grand yabo sizinakelele respect abantu abadala. Respect abantu sizithande nathi
0: abanye
3: abantu basithande nathi hayi kuze abanye abantu basithande.
0: Danko.
3: Sure.
0: No, nice. So what's the name of the event? So abahlali and which guys are you guys throwing it in?
3: Flow-Off Flavor.
0: Where?
3: Flow-Off.
0: In Flow-Off.
3: Yeah, we call it Flow-Off Flavor.
0: Flow-Off Flavor.
3: Yeah.
0: In Flow-Off.
3: In Flow-Off.
0: Okay.
4: Danko.
0: Yes. Mashara di Kaslen. So
3: sure.
0: In terms of your sound, how would you describe Aganja the sound here?
3: So it sounded too diverse,
0: yeah.
3: In a, it's soulful, it's kupu, and
0: I know, I can tell you, since I've been sitting in this chair, since track one,
3: sure.
0: I've been moving, in a movement, in jay sounding, you know, I like it. Sure. I know, Kabandu, you know, they may not like a piano, we all have options, you know, in life.
3: Sure.
0: But, what's going on in your minds, Gepiano? Because people my age, we have a lot of opinions. So, Nina, as young guys in the game, Nibona Ganjan, piano.
3: Piano li movement, man, you le game, no. You are wantawaning, but piano, no.
0: Yeah.
3: Li wave, I say, wanna movement, inji. TikTok, ngena everywhere, Instagram, wanna piano one way. So, mina vele ngumuntu music from Tala, vele music.
0: Yeah.
3: I call music from grade 10, 2020, I call music. I call producer, and then,
0: So who is the M and who is the S. M and S. Who's the M and the S?
4: Okay, the M is Mroza.
0: Mroza. There we go, Mroza.
4: Then
0: Mroza.
4: S is Sidida Soul.
3: Sidi.
4: Sidida Soul. Sidida Soul.
0: Okay, so you're a collaborator all the time when is an independent artist, but you're coming together for
3: coming
0: this.
3: Coming together, we're Chuyo.
0: Only Chuyo, eh? Okay, yeah. Sure. No, nice one. All right, so sure. The second half of the set, what can we expect?
3: It's instrumental, no vocal.
0: So we must forget about my vocal right now. This was tata into the club vibe.
3: Yeah, man, jive, man.
0: Yeah, jive. I can feel like a youth and all. Yeah. These youngsters saying, you're not going to hear Tevin Campbell on this vocal vibes. Okay. Shine is cool, Buffett. We are waiting. Nice one. Well, this segment, Future Groove Mix, is all about just giving youngsters an opportunity, you know, and also just to connect our young family with youth and Dala, so that, you know, we're on the same page. As you heard these guys saying, their parents getting involved in what they're doing has helped them out to actually be able to do it. Yabon? Deep Storm is here as well. Her dad is here. I know Ujoma is in his 50s. He's a piano fan of note, so you can't say age. It's just something we're doing as a country, and let's support the young fam. Nothing wrong with that.
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1: Well, man, that's I hope you've been enjoying the ride, because it's been 2 hours. Good vibes, good music. I hope you're feeling as good as we're feeling in the studio, wherever you may be, whether you're on the road, whether you're at home, whether you are preparing to be out and about in these streets. We make sure that, you know, the vibe is good. Thank you to M&S in the mix, bringing this mix right here.
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1: Well, this is where we give a platform, you know, to our younger members of the family. Also, so that there's a youth and dialer as well. You can keep yourself, you know, on the know. Because you know your lighties are listening to this music. Huh? You know your younger brother, younger sister is listening to this. If you don't know what it is, what are you talking about? When they say Skidongo and you're like, what is that? You sound old. So know these things. Know these things. Gents, killed it. I like it. I like it. Nani, you were vibing, having a good time. When you're having a good time, I mean, it's easy for other people now, but you know, to feel the vibe.
2: Sure.
1: So, all right. So what's next for you, gents? What's the plan now?
2: Now we're working on a mixtape.
1: Mixtape, ne?
2: Yeah.
1: Okay,
2: volume
1: sure.
2: Three, Musica Cara, Volume 3.
1: Musica
2: Cara.
1: Cara, Volume 3. Yeah. All right, all right.
2: Production mix, yeah.
1: Oh, it's just your own music that you've made.
2: Music besudlala manje nzozo wona.
1: Scoop use invezi now.
2: Production it.
1: All right, and nesithatha nasifake ema club in full on.
2: Yeah.
1: I like it. I like it.
2: Sure.
1: Well, we've got an in-house music producer here, Ikhrutman SK95. You heard the music, my guy.
3: Hey, baba.
1: You are the one that has the ear for these things.
3: No, I was listening very carefully.
1: Mm.
3: I need to Zulu, the former president, was like, listen very carefully.
1: Yeah.
3: So that was me today.
1: Yeah, so, you know, these gents.
3: Yeah, man.
1: From now on, what do you think?
3: No, I see the future of South African music is very bright.
1: Sure.
3: Young men are putting enough effort. I know a lot of, you know, genres that came from the hood that were criticized for lack of effort, unmastered, unmixed, ikiki shayela le, isnes, rasa kanje, blowing speakers and all of that.
1: Mm.
3: But over some time now, I'm hearing, you know, more quality sound, chords and stuff. You know, it's more musical, more melodical. They're adding vocals where it needs vocals. And it's very catchy stuff. Even if you hear it for the first time, you like jamming to it, you know?
1: Sure.
3: Yes, I found myself singing along at some point. I can't even hear what the vocal says, but I'm singing.
1: We bambi, limelo.
3: Bambi.
1: Yeah. I get you. As you heard, this is someone with a lot of experience, sure. A studio.
2: Sure.
1: So, you know, that's positive news. Sure. Means near push.
2: Yeah,
1: so, our plans, as you said, you've got your mixtape that's out. Lumculo, when is it coming out, your music?
2: End of this month. Yeah.
1: Ama platforms that you use?
2: So like YouTube, Spotify, Wonkama platform.
1: Oh, okay. Yeah. Oh, so Nina access. How do you guys gain access to Lama platforms? Like who's managing to get your music in?
2: Nah, he just is manager. He just is Patelela, Lama distribution.
1: Okay.
2: Yeah.
1: Oh, so you can handle it yourself and do it yourself as well?
2: Yeah.
1: Okay.
2: Yeah, njoba samba and just totally knowledge, na guava and to safundi knowledge, na music.
1: Yeah.
2: Yeah.
1: Nice one. Okay, excellent stuff. Yeah, one of these youngsters, they're doing their own thing.
2: Yeah.
1: You can gatekeep until you're blue in the face. Bawa kabila ma gate. Yeah, because the internet doesn't care.
2: Yeah.
1: You can be a gatekeeper. The internet doesn't matter. No, good luck, gents.
2: Sure.
1: Let's keep pushing.
2: Thank you.
1: Stormy. All right, so thank you very much.
4: You're so welcome.
1: We appreciate you. You should see Stormy. She's like a general. Like, guys, order, order. You're like a chief whip. Right now.
4: I was just guiding them.
1: Chief Whip. I like it. I like it. Keep rocking us, girl. Thank you very much.
4: You're welcome.
2: Thank
1: sure.
2: You.
1: All right, guys. Take care of yourselves. It's 10 past 8. We got a legend in the house, man. DJ Clock is about to drop us a set between now and 9 o'clock. Let's hear some voice notes quickly before we get there. Hello.
5: Wow. Wow, bruh. Look. This is the best music.
1: Yes, sir.
5: Best music. My brother?
1: Yes, sir.
5: Wow. Oh. Aye. Keep it up. Good work, my brother.
1: Nah, will do.
5: This
1: will do.
5: Mwah.
1: Sure.
5: Good morning, no more blow.
1: Danko.
5: Keep it up, my brother. Hello. Olesa.
1: Yo, you're 2000.
6: Good evening, DJ Mlu.
1: What's up?
6: Thank you for playing good music.
1: Yes, sir. Thank you. Appreciate you. Hello.
7: Hey, what is Mlu? I'm in the studio. Some of us are so uber.
1: We are supposed to be in the studio.
8: I've always said it, and I've even told my colleagues that Radio 2000 is the best radio station ever. Now you guys are playing exclusive songs,
1: yes.
8: Songs that are somewhat unshazable.
1: You know what?
8: Yes, Maria, maximum respect, man. Beautiful music, it puts you in the mood, and you know what, yo. Some of the songs that you guys are playing, I can't even find them on Chazam. So yeah, maximum respect, man. Keep up the good work.
1: Sure. Yo,
8: to the DJ, Shisama Zamba.
1: Nice one.
8: Asbonge.
1: Danko.
8: Heading back home after a good, lovely evening.
1: Excellent stuff, my guy. Thank you very much. Appreciate the love and support. These young men definitely are enjoying it.
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9: Ghana, the Black Stars. They reached the quarterfinals in 2010, and Luis Suarez handball away from the semifinals. Now they want more. Dangerman, Mohamed Kudus. Big game energy.
10: Still Kudus! That is an exceptional way to get his first goal.
9: England, Croatia, Panama. The Black Stars are ready to shine.
0: 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We'll see you at the World Cup. 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
1: Ladies and gentlemen, we got the one and only DJ Clock in the mix. 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He said he's going to make sure we hear his upcoming EP. Ah, I'm looking forward to it. Let's go. Exclusives, baby, exclusives. 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

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All

0: And in case you're wondering, how is DJ Cleus Kalemi in so early? It's because Injayami that's playing right now, the one and only DJ Clock. Mlu, I am hijacking your show.
1: Ah, no, I'm going.
0: You are not worthy of stopping me right now.
1: Ah, no, kubeka, chief.
0: But out of respect,
1: yeah,
0: I will let you speak to the legend. And ixesha lakho almost liphelile.
1: No, for sure.
0: It's almost esikhaleni part.
1: Yes, sir.
0: But I can't let you DJ Clock walk out of here. Ungakhulumanga
1: naye. I wouldn't even want to Clock to leave here without talking to you.
0: You can't even have him leave unless you've spoken him with him to your satisfaction.
1: Yeah, bon.
0: So I will give you another 3-4 minutes. Serious? Into my show.
1: Ah, my man.
0: Akbenja.
1: Inga kara.
2: Yeah.
1: I know you heard Clock. My man, what a session.
2: Thank you, brother.
1: You can see by veteran who's playing.
2: Is it?
1: Yeah, no, clear. No stress.
2: We're trying.
1: Even see, even Opex was jumping on the decks there.
2: Yeah, we know.
1: Yeah, everyone, nice one, guys.
2: Thanks.
1: So now, when is the EP coming out?
2: It's out already.
1: Yeah.
2: They must stream it.
1: The single actually came out yesterday. No?
2: Yeah.
1: We Can Fly.
2: Yeah.
1: Yes.
2: Yeah.
1: All right, awesome stuff. And amateurs? Because people want to see you, man.
2: Today I'm not playing. Even tomorrow I'm not playing. But yeah, we're still planning amateurs.
1: Okay, yeah. Nice one. So the music people were hearing right now, that's what they can expect.
2: Yeah,
1: coming out
2: in terms of album. Yeah,
1: nice one. Yeah. All right, sure. No. Someone now wants to get hold of you, Clock. I mean, I know people already. They know Kabapin Denje. Social media.
2: 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No underscore, just DJ Clock. And then for contact, DJ Clock at ampmproductions.co.za. 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
1: Excellent. Thank you very much, DJ Clock.
0: You know, there's people that still don't know that it's DJ Clock. That produced Epic Nas Uba Lalol.
1: Yes.
0: Yeah. Yeah. Yeah. Yeah. Disconnected.
1: Sure.
2: Yeah.
0: Yeah. Wi-Fi yabo is still buffering. Yabo.
2: I get busy problem. I'm in the bank. This is DJ Cleo. I'm in the bank. Oh, says Kelly. I'm not tech. Yeah.
1: I know for sure. I know. Now we know.
0: And then that lady. Oh, Pumahamba, there's a lady here. You must sing.
1: There we go.
2: Yeah.
1: Lovely stuff, man.
0: Hey, Mlu.
1: My
0: favorite local production of all time. Yaka DJ Clock. Ningbi Zimbo Tenchon Chimal.
1: Ah, Imo Tenchon Chimal. Hey, I'll be honest.
2: Mina na muto inspire you.
1: Yeah,
2: this guy. Yeah.
1: I know song is Sukula Smamelu
2: Clean. Yeah.
1: No, song is Besi Ra.
0: And you're from the same hood.
2: Same hood, yeah.
0: Yeah.
1: Family.
0: Yeah. Guys.
1: Guys.
0: Mlu, you must respect us. Respect us.
1: Kipuma kute, mina. I needed a passport to come here. Yeah.
0: 16 toll gates.
2: 16 toll gates.
1: Eastern Cape is far, my man.
0: Yay.
1: Danko, thank you very much. Cheers, take it easy. We'll see you next week on the Weekend Clubhouse. Ciao, it's Kaleni Party coming up.
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5: Gapka ka dibitso le mmata la mrena Jesu.
0: Sombre.
5: Yes Lord, we take this time to thank you. Thank you Lord for everything that you're doing in all our lives. Thank you that we are still around to enjoy the fruits of our labor. I lift up my brother Cleo. Thank you for keeping him for all this time. Thank you for this opportunity that you've granted to him now. Go ahead and make it the crooked places straight. Thank you that Cleo's days, best days, are still coming. In Jesus' name, amen.
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0: Shogo Zombamba right here on Radio 2000, our music, your memories, with the song, or rather, it's called the Zulu Worship, and it's a medley of beautiful gospel songs. It is exactly 11 minutes after 9. It's the Saturday night edition of this Kaleni Party, and I just want to say good evening to you and yours, Nabobonka Bagini. We have a jam-packed show for you guys tonight, and I'm very excited about the lineup here, and I'm cranking. My guest DJs decided not to show up, but I decided with Arno. Well, I was employed because I can handle this show. So you guys have a lot, or rather, I have a lot in store for you guys tonight. But don't you go nowhere, man. The music continues shortly after this. We just pay the bills, get paid, make some money for the station. Bese siyajive.
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7: 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It's that time of the evening where we are going to enjoy the lovely music that you prepared for us. Siyabonga ngi gospel music that you played for us. Indeed, siyabonga baba. Cleo, we are with you, my brother. We love you. Bra Mike from Bloemfontein. 99.5. Sisonke ndoda. 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
8: 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Nice music indeed. I've been with you, listening the music and the shows and the programs. It's so amazing. Thanks, guys. Sfiso from Ladysmith.
9: UJesu ufele izibi zethu. 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Yo.

0: Michelle, I love you and I love your show, man. It's Aziz from It Flecked Border. I'm listening to you until 12 o'clock on dot bona, man. Uncle Flew, shapa, shapa, shapa, lotsewe, shapa, shapa, lotsewe. Dango.
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0: Definitely, man. The Lord has done so very much for me, and I'm able to do this entertainment thing for you. Yeah, man. It is exactly how we kick off the show every Friday and Saturday nights with two songs. It's a gospel. Just a reminder, or rather a friendly reminder, please remember to send us clean voice notes. We don't want to hear the music in the background. We don't want to hear anything else but you. Otherwise, we don't get to play them on air. Allow me to greet you as I always do every Friday and Saturday night and say,
1: Dumelangi Sishebo Sahesu.
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1: knows how to party.
0: And because we all know how to party, let's get this party started right about now.
2: Mama yo!
3: It's a DJ Cleo, DJ Cleo. Ernest Alakamos Jose say again alone. Until Utrucha is unfit to Lumil Majitawa, Kakamuasa Kinika Mu, Trilling or a Caribbean. Can alone unfit. Jacques Lagamos Jose, Ernest Ralitz.

0: Good evening, DJ Cleo. This is Levy from Newcastle. I really enjoy the gospel song. I love the way you start your show. Really, it sets the tone for the whole night. Thank you, DJ Cleo. Thank you for the energy. And thank you for taking the listeners of Radio 2000. Seriously, we love you. We love you, DJ Cleo. Keep it up.
1: Cleo, why is it in La Paz? Chapo, I go to this thing or Arco El Rata.
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3: 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Hi, Naki Pabana Luena, till the last hour, I DJ Cleo. Like all fella. Basically, what about the Yasuo? What about the Mata? Chop chop for clock, DJ Cleo. Shopper shopper, DJ Cleo. 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
4: 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I'm with you, my brother Nilalele, from now until Uchaisa. Shapa DJ Cleo, Shapa Kemaya Onamachiani from Marikana.

Hello people, this is Jayton McKenzie. I want you to listen very carefully to what I'm going to say. 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Salute. 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

0: I would like to categorically state that I am apologizing for entertaining you thoroughly. A big shout out to my boy Big Daddy Sekgaile out in Potchefstroom. Ke na le wena papa. Utlwa. And this is the soundtrack to your weekend. It's called The Eskaleni Party, right here on Radio 2000. 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Ultra. Yeah, well. As we're getting ready to usher in the second hour of the show, you know, most Saturdays the show runs from 10 p.m. till midnight. Yeah. 9 p.m. till midnight. Yep. And you know, most that feature that's coming up every Friday and Saturday night on the second hour of the show is called Yo Masa Favorite Tracks. Yes.
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0: Definitely, man. Songs that your mother likes. Songs that your mother liked. If she's no longer with us, and may her soul rest in peace. It's a feature dedicated to you and yours, Nabobonka Bagini. But most importantly, your mom. This is the Eskaleni Party. Keep it locked. Utra.
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0: 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And then when the ads conclude or finish, we come back and continue with that mix. Yeken Mos, it's Yo Massa. Favorite tracks.
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5: 10 nations, one continent, millions of stories. We'll see you at the World Cup. Our music, your memories.
8: This is one of the songs that my sister used to remix. Begayikula ati masqeda siyolala, masqeda siyolala. Yeah, hey. No, Leo, I know. Nice choice always, my guy. And I just want to say congratulations for the achievements that you have achieved as DJ Kliore Motsebang from Khale. Yeah, na role je anda eskale ni vele from Osathoma until now. Yeah, rola ke tsa mahlatsa le mahlonolo. Yes, Ndebele City Rita Kliore Rita.
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9: Wangena DJ wabantu, wangena DJ Clio eskhaleni. Ola ola Clio, this is the one and the only Umzolisi Mbele. Brooks Neck Mount Elif. Ola ola Clio, Shaba Clio, Shaba. 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
5: Yay, I once dated someone kaitola. 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

0: And that is exactly what I call the soundtrack to your weekend. And that is the Eskalini Party right here on Radio 2000. 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Hey, but one of these shows the Tomanga different times. Na long confusion yana.
1: Leo, I call on a dibora. I call on a dibora. I call on a dibora.
0: Sorry, man. Sorry.
1: I call on a dibora.
0: Sorry.
1: I want to get a guitar.
0: Why? Why
1: must I have you all at law, Padipora? What law, Padipora?
0: Hadi, bro.
1: Imiko, come on, mums.
0: Thank you, Mikos.
2: Hi, Shapa, Leo, Shapa.
0: Obvious.
2: Shapa, Leo, Shapa.
0: Shapa, Leo, Shapa.
2: Then. Shapa, Leo, Shapa.
0: Thank you.
3: Hey, Cleo.
0: Yeah.
3: You guys will quota ganga gando. Hey, whoever lo quatisile no, they did a very good job. Ah.
0: Ilo teach yung afiganga namshange. So they didn't show up and they think I can't handle. Ha wababa. I was hired to handle the show.
3: I wanna maso quateso ucha ivisa team.
0: Hard him.
3: Sharp, Cleo. Sharp.
0: Yes, gua.
3: Au quota gakulu yeye man. Ah.
0: Quati.
3: More music. Let's talk.
0: Yes. Thank you.
3: We are pawns. We are pawns. We are pawns.
0: What's mean?
3: Sharp and Fanagit. Umshedo la.
0: Well, Umshedos. Thank you, Bab.
4: Aye, Cleo, Khurtman.
0: Yeah.
4: Aye, I call. Next, aye. Vegur ko gila, Khurtman. Yo.
0: Ska gila.
4: Yalo mbusi tamara. Yes, yes.
0: Yeah.
4: Ah, mbusi tamara, Khurtman. Vegur ko gila. Aksao gila, no. All the way from Polokwane, Makhofe.
0: Drive safe, Papa.
4: Tumza, da.
0: Hola.
5: Nako, Zyasha. 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
0: Siya shapa, Baba, siya shapa. One more voice note, quickly.
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5: 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You're killing me, my man. I'm not gonna sleep tonight.
0: It's okay, my bro, but please send clean voice notes. 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
0: Sorry for you. 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

0: DJ Cleo, o kwatise ke mana, ke ma a kwatiseleng? 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

0: It is this kind of new party right here on Radio 2000. Our music, your memories, and this is how we serve entertainment on a silver platter Fridays and Saturday nights on the Eskaleni Party. Yes, a big shout out goes out to all our long distance truck drivers, e-hailing services, and everyone who might be working night shift. Even if utsileng, just driving from your nyati back home, you know, we hope that you do arrive safely home, so that at least, yeah, pankreamos. Yes, we leave it at that. The music continues. I got some nice voice notes here and there. Let me play some of them and hear what you guys had to say.
1: Hartman, Aish. Ashapa man, eh, but man is talana bantwa, no man has muzzles of a fog. Was a papu yaki taki talana, eh? Hot man, eh? Oh, my cousin Nanga, this is Ukshi summer, eh? Shapa DJ team.
2: 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Hola, me auti. Another Saturday, another DJ Theo, another expensive music, another expensive Radio 2000. DJ Theo, our shy number, shy classic, and me out. You my mail till midnight, DJ Theo. O DJ Ostomile, Wagamazibugo, Ebuting, 8210 AVKLM. 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
1: Bana, Theo, bana. 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
1: Let's go to Chimba Foyt. It's a subject matter that requires a commission. Let's go to Chimba. And we have to news. Hi, I'm going
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1: To the parents that allow your kids to call you by your name, come to the front. Why you have given your children the permission to call you by your first name?
2: I feel more comfortable. I love it when they say Ntombi. They are saying it in a respectful manner, not Rabandel or John.
3: My last born daughter called me by my name. For me, I allowed it because it breaks down the barriers of whenever she wants to talk to me, be it about anything, then it's easier.
4: Yo, Ntombi, never ever come and pizza no, and I love it. I love it so much.
0: Life should not be a solo ride, because we are better together. History gave us our foundation.
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0: 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This month, we don't just look back at 1976. We look forward to the youth of today. Your voice is your power.
6: 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I don't think we're getting what we deserve to get right now.
0: 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Your time is now.
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